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1: 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I was asleep in my truck. All of a sudden, I heard a big bang that knocked me off of my bed, and I end up hitting the steering wheel and the gear shift. 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All it takes is one call." And they says, "Come over, we got you." And if it wasn't for them, I wouldn't be walking right now. Herman and Herman always put you first.
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0: 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Chris, the fun is just stepping in a few minutes early. To remind you, you got Texas Tracks coming up in a few minutes. Don't go anywhere. 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And it's coming up right after this.
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0: Yes, it is. Another edition of Texas Tracks. I'm Chris Sifuentes. Thank you for joining me. Kicking things off with a double of Drowning Pool, but not the same singer. Going to do one with Jason Gong Jones, who took over the band when the late, great Dave Williams died. And then we'll do one from Dave. It's a double shot kicking off Texas Tracks, 99.5 KISS.

0: 99.5 KISS, Texas Tracks, the Psycho Plague, Drowning. I'm Chris Afuentes. More Texas Tracks on the way, including Cutthroat Conspiracy, Legacy of Dawn, and more right after this.
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99.5 KISS, Texas Tracks, Cutthroat Conspiracy out of Fort Worth. That is one missed call. I am Chris Fuentes. Got the recast coming up. Eden Burning right now. Legacy at Dawn. 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

0: And renting out this edition of Texas Tracks, it's Bad Allison Mary. I am Chris Afunis. Thank you for hanging out. 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
4: Your chance to fart on somebody coming up. I have Seven Dust and Theory of a Dead Man tickets to give away. 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
5: That's it.
4: 7 and 9 o'clock. 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
5: That's awesome.
4: September 25th. I know it's a little bit away, but we want to let you know we're going to have a BMS Live. It's from 7 to 9, Thirsty Horse, presented by Connecticut Water System.
5: I mean, it's really not that long.
4: September 25th. It's on a Friday.
5: Yep.
4: All right, so they were talking about the basic maintenance package on a woman. The only time I've ever dealt with maintenance packages is, car.
5: Vehicles.
4: Yeah, car. So, and I guess now when you get a woman, it's kind of like getting a car.
5: I guess.
4: Where's
5: it's out? It's 3-4.
4: 3-4.
5: Basic package.
4: 1-2-3-4. All right, here we go.
6: What's the package?
7: I'm telling you the basics right now.
6: We need a basic. We need a...
4: Yeah, basic maintenance package for a woman, when you get
5: every
4: in a
5: girl's
4: relationship.
5: Different,
4: everyone's different.
5: I mean, they're all package, kind of, you can put them in the same categories, but like, you know what I mean? There's different levels.
6: Need a diamond package.
7: Okay, so let me explain. Basic, like my nails done. Got my nails done yesterday. My nails were $200.
4: Good Lord, $200. Now that is fingers and toesies.
7: Nails and toes, right?
5: That's crazy.
7: Then I'm getting my eyebrows done. My eyebrows I've done are $130.
4: $130 for like, eyebrows?
5: With the nails thing? Didn't the nails used to be like $30 or
4: yeah,
5: something?
4: Yeah, that's
5: like, why is inflation affected that so much?
4: It's $200 eyebrows. We're up to, we're getting close to $400 just for the basic maintenance package.
7: Okay. So that's 200 plus 130. That's 330 right there already. Plus whatever tips
6: gotcha,
7: right?
6: Gotcha.
7: So let's say 400. That's 400 for two things, right? Then you get your waxes. You get your wax. That's another $100 plus tip. Okay. Boom.
5: Okay.
7: So that's 500 right now.
5: God dang.
4: That's
5: a month?
4: No, that's just for a couple weeks.
5: What? Wait. So that's not even a whole month?
4: No.
7: Three things. Then these are all basics, though. Then
4: basics,
7: you're basic
4: there.
7: Getting
6: so
7: your hair done.
6: How often do you get your nails done?
5: Hair
7: every
5: done.
7: 2 weeks.
4: Okay. Every 2 weeks, she's getting her nails done. So that right there alone is almost $500 a month just for nails, if you include the tip.
6: Okay, so that's already,
7: eyebrows is every
6: that's
7: 2 weeks.
6: $400.
4: Eyebrows every 2 weeks. That is without the tip. That is, if my math is correct, that's $260. We're up to $760. Then if you add the tip, you are now up to $800.
5: And this girl actually has somebody that does this.
6: That's already
7: so $800 for the month.
6: For the month. So
7: for the month.
6: Okay, we had $800.
7: We had $800 for the month, right?
6: Okay.
7: And then you put in the hair.
6: That's
7: the hair
6: right.
7: is the most expensive.
6: Okay.
7: So the hair is good. Like, I'm getting my hair done today. Today, I'm about to go get my hair done after this, right? After I work out. My hair is going to be $400.
4: All right, $400 there. You're now up to $1,200. This does not include the gym membership that she wants or the coffees every day.
5: Yeah, and I just thought the barber was bad.
7: Yeah, exactly.
6: So once a week?
7: No, well, I have to switch it up because I wasn't like getting it wet and doing all types.
4: All right, so hair could be $800 a month. You're talking when you add the gym membership, coffees and everything, no less than $2,500 a month just for the entry-level package.
5: Oh, people are saying that she's talking about what it costs her, like she pays this.
4: Right, but if she gets with a dude...
5: He's got to pay it?
4: Yeah. He's going to have to... Look, he's going to have to pay that.
5: If there's a market for her...
4: And there's another thing, ready? So if she's like, if I got to pay for all that, that's why men have to pay all the bills.
5: Oh.
4: So I pay for my own maintenance, but then you got to pay all the bills, like the fun stuff.
8: Well, that makes sense then.
4: Like the so how does that make sense?
8: What do you mean? Like just like
4: so he has to pay all the unfun bills that don't.
5: And she keeps herself hot.
8: Yeah.
4: Yeah.
8: So
4: well, I mean, what she says is hot, but
8: I think that's a win.
4: Is that hot? If you have to
5: it's all about your preference.
4: My opinion is, if it costs that much to maintain, it's not hot.
5: Yeah, I mean, that's a...
4: Right?
5: I think a lot of people would probably agree with you on that.
4: You can't be hot if it costs that much to be hot.
5: Uh-huh.
0: Yeah.
5: That's, I mean, I look at it like it would still be, you know, I don't mind it, but yeah, I get it how some people would be like, yo, if you have to put that much maintenance, is it really that attractive? I totally get that.
0: Yeah, that's true.
5: It's a fair point.
4: There's, you're getting all this stuff done.
5: Mm-hmm. It's just like your attractiveness is not real. I get it.
4: Yeah. No, it's bought.
5: Mm-hmm.
4: It's fake. And that doesn't include...
5: And the time.
4: Look,
5: oh,
4: Derek,
5: my God, the time.
4: That does not include any makeup. That does not include clothes.
5: But I'm thinking, like, also, think about all the time now she's going to be gone. And, like, you're not getting the attention from her.
4: Right. That's another thing. That's a great point. So she's gone doing all these...
5: Maintenance
4: go stuff.
5: Oh, yeah. Now,
4: how fun is that?
5: Yeah. Yeah. And let me just go down on my boyfriend while I'm waiting.
8: What?
4: Derek, I think I'd rather have a chopped woman that doesn't need all that maintenance.
5: Well, I'm just out in the parking lot just waiting.
8: No, wait in the lobby.
5: Waiting.
4: Oh, what about, because spray tan's coming back and just tanning in general is coming back. So then you got to add a spray tan.
5: Yeah, well, I mean, I don't think this woman's going to be adding that, but yeah.
4: Well, I'm just saying in general, that's another thing that women are going to get.
5: Oh, I got it. You're right.
4: I know there's other things that they get done, too. Massages. You got to add in. Yeah, because she's so stressed out because her neck hurts from all the maintenance.
5: Okay.
4: Yeah. Like having to hold her neck up while she's getting her eyebrows and her hair and all that. That'll do a lot of damage on your neck.
5: Yep. Probably would, yeah.
4: She's going to need a massage.
5: Tired.
4: How are men affording the women out there?
5: I would love to know that. I couldn't imagine having to pay for that. I wouldn't be able to.
4: There's no way.
5: And like, I'm not a nard. You know what I mean? Like, I'm not a broke dude. But like, this would absolutely break me.
4: Some women are like, oh, spray tans are gross. Well, this woman, she argued the reason that she likes to get a spray tan, she gets an all-over spray tan, is because it makes her downstairs look nice.
5: Gotcha.
4: So, I don't know. Because she likes to get waxed, wax it all off, and then get a spray tan.
5: Derek would rather gamble it away. Okay, you guys talk about my losses, but you don't talk about my wins.
4: You think about how much food that is, Derek, that's out of your mouth. I'm just saying, with all that money.
8: He's not missing, nah.
4: I'm not what? What are you going to say?
5: What?
4: I'm just saying. Like,
5: what?
4: Derek, would
5: you ever think that most of my weight may be in soda intake?
8: No.
4: I do.
5: Well, it is.
4: Well,
5: is it?
4: Derek,
5: yeah,
4: I think it is.
8: Soda.
5: It is. I can't.
4: Right,
5: I get massive headaches.
4: What I'm saying, you do get a massive headache.
5: You think I'm just like eating 50 meals a day?
8: No, I didn't say 50.
5: You did. Right, no, Derek, you did, you son of a bitch.
4: I'm tired of it.
8: You said you would get double.
5: I'm tired of it.
8: At Cane's, and it would cost you $46.
5: Yeah, because a Caniac is $19.99.
8: And you're getting two of them.
5: Not for myself.
8: I thought you said you got two of them.
4: If he's having a stressful day. Anyways, Derek,
5: I'm really thinking about ending your life.
4: All right, Derek, I was really thinking about it. Wouldn't you rather have a woman that's less maintenance and then you could use that money to go out to restaurants and nice things and go do stuff?
5: Yes, yes.
4: That's all I was saying.
5: My chick is so, like, she's ass, right? But I love her. And I love her because she is so financially just not there.
4: A bargain.
5: Oh, my God, dude. I basically have to spend no, I just have to, you know, take care of the bills. But, like, I don't have to do all this other anything. Nothing.
4: You don't, like, have to go and get her eyebrows done, yeah, nails
5: none of
4: done.
5: That.
4: She does all that herself.
5: None of that. She is naturally beautiful.
4: See? That's
5: it's a waste because, like, she doesn't really do anything else. But, you know, yeah, the maintenance on her is so low. And that's why I love her. Because ex-wife, maintenance was high.
4: High.
5: High, brother.
4: Got expensive.
5: High. Makeup, all that stuff. Hi. And, so, I don't know.
4: It's one thing to want to spoil your woman.
5: For sure.
4: Right? To want to spoil her with stuff. But this maintenance stuff, I would not sign up for that deal. I would walk away from that purchase.
5: I would too. I just wouldn't be able to do it.
4: I would be like, nah, I'm good. I'm gonna
5: have
4: to
5: walk
4: away.
5: And I've seen purchases out there where I completely step away from because I know I won't be able to.
4: Like, I don't like the maintenance. Look, I purposely, I got cars that I don't require a lot of maintenance, don't cost a lot for car insurance.
5: Yeah.
4: And I like it.
5: It's way better.
4: It's way.
5: Well, I mean, I say it's way better, but dude, to each their own.
4: If it gets a ding, they fix it. It's not even that big of a deal. Costs like $4 to fix it.
5: There's some guy I got to remember too though. There's guys out there that this maintenance that this woman is talking about is nothing to some dudes.
4: Well,
5: some dudes it's like this is minimal amount of money. Right.
4: There's also a thing where men like to be able to brag about, hey, I do all this for my woman, right? She's hot because of me. Yep. And then it strokes the male ego. And he can be like, yeah, I get her nails done. I get her hair done. It's like a flex.
5: I mean, there's guys out there that are making lots and lots of money.
4: Yep.
5: And they don't mind spending this. It's shocking to me, but whatever.
4: Do you have the one where, I think this is it. I got this for you, Nard. It says here, most men can't pull hot women when they're in their 40s.
5: What? That's got to be true.
4: It has to be. Listen to what she had to say.
0: There's this idea with a lot of young men that they'll hit their prime at 40 and then they can exclusively date young hot women. I'm the young hot woman trying to date your dad. Let me tell you something.
3: What's up with men and unwarranted self-confidence? Anyway, as a freakishly hot person who can clearly pull any dad, whoa. Slow your roll until you're actually my stepmom.
4: She does make
0: most of you
4: points.
0: Will not be pulling young hot women when you're 40. You will be bald. You will have a beer belly. Money is less of a...
4: She says, the reason why, if you wait till you're 40s, right, you're probably going to be bald. You're going to have a belly. So you're not going to pull the hot 20-year-old.
5: Yeah, but that's... I mean, in Nard's defense, that's not him.
0: Factor than you think it is.
5: Relax.
3: I'm just going to say it. I'm hotter than...
4: Yeah. So...
5: Like, don't start... If I gas you up, just be humble about it. Don't be like, nope. I ain't bald. I ain't fat.
4: Nard, let's do the bald
5: Shut
4: spot
5: your
4: check.
5: Dumb ass up.
4: I'm still saying Nard does not have a bald spot.
5: I don't. It's getting bigger and it's starting to spread.
4: See how it's on the other side too? Yeah.
5: Hold on, do that one more time, Nard. Seriously.
4: One more time.
5: See how the bald spot and now look. It's getting patchy as hell back there.
9: That's
5: it's
9: how it hot. Starts.
5: Bubba, it is.
4: All right, but your dad kind of went patchy bald like that, right?
8: Yeah, kind of, I guess, yeah.
4: Right. Did he go full bald?
8: Yeah, eventually he did.
5: Yeah, he did. Yeah, he was full bald.
4: Was your mom? Was she bald down there?
8: I
4: just kidding. It's a joke. It's a joke, Nard.
5: Relax.
4: Is this not a jokey joke show?
8: Yeah, no, it is.
4: All right, my goodness.
5: But what about? Okay,
4: it's weird that you know that though. That your mom,
8: I don't know that.
4: Said your mom wasn't bald.
5: Yeah, most sons know that.
8: No, they don't.
5: I had your back. Anyways, so this lady is like. A guy in his 40s can't get a young hot girl because he's bald and fat. So then what do you say about... No, I will give Nard credit. Nard is the best looking now that he has probably been in 25 years.
8: Yeah, I agree.
5: Shut up. Shut up.
4: He's agreeing with you, Derek.
5: I don't care. I don't need him to agree with me.
8: All right.
4: Well, he just wanted to.
5: I'm just saying.
4: Nard was throwing his 2 cents in.
5: Yeah,
4: Nard
5: says he likes to put his 1 cent in. That's why people don't like him is because he does that.
8: What?
5: Because you're like, yo, Nard's pretty good looking. He's like, damn straight I am. Instead, you know what the proper response is there? Is thank you.
4: Yeah, he does no proper response.
5: I appreciate that. That's usually what a normal person would say.
4: He's not a normal guy.
5: Not a psycho. Anyways. So, like, then how is Nard supposed to feel then? If he's the best looking he's been, he looks way better than he did in his 20s.
8: I do.
5: In his 20s, he looked like ass.
8: I even said that the other day. I was like,
5: Shut up.
4: Who'd you say it to?
5: Himself?
8: Derek? Well, I told Derek, I was like, damn, I seen a picture of me, like, back when I first got radio, and I was like, I was ugly as hell. I was like, I look way better now.
5: I'm not jealous. I'm giving him his props.
4: All right. You look better with the beard. Because if we shave the beard, we know what happens.
5: My point in all this
4: the mask comes off.
5: What does this girl say to Nard? What does this girl say to Nard that Nard's not bald, Nard's not fat, and he's the best looking he's been in 20 years?
8: Yep.
4: All right, Nard, would you rather have a hot 27-year-old or a hot 43-year-old?
8: If you
4: got to choose.
8: If I had to choose? Ooh, I would probably say the 43-year-old.
5: No way.
9: Why are you lying?
4: Why are you lying?
8: If she's hot?
4: Why are you lying? I mean, are you lying?
8: If she's attractive, yeah.
4: All right, like, the woman is, she's 10 years from 53. The other woman is 10 years from 37.
5: I think Nard has a hard time relating to these 20-year-olds.
8: Oh, I don't.
5: Oh.
8: They're just as dumb as I am.
5: Oh. All right. Well, then why wouldn't you want the 20-year-old then?
8: I mean, yeah, I don't have a problem with it.
5: I didn't say you had a problem with it. Yeah. We're talking about your preference, you dumbass.
8: I mean,
5: this is why you're ugly. It's because your brain's ugly.
8: No, it's not.
5: Yeah, it is.
4: You can't get a thought out.
5: Yeah, your brain's a fat, bald turd.
8: No, it's not.
5: It sure is, buddy.
8: I don't believe it.
4: His brain's a fat, bald turd.
5: It is, dude. His brain is just like...
4: He didn't even answer the question.
5: Yeah, I don't have a problem with it. That's not the question. That's not the question.
8: I mean, I'm open to either.
5: Shut up.
4: We didn't ask that, though.
8: Oh, I thought you were saying which preference.
4: Yeah, that's what we said.
5: Yeah.
8: I'm cool with either one.
9: Oh, my God.
5: That's not a preference.
8: It's exhausting.
5: I'm cool with either one.
4: All right, I got it.
5: Which do you prefer?
8: If they're both hot?
4: Shut Seven up. Dust, Theory of a Dead Man tickets, and you get to fart on somebody coming up next.
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28: Can I buy any of your bikinis for $2?
29: No.
30: Buy them. 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We need them.
28: Can I buy your bikini for $4?
29: No. Yeah.
28: Yes.
4: All right, I got a bit for you. Run around today and ask men, I'd like to buy your underwear for $1. Well, just, mister, can I buy your underwear for $1?
29: Yeah.
28: Are you sure?
29: Yeah.
28: Let's go.
4: All right, did he get a winner? Did a woman say yes?
5: I think so, yeah.
29: No. Yeah.
28: Yes?
29: Yeah.
28: Are you sure?
29: Yeah.
28: Let's go.
31: Go. Thank you so much.
28: Guess what I gotta do with your bikini?
29: I hope something good.
28: Can I buy your bikini for $1?
29: Yes, sure.
28: For $1.
29: My bottom part is really good for $1. €6.
28: I can offer you only one. Can I buy your bikini for $4?
4: Man, these ladies are like, yeah, sure, why not?
29: No.
28: How old are you?
32: I'm 29.
28: Can I buy your bikini?
4: Bikini? I like how he says it.
28: $16.
32: Yeah, it's my favorite bikini.
28: Will you sell it to me for $16 or no?
32: No, sorry.
4: Man, just imagine, he's just going around. These women are actually being interviewed.
5: Yep.
4: Imagine a dude come up to you, hey, can I buy your bikini? You'd be like, cops, 911. Just walking around.
5: Mm-hmm.
4: Nar, what would you like to buy off of women?
8: Probably nothing, right? No.
4: What about you, Chris?
33: Everything.
4: Everything.
33: What do you got?
4: He said everything.
33: I'll buy.
5: I wouldn't buy any of it.
4: You'd buy a bikini, panties, toenails. Yep. Chris would buy it
33: bottoms.
4: All. Bottoms. Yeah. You want the bottom.
33: Hell yeah.
4: Chris, he's like the dog that grabs the woman's panties. and then runs into another room, mm-hmm. hoping not to be caught.
5: Yeah. I might buy, you know, if they got some, like, I don't know, restaurant gift cards on them or something.
4: Okay.
5: You know.
4: Do you ever text your woman when you're in bed together?
5: I don't think I ever have.
8: What?
4: Yeah, that's a real thing that couples do. They're in bed together, and they'll send a text going, hi. They're right next to each other.
8: Maybe reels, but never have text.
4: You never send a text?
8: Not text, reels, like a funny reel.
5: I get it. Yeah, you send them a video.
8: Yeah.
0: Me and my ex were morning people, and we would text each other in the morning. We'd be laying in bed, and we would text each other.
4: Yeah. They would. This is very common. You guys are saying it's not.
5: Mm-hmm.
4: But I think it is. You never text your woman something, hi. And even though you guys are right next to each other, or you send a, you know, WYDDDDD, what are you doing?
5: Yeah.
4: No?
5: No, I don't think I ever have. I could be wrong about that, but I don't think I have.
4: I feel like I have.
5: Yeah, it's whatever.
4: I think it's cute. Yeah, send them a cute little emoji, or send the eyes if you're right next to them. Send the eyes so they're kind of looking at them.
5: It's very, you know, Gen Z-ish.
4: It's very flirty.
5: Yeah.
4: I don't know.
5: I imagine young people would do this. Like, I'm talking like 19, 20-year-old couples.
4: Nah,
5: their generation, I'm sure.
4: You should try it, Derek. Be in bed with your woman and then send her a text. I bet you it's kind of cute. This dude says, A Mart says negative. I'd rather touch her with my dong.
5: My chick likes to look at my phone. So, like, if I'm in bed with her, I usually have my phone face down and under my
4: face down, ass up.
5: Right.
4: Huh?
5: It's under my right butt cheek. Usually.
4: This woman, she says, Ruby says, Billy, I used to do that all the time. Yeah, I think this is a very little playful thing that couples do.
5: It's not like weird. Yeah, I don't. Yeah, it's nothing wrong with it. I think it shows that you're a very close couple.
4: I think so.
5: Even though you're like, you can't just talk to the person, but texting them is like, you know.
4: It's another form of
5: poor
4: communication.
5: Poor phone. It's a whatever.
4: Poor phone because it's on your ass.
5: It's under my ass.
4: Derek and his phone do butt stuff.
5: I'm just not taking no chances because she'll be sneaky.
4: Right.
5: You never have your chick, like, if your phone's like just sitting next to you, right? You never like, you ever look over, your chick is like from the Addams Family, like the little hand. And it's just over
4: thing?
5: There like, you know, your thing. And she's just like scooting it towards her. Like, no. Come on, guys. I'm not no rookie.
4: Da-da-da-da-dum.
5: I'm not no rookie.
4: No, he's been down this game.
5: Yeah,
4: Wow, he's not going to do that.
5: Right?
4: They're saying human connection is dying. I think that is a very normal way to communicate now. Or you'll be in the same house and text each other.
5: Yeah.
4: Derek, so kids nowadays, they wear their headphones in the car.
5: Mm-hmm.
4: So you can't communicate with them. So you have to text them, what do you want to eat? Even though they're in the car with you.
5: Yeah, okay.
4: And then they'll text back.
5: Yeah.
4: That way it doesn't interrupt the song that they're listening to.
5: That's hilarious.
4: So it's what's happening.
5: Yeah.
4: You see some people are getting burner phones.
5: For what?
4: All right, so it's Friday, right?
5: Yeah.
4: At close of business, 5 p.m., they'll shut off their main phone for the week, and then they'll only use their burner phone for the weekend. And they won't check that burner phone again until they get to work. I mean, it won't check their main phone until they go to work Monday morning.
5: Okay.
0: The best $50 I ever spent was on this burner phone because now I do burner phone weekends. On the weekend, I am not having my iPhone. It starts at 6 p.m. on Fridays and it lasts until 6 p.m. Sunday. I'm on the burner. If you need me, you have this number. And if you don't have this number, then you won't need me. And
4: yeah. So,
5: okay, all right.
0: That is my burner phone weekend. It's just me, my burner phones, and my bananagrams against the world.
5: So, like, can you still, I'm sorry for being ignorant about this, but can you, like, still go to, like, Walmart and somewhere and there's, like, a phone on the rack? You can still buy, okay, you can still do that? Okay.
4: Yeah, you can buy those.
5: I didn't know that those were still, like, a thing.
4: Or some people will buy another iPhone.
5: Yeah, so see, that's what I was thinking. Like, do you get another line? Is that your burner phone?
4: Yeah, you get another line.
5: Uh-huh.
4: You're not talking about just get one of those flip phones or one of those, you know, stupid phones. You want to get another iPhone.
5: Yeah.
4: You have your main phone, and then you got your burner phone.
5: Okay.
4: And it's just for the weekends. That way you can really disconnect and enjoy your weekend, and the people that need to get a hold of you can get a hold of you. And if they can't get a hold of you, then they're not that important. It's a nice way to let people know if they're important or not.
5: Yeah. Okay. All right. So you're trying to piss people off, I guess?
4: They were talking about this position, cowgirl.
2: Most men usually say the same thing when you ask them what their favorite position is. Where are the guys who like a cowgirl?
4: Ugh. Nothing worse.
5: I mean, they might be out there, but...
4: Cowgirl, that is...
5: Thank you.
4: This woman was talking about... I probably have the audio somewhere. This woman was talking about how the women that enjoy cowgirl, reverse cowgirl, they're performative. That is just for... to put on a performance.
8: Yeah.
4: It's not for pleasure.
5: Oh, really?
4: Yeah, and if you need to know that somebody is a professional driver, if they're going to do cowgirl, they have to be an elite driver.
5: Uh-huh.
4: Because it takes just one off beat and your thing is snapped.
5: Yep. Yep.
4: So you really going to give the keys to somebody that doesn't know how to drive? No, you're not. So you can't just give any woman the keys to the cowgirl.
5: No, you're not.
4: You can't. Because many a man have given the keys to a cowgirl that broke his wiener.
5: Mm-hmm. And especially, like, I like bigger girls. So, like, man, they get crazy up there. Sometimes that's where they go, and I don't think they realize how big they are. You know what I mean? When they get going on it sometimes. It's like, oh, girl. Whoa, now.
4: Yeah.
5: A wrong step here is going to be a massive problem.
4: Yeah, you really should only do that on the floor, on concrete. Shouldn't be doing that on a bed. There's too many variables.
5: Yeah. When Derek does it, it's called cow and girl.
33: Wow. Damn. That's rude.
4: Because you're with the cow
5: it's
4: and then you're also the girl.
5: Chat. That's why I hope bad stuff happens to all of them.
4: All right, let's do this.
3: It's time to play. Who do you want to fart on? Got an ex, neighbor, family member, former friend? Call in now. 1-855-FU-BILLY. 1-855-FU-BILLY. And tell us who you want to fart on.
4: In the chat right now, they're talking about the regrets when they let a big girl be a cowgirl. And so all these guys are in there like, I regret the time I did that. Don't do that.
5: Don't do that. Don't do it.
4: You should do it like Six Flags. If they can't fit in the chair, they can't get on the ride.
5: Damn. Very rude chat.
4: Yeah, it's always been rude. All right, who do you want to fart on? Nard, anybody you'd like to fart on this week?
8: No, nobody this week.
4: Nobody, huh? You're just not going to participate.
8: What?
4: Chris, anybody you'd like to fart on? Maybe yourself for the podcast?
33: Yeah, I'll fart on myself. I'll take one. Yeah.
4: Right, they deleted it all off of Apple, like months of our podcast, right?
33: No, just a few days.
4: I thought it was months. I feel
5: like I don't think all of July is not up there.
8: Might do a little bit more.
33: Oh, then that's not me.
5: Mm.
4: Okay, yeah, it was all of July. I was off of Spotify and Apple.
5: Most of June,
4: all gone.
5: Most of the summer has been gone.
4: Yeah, they can't go back and listen to our show. All right, let me get you your fart on yourself. Yeah.
8: It goes to that. It's a bigger issue than I thought.
4: No, Chris just cowgirled our podcast. He got on there and broke it. What's up, Alan?
6: Hey, what up, man?
4: What's up, buddy?
6: What's up, man? I want to fart on hunger.
4: Hunger? Why? What happened?
5: Never heard of it.
6: Yeah. Because why does Derek sound so hungry doing the DraftKings ad?
4: Because he is hungry.
5: I'm running out of breath.
4: He is hungry.
5: It's a long legal you got to read there.
4: That's right. He is very hungry. Oh, Merlin just wants to fart on me, but doesn't say why. So.
5: No, okay. Well, then we won't allow it.
4: Cassandra. Yes, Cassandra. Who would you like to fart on?
7: I want to fart on the older gentleman that wasn't paying attention while driving and went into my fiance's lane and made him crash his motorcycle.
4: Oh, my gosh.
7: Yeah.
5: Wow.
4: Man.
7: Now his motorcycle is totaled.
4: Okay, what about him?
7: And he just got it.
5: Yeah, how's he doing?
4: Is he going to be okay?
7: He's got some tough scrapes and bruises, but he's slowly getting by.
4: Now, did the old man that hit him, is he just like perfectly intact?
5: He probably just kept driving, right?
7: Oh, he's great. He just had a blowout tire to the back.
5: Oh.
4: No, Lauren has one of those.
8: Maybe not.
4: Hey, you got a blowout tire to the back.
8: Nothing's wrong with it.
4: Yeah, he does. Mm-hmm. He just brought up an old memory. Let me go to Garbage Man. What's up, Garbage Man? Who do you want to fart on?
9: I want to fart on two people, if that's okay.
5: Yeah.
4: Just no last names or businesses. Go ahead.
9: Yes, man. The first one's Nard. It's because, you know, Nard yesterday, yesterday when we called in about the big woman. I was like, yeah, she's not breaking my bed. I'm not breaking her bags. You know what I mean? He wasn't with me and Derek in that corner.
5: No, he wasn't.
4: So, no, he was throwing
5: he
4: up.
5: He hopped off the wagon after I went above 180.
8: Yeah, I had to.
4: He went in a corner and started throwing up in a bucket.
5: I said, above 180. And Nard said, whoa, get me off this.
8: Yeah.
9: Then the second person, man, I want to fart on my girlfriend. You know, she woke up at like 4:30 in the morning to make me a homemade latte, but, you know, it's giving me the runs, the Hershey squirts, and I'm running behind now.
5: That just comes with it, I think, sometimes. At least she got up to do that. I mean, that's really sweet.
4: Golly. Frank, what do you got, Frank? Frank?
10: Yeah, I want to fart on my girlfriend.
4: All right, what'd your girlfriend do?
10: I was getting jealous when everybody was saying that they got all of these badass lunches, and I never get anything.
5: Yeah.
4: You don't get, like, a cute little love note that she wakes up and surprises you, and then it's in your car.
10: I get absolutely nothing. Fart on her.
5: Oh, my God.
4: When's the last
5: girlfriend? It's just a girlfriend, though, right, Frank?
4: Yeah, Frank, can't you just leave her?
10: Yeah, just a girlfriend.
5: Okay, all right.
10: Four years, though.
4: I know, but sounds like four bad years.
5: No, that's a long time girlfriend, though. 4 years.
4: Yeah. Do you at least get mouth hugs or something?
10: Oh, that's like, yeah, that's like.
5: See, that's why. Okay, there you go.
4: Well,
5: yeah.
4: All right. I mean, sandwich or mouth hug. Yeah. I mean, you're probably
5: the thing
4: only
5: is, though,
4: get one.
5: It's just like dudes used to get both.
4: They did.
5: You know what I mean? It's just like you didn't have to choose there.
4: Yeah, now you got to choose.
5: You really do. Well, like, when you get with a woman, it's like, yo, does this woman like...
4: Well, they call that hoeflation.
5: Yeah, it's insane.
4: She's like, I'm not going to make you a sandwich and then do that. So hoeflation is real. What's up, Ivan?
11: Hey, Billy, what's up, man?
4: What's up, buddy?
11: I'd like to fart on my boss for lying on his resume.
4: Ooh, could you get him fired?
11: This is a rough one. He's supposed to be a shop supervisor, so he's in charge of the mechanics.
4: Right.
11: But he has zero mechanical experience.
5: That seems like that'd be tough to do, then.
4: How'd you find this out?
11: Well, we've been working on machines with him, and he's just has absolutely zero knowledge on any of the machines we're working on.
5: Yeah, well, he deserves a fart. Yeah.
4: He's a fraud. All right, big fart. Matthew, who do you want to fart on?
12: Hey, I'm farting on my boss.
4: Can't say that. Can't cuss. He just cussed. Said the F word.
5: That's tough.
4: We go to Mr. Running Panda. Yes, Running Panda.
14: Yo, Billy.
4: What's up, buddy?
14: I want to fart a big, wet fart on Delgado for all this farting on his coworkers.
4: Oh, hold on.
5: Okay, all right.
4: Delgado.
5: Keep it real.
4: Delgado, you just got farted on. For keeping it so real. Any words, Delgado?
15: Yo, Billy!
4: Yeah.
5: I love how nothing throws off.
15: Nasty Nard. Hey, man. A shout out to the Hill Country. They're always tuned in to BMN.
4: That's right. You realize you just got farted on, right?
5: He doesn't address it.
8: Yeah, he doesn't acknowledge.
15: Billy, man. What's up, man? Hey, but you know what? I'm going to put the fart on my daughter's teacher. She hasn't been issued a locker, so all these 2 weeks, she's been carrying books, backpack, and everything. So,
4: oh, man, a big fart.
5: No locker, huh?
4: Big fart. He did not
5: they
4: address.
5: They still do books?
4: Some schools.
5: Oh, wow.
4: Let's go to Nicholas. What's up, Nicholas? Nicholas? Nicholas.
16: Yo.
4: What's up, buddy?
16: I want to fart on two people.
4: All right, who you got?
16: One of
8: everyone's just chilling today,
4: these
8: huh?
4: Guys.

0: right. Laird slipped his own in there. Yeah.
1: I think Laird just said I have weak legs.
2: I don't think your legs got brought up once this week.
0: I don't think so. Definitely not by Daniel.
1: Yes, Francisco, that's fun to say. Go ahead.
3: Hey, what's up, guys? I want to fart at two people.
1: Yeah, what you got? Go ahead. This is where you say the people. Hello? Yeah, go ahead.
0: Uh-oh.
3: Well, one is going to be Chris. No podcast all week.
1: Yeah.
3: I've been hearing you guys all week.
0: Yep.
4: You'll get one today.
3: And then the other one, and then the other one is Eli Lilly, man. I can't get my red on the low now.
1: Oh, that sucks.
2: Shout out.
1: All right, shout out. All right, we'll do some more farts. I do have to give away some tickets.
0: Oh, you still got those, huh?
1: I still do have Seven Dust and Theory of a Dead Man tickets.
0: Badass.
1: I just haven't heard a fart that I'm like, hey, I want to send you to this show.
0: Yeah, yeah. I don't think it's happened yet.
1: It hasn't happened. Hopefully it will.
0: I think it will.
1: The Texas Hammer Hotline, 1-855-FU-BILLY. More farts, maybe some news, and I got those tickets to give away all next.

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15: To some farts first, and then I'll get to some news. I still have to give away 7 Dust Theory of a Dead Man tickets. Felipe, who would you like to fart on?
16: Billy, I would like to fart on you for no reason, but I would like to see if you could use the audio of that lady that was brushing her teeth.
15: An audio of a woman that was brushing her teeth.
16: Remember, she was farting. She was getting married or something like that.
15: Oh, yes.
16: That was hilarious the way she was farting.
15: Okay, let's see.
16: If you could use that fart.
15: I will definitely. I'm going to look that up right now.
16: I got it.
15: I like that.
16: And Billy, and yesterday was my 52nd birthday. And I want to thank Chris because I want 7 Dust tickets. Chris won me 7 Dust tickets.
15: Oh, he did. All right, I was about to give them to you, but now I don't have to.
16: Hey, you could give me a VIP pass for your September 25th.
15: You're being a bit of a prize pick.
17: Yeah, you
15: right?
17: are. A bit.
16: Oh, yes, I have.
15: I mean, here's the fart. We got, right there. She really let it go.
17: That's nice.
15: Wow.
17: That's disgusting.
15: Can you add those, Derek?
17: Add what?
18: What's wrong with you? My makeup. I just got to put my lip on.
15: Right. That was a big one.
17: That was real, too. That was her first viral video.
15: It was. Listen to this. Oh.
18: I don't know what's wrong with me.
15: Oh, man. That one is rowdy.
17: That one is.
15: Oh, those are real ones.
17: I'm just so gassy.
15: Let's see here. Nick, who would you like to fart on?
19: I'd like to fart on Chris and Nard.
17: Why me? Oh,
20: I like it.
15: I like it, too. I
19: accept. Why me?
17: Why me?
19: Hey,
17: yeah. I didn't mess up the podcast.
19: No, man.
15: It's a podcast, not a Toddcast.
17: Making fun of Nard, though. Why me?
19: Every time freaking Nard has an opinion about that goes against anybody's. Like, well, your girl's probably cheating on you. Hey, bud, girls cheat on you. So you can't use that as an insult.
15: Yeah, he doesn't
19: care. I want to fart on Chris, too, because a couple weeks ago, Chris was like, well, I want to see your girlfriend's boobs.
17: Oh,
19: pig.
15: I know. What a pig.
17: Wow, what a pig. What was he bragging about?
15: All right, you know what we're going to do to make it better because of Nard and Chris's behavior towards you? I'm going to give you 7 Dust and Theory of a Dead Man tickets.
17: He doesn't even want to make it up to you.
15: If you want them, Nick.
19: I want them. You know what? Can you go ahead and queef on Derek just for the funny?
15: Okay. I don't have any.
17: Everyone's getting it in the room.
15: I don't know that I have.
17: Why
15: any.
17: Did we?
15: I don't know. I don't have any.
17: Can we take them back
15: those.
17: Now?
15: No, I can't.
17: Damn it.
15: But what's cool is, so you're now qualified for a chance at a meet and greet with Theory of a Dead Man before the show.
17: That sucks.
15: September 10th. I don't have any queefs.
17: No,
15: sorry.
17: We don't, sir. No.
15: The closest thing I have. Listen to her. Did you hear her do that and go,
17: Yeah, I did, dude. I saw the video.
15: Goodness gracious. That's her wedding day.
17: It is. She got married, moments after that.
15: Anna, who would you like to fart on?
2: My Durango, because I blew a head gasket on it yesterday, so now I'm without a vehicle.
15: That sounds expensive.
2: Yeah, and then also if I could fart on my roommate's girlfriend, because she sounds like a dying cow in the bedroom, and she's extremely loud about it.
17: Sounds like a dying cow.
15: Well, wait a second. Is she having alone time, or is she getting it on with a guy?
2: Oh, no, she's getting it on with my roommate. It's just, so I have to ask him, like, hey, are you branding her or are you milking her? Like, I'm a little concerned.
17: So your roommate's a dude?
2: Yeah.
15: Okay. Oh, can you just reenact what it sounds like?
2: No, thank you. I don't want to do that.
15: Okay. All right. It's just an I thought it'd be hilarious.
17: Yeah, you don't know.
15: I'm trying to paint the picture. I don't know what it sounds like. I'm not there, Derek.
17: She could have easily said yes.
15: She could have.
17: She didn't, but she could have.
15: We go to Carlos. Yes, Carlos.
11: Yo. I'd like to fart on two people.
15: All right, who do you want to fart on?
11: I want to fart on my boss, Pablo.
15: All right.
11: I also want to fart on my brother, Miguel. Because he's always on his phone checking the stocks.
15: Oh, yeah.
17: Stocks.
15: Man, I wish I was good at the stocks, stock market. Man, I wish I was good at that.
17: Dude, it's so, you got to be big brain.
15: I know. I want to be big brain.
17: So much going on.
15: Go to Cassie.
20: Hey, Billy, what's up?
15: What's up? Who would you like to fart on?
20: I would like to fart on my future mother-in-law.
17: Ooh.
15: Okay. What
20: because
15: did she do?
20: She killed her nephew's dog, and I was the one that had to find it.
17: What?
15: How did she kill him?
20: She always... They rent a house from us, the nephew does, and she thinks she always needs to run everybody's life. So she thought... She needed to turn off their AC while they were gone. Didn't know they had a dog inside.
17: Oh, my God. Cooked the dog.
20: So the house got too hot and killed the dog.
17: Oh.
20: Yeah.
17: Oh.
20: That sucks.
17: Brutal way to die.
15: Oh.
20: Terrible.
15: That's awful, painful way to... That's for her. Let's see if I can get a couple more out for her.
17: This is the right part.
15: All right, that's for her. My God. Gosh, this terrible story.
17: Yep.
15: Tony, what's up, buddy?
21: Hey, good morning, fellas.
15: Yeah, who you want to fart on?
21: I want to fart on my brother, John.
15: What did John do?
21: He got me into this company, and we worked together for 4 years, and he decided to jump ship to go work with our buddy at a different company.
15: Now you're stuck.
17: But, I mean, he did get... All right. Well, you did get you the job, though.
15: I know,
17: but
15: you're
17: yeah.
15: supposed to stay there.
17: Are you supposed to stay there forever?
15: I think so.
17: I don't know about that. I don't know about that.
15: And Jerry... hang on, Dan. I'll get to your call. Jerry, who do you want to fart on?
22: Billy, how are you doing, buddy?
15: What's up, buddy? How are you?
22: I'm doing okay, man. I like to fart on two people if you give me the honor of doing that.
15: Yes, you have the honor.
22: One is my crew leader, Martini, up here, man. He lets everybody in. He needs new pair of glasses.
17: Okay.
22: And he's making the double work from all the behalf of my crew, my friends. We're working our rear ends off. And the second one is my wife for keeping me in the doghouse. I wonder if you could throw me a nice little bubble shardy, fart there.
15: What? So you're not getting any cheeks or anything? You're just
17: What'd
15: in this doghouse?
22: It's something really. I looked at another chick, when she was passing by. She had this, her rear end was like so curvy, bro.
17: Her
22: like,
17: rear end
22: oh
17: was
22: my God.
17: Like so curvy.
22: Yeah.
15: Yeah, her rear end
22: so
15: differential.
22: Man. No, Billy. It's one of those workout chicks, like muscle, you flex.
15: Right.
22: You know what I'm saying?
15: I got it. So you're in the doghouse.
22: Yeah, I'm in the doghouse. I've been in the doghouse for almost 2 months already.
17: Oh, my
15: Just
17: God.
15: Just for that? Just for looking at another woman's ass?
17: It's worth two it. 2 months ago?
22: Yeah, bro.
15: Nard said, worth it.
22: No cheeks, no nothing like that, man.
15: No cheeks.
17: 2 months.
0: but he remembers what that girl looks like.
17: Yeah. But 2 months.
15: Man, yeah. Poor
17: 2 months
15: guy.
17: Is so excessive.
15: That seems the punishment does not
17: it does
15: fit
17: not.
15: The crime.
17: It doesn't come close to fitting the crime.
22: No, it doesn't, man. And then if you got time, if one of your crew or your members, you know, could go to the Martini GoFundMe glasses to get him a new pair of glasses. So
15: yeah, we could do that.
17: Yeah, we'll look into that.
15: Thank you. And Dan, who would you like to fart on?
1: Hey, man, at first I didn't know who to fart on, but I want to fart on that chick Summer from my Wednesday show.
17: Oh, my God. That girl, that girl was awesome, the talk of the week.
15: Yeah.
1: Dude, she was so awesome. And I want to fart on Chris because he didn't load that. I wanted to re-listen to it. And
15: he didn't even know that the podcast was eliminated for the entire summer.
1: That's why I didn't know who to fart on, but now I know I can now fart on Chris.
15: Chris.
17: He's on the show.
15: I know. He's hilarious. That's it.
17: He's so funny.
15: And we'll see you Monday.
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15: 75 and clear, heating up in the afternoon with a high of 102.
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0: dumbass. What's up?
1: Hey.
2: Good morning. Where's your dumbass, Nord? Did you leave your dumbass at home?
1: No, I didn't leave my dumbass at home.
0: Dumbass.
2: Let me hear your dumbass.
1: Dumbass.
2: Dumbass.
0: Dumbass. Grow up, people!
2: Grow up, Nord.
1: Idiot.
2: Dumbass.
1: Racist.
2: What?
1: Yeah.
0: Are you for Hitler or against Hitler?
2: Huh, Nord?
1: I'm not for him.
0: Traitor, enemy, bloodsucker, parasite.
2: That's what you are.
0: Get off your high horse, okay?
2: Yeah, Mr. Abs.
1: High horse.
2: You're up there on your high horse with your abs.
1: I actually heard that Alex Jones had a big win this weekend.
2: No way.
1: Yeah.
0: Bunch of Ivy League people that eat turds.
2: What'd he do?
1: Some court that said that he owed the parents or something like that, like $1 billion, you know, the parents of Sandy Hook. They took it down from like $1 billion to like $1.5 million.
2: Wow.
3: Ugh, I have power. Ugh.
1: He has to consider that a win, right?
2: Like, I mean.
1: Could be. I think they should have kept it up a little more.
2: That's supposed to say hardcore evil, but somebody
1: that's
2: recorded
1: a, that's
2: over.
1: That's just a rooster.
2: Yes. Well, anyways, we're here. We're here on this Monday, bringing you a program today.
1: I don't know if his dumbass. I don't know if Alex Jones is coming back or not. I don't know. Like his show, I think is dead, but I don't know.
2: Didn't somebody buy InfoWars?
1: Yeah, I believe
2: the Onion
1: so.
2: Or
1: yeah,
2: one of those like weird.
1: The
2: sites?
1: Onion. The Onions. They bought it for sure.
2: It's funny.
1: Yep.
2: InfoWars.
4: InfoWars.com.
2: That's right.
4: InfoWars.com.
1: The Sandy Hook thing was the only thing I was like, all right, Alex, like, where are we going on this one?
2: Yeah. What are we doing there, buddy?
1: Yeah.
2: He had a good gimmick.
1: He had a great gimmick. I don't know why he blew it on the Sandy Hook thing. Like,
2: so dumb.
1: It's so dumb. That was like the dumbest thing I've ever seen. It was like, bro, those are kids. What are you doing? But I guess also it shows that it wasn't really a gimmick with him. Like, he really is just a crazy person.
2: Yeah.
1: You know, you have to.
2: Because there are some people it's just a gimmick.
1: Absolutely. Alex Jones, I believe he is a little nuts.
2: Speaking of nuts, the world's smallest penis patient claims his procedure was a huge success.
1: Oh, he did. It came out. Wieners ablazing.
2: Yeah, last week, I think this was on Friday, I was going to bring it up, but we were doing all the farts and I didn't get to the news. So this North Carolina man who claims to have had the smallest penis in the world got a happy ending. Michael Phillips, 38, underwent this operation. Remember they had that big GoFund for him?
1: Yes, I do. I do remember that.
2: Where doctors injected his 0.38-inch member. So
1: okay.
2: This dude doesn't even have an inch.
1: But now he does.
2: Well,
1: or no, he doesn't. That's what he did have, right?
2: Yeah, well, within
1: what did he get? What does he have now? They probably didn't release that.
2: I don't think so.
1: Oh, okay. I guess that makes sense.
2: It was a three-hour-long visit.
1: It's a long procedure.
2: Well, because they're trying to get the wiener from all sides. You know what I mean?
1: Mm-hmm.
2: And it's so microscopic. I mean, imagine this guy has less than a half an inch.
1: No, yeah, that's a tiny wiener.
2: That's
1: no. I mean, I guess he was
2: feel
1: the
2: like
1: smallest
2: King Kong next to that Godzilla.
1: A big King Kong,
2: right?
1: A big King Kong. Yeah, Nard's been very like wiener confident ever since.
5: It's been good.
2: Ever since he lost weight and got abs.
1: Yeah.
2: Well, there's a fat pad there. If he lost some weight. I mean, he might have a hog on him.
1: That thing is real. The fat pad's real.
2: JJ says Billy loves D-talk. Well, it is in the news.
1: Yeah, it is. A lot of times D-talk's brought up also by you guys, callers. A lot of people, I bring it up. I mean, you guys really put it on Billy there, but a lot of different avenues bring up the wiener.
2: I usually have to initiate the conversation, and it was a big conversation as this could provide help for other men that feel inadequate in the bedroom.
1: Sure.
2: That this guy is getting this procedure done, mm-hmm. much like breast augmentation or lip filler, those type of things where a woman feels like she's inadequate in certain areas. Some women are also getting the filler on theirs to make it look youthful as their vaginas can start to look old, like a witch's face. And so they want to smooth that out, and they're going to get a similar procedure done to make it look youthful.
1: I mean,
2: it's like putting air back in the tires, because they just imagine you're with your wife and, you know, she's older and, you know, you've just been riding on flats for a while.
1: Mm-hmm.
2: Right. You're doing your thing and it gets you where you need to go, but it's just riding on flats. And what they can do is they can plump that up and give it a little more cushion.
1: I mean, this story is interesting because it's the world's smallest D goes through 3-hour procedure to get, you know, and it was successful. It's in a legitimate news outlets. Friday, I remember we played audio from a popular podcast of women that were like, there's not enough wiener in movies. So it's not like we're just bringing up wieners for the hell of it.
2: That's right. I think I have that somewhere. This is women that...
3: I think we need more dong in movies.
2: Okay. Yeah, she wanted to see more dongs in movies.
1: I'm just defending you, that, you know.
2: Thank
1: you're not
2: you,
1: always
2: Eric.
1: Just bringing up wiener, all right?
2: No, I actually just moved the story. I had it in the news, but mm-hmm. I was like, you know what? It was really from Friday. I don't want to act like it's breaking news.
1: Oh, yeah. So people probably already talked about this at home.
2: I hate to bring this up because we're going to go from this to balls, but it's not my fault. It's what's in the news.
1: Yep.
2: My name is not Casey Musgraves, and I didn't drop, you know, to start off the show, I didn't drop swinging on a pair of balls. Yep. I didn't do that, right? I just played some drops. I sat down in this chair,
1: mm-hmm.
2: kicked it off with a little Rage Against the Machine and said, hey, how's everybody? Good morning. But Casey Musgraves stuns riding rhinestone disco ball, this ball sack, at the opening night of her tour.
1: Wow.
2: You saw
1: that,
2: right,
1: Derek? Recent. I saw that picture, yeah. I didn't know who that was. I just saw that country music, I forget what the caption was, country music has like lost their mind.
2: Well, Derek, you know what I want to do?
1: What?
2: Talk to our GM.
1: Okay.
2: I want to be lowered from a woman's lady part, right?
1: At
2: like
1: BMS
2: it's a big
1: Live?
2: Giant vagina hammock. No, yeah, BMS Live to kick off the show.
1: Oh, okay.
2: Every morning I want to be, if you could just cut this out, right?
1: You want me to talk to the GM about
2: that?
1: Yeah, okay,
2: yeah.
1: All right.
2: Yeah, because it sounds better if you have people talking.
1: Yeah, that is true.
2: If I just go to them, it's like, oh, you don't have anybody.
1: Mm-hmm.
2: Yeah, I want to be lowered from women's genitalia.
1: Okay. I got it. Yeah, so lowered, okay.
2: And just let them know. That in my new deal, if we ever sign a new deal or if we don't, wherever we go.
1: Yeah, have a big vagina chair.
2: That's what I want.
1: Yeah.
2: But I want it so that it gets lowered.
1: Mm-hmm. And all the buttons on the board could be like little vaginas.
2: No, little boobies.
1: Yeah, little
2: boobies.
1: Nipples. Yeah.
2: I want all the buttons to be nipples.
1: We just want, vaginas all over the place.
2: That's right.
1: People could never accuse us of anything.
2: Call now.
1: Oh, yeah, really? Look at all these vaginas on the wall.
2: Call now. 1-855-VAGINA.
1: It would stink in here.
2: I wonder if that works. Our next one, if we can't get... You know, get to keep this one, this number or whatever. I'm going to do 1-855-VAGINA.
1: Okay, yeah, that's pretty good. I like that almost better than F.U. Billy.
2: That'd be really good.
1: Yeah, that's actually...
2: What's their number?
1: I think we should change it.
2: 1-855-VAGINA.
1: We should have said it, though, because somebody can steal it. Like they've tried to steal our F.U. Billy.
2: That's right.
1: There's like a... What is the one in California that they ripped off from us? Like. Yeah, it's like a law firm is doing like something against like people that are suing their jobs or something. It's like 1-855-FU-WORK or something. I don't know what it is, but it's like it started in Palm Springs where we're on at, and so it's like they clearly heard, you know, 1-855-FU-BILLY.
2: Yeah, they did. And they were like, hey, that's funny.
1: Yeah, because it is funny. They put their I'll give them credit though. They put theirs on a billboard. I don't think we've ever done that.
2: Nope, we have not. No, actually, we have.
1: Have we? I was about to say, I can't remember.
2: I think we have.
1: I don't know. I know we haven't had a lot of billboards, so I couldn't remember.
2: It's pretty cool, though. This Casey Musgrave, really, I mean, very, very
1: smart. I like this. I love it. Like, when girls like balls and stuff like that, I mean, I'm a fan.
4: Yeah.
1: It's like, okay, cool. That girl likes to have sex.
2: Yep.
1: That's how I see it.
2: Yeah, nothing worse than a woman that doesn't.
1: Those balls, though, that she's coming down on, they're like truck nuts is basically what they are,
2: yeah,
1: right?
2: They are.
1: Like, they look exactly like truck nuts. And it's been a long time until this weekend that I've seen a truck with big old truck nuts on it, and I ran into one this weekend. And man, I forget how aggressive that thing looks on the road.
2: Well, what I thought would make it less aggressive is,
1: yeah,
2: and I could never find a company that could do it. I wanted you and me's face on the truck nuts.
1: Yes.
2: I'm on one nut, you're on the other nut, right? And nobody could make that for us. For a reasonable price.
1: Mm-hmm.
2: I thought that was a great gimmick and would have been a lot of fun just to see it out there in the wild, and then people are driving, and then there's Billy and Derek just hanging from a truck.
1: Yeah, no, that'd be really weird, but it'd be funny. Super funny.
2: Do you remember, didn't we have, like, Nard's mouth open and urinal cakes? We had a little...
4: You wanted to, but that never happened.
1: Yeah, that never happened
2: either. Why?
1: And that one, people have done that one, too. Like, people have, you know, put whatever people in urinal cakes.
2: Oh, I wanted to get it in all the bars, I think, back in the day. All the restaurants and bars.
1: Mm-hmm.
2: Thought that'd be great marketing. Yeah, I wanted Nard's face.
1: But that was one of the ones that I think management was like, I don't get it. You want these?
2: Oh, yeah. They do that to me a lot. They're like, I don't get it.
1: Like, doesn't that make you guys the butt of the joke? And it's like, yeah. So?
2: Yeah, who cares? When they go into a urinal and they see Nard's face, they're going to crack up.
1: They would think, like, oh, the enemies did this to him.
2: Yeah, that's fine.
1: It's like, no, we did it to
2: ourselves. We did it to ourselves.
1: Whatever.
2: If you make fun of yourselves, then nobody can really make fun of you.
1: Mm-hmm. Well, they can.
2: I mean, they can, but it doesn't come up. It doesn't
1: they definitely
2: work.
1: Can. Well, it does work a little bit, you know.
2: Okay, well, you had an incident over the weekend.
1: Yeah, it does work
2: a
1: little bit.
2: So could you...
1: I'll tell you it works a little bit.
2: Could you tell us your incident from the weekend?
1: Yeah, so, I mean, I can. I'm dropping my oldest daughter off at her first year of college at the University of Texas, and we're moving her into her dorm Saturday morning, and finally get her all situated, and, you know, say our goodbyes, and I'm starting to leave her dorm, walking down the halls, starting to tear up a little bit, you know, emotional moment.
2: Right, big moment, happy moment.
1: And, you know, if you've ever moved your kid into college, like, they kind of do, like, different, you know, times where kids are moving in. So we had, like, an early time, so there's more families showing up, moving their kids in. There's a dad and his daughter. They're kind of passing the hall. I'm trying to wipe some tears away, a little bit, you know, emotional. And passing by in the hall, this guy goes, hey, cheer up, ma'am. There's a ton of Arby's on your way home, off 35.
2: He said, ma'am.
1: He said, ma'am, that's important, because as I'm still I don't even acknowledge him. I giggle a little bit. I just keep walking. And him and his daughter are, like, turning the corner. And I hear his daughter go, Dad, I think that's a man. And I go, you think? What do you mean you think? I'm a man. You think that's a man? You think?
2: Yeah,
1: and I'm just like,
2: sure.
1: Get me the hell out of here. Just get me the hell out of here. Like, nah. He's like, push his little cart. And I'm just like, he's like, cheer up, ma'am. There's a ton of Arby's off 35 on the way home. I'm just like, you son of a bitch. I was passive. And the worst part, though, was the daughter. When they turned
2: that
1: the corner.
2: One stings.
1: And, Dad, I think that was a man. You think that was a man?
2: Cheer up, ma'am. There's a lot of Arby's on 35.
1: Yeah, cheer up, ma'am. There's a ton of Arby's off 35 on the way home. I was like, this guy can't even have a moment.
2: He can't.
1: I can't escape it. And the funniest part is, like, I didn't even interact. Well, I just kept going. Like, I couldn't pick the guy out in a lineup. That's how briefly I saw him. Like, that was just like, I wouldn't know who it was.
2: Dad?
1: I didn't stop. It was like, hey, thanks for listening to the show. And I was just like,
2: Dad, I think that was a man.
1: It was hilarious. So I'm sure the guy's obviously a P1, so I'm sure he'll probably hear. It was really funny, sir. It was just,
2: His daughter, though.
1: His daughter killed me. I think that was a man. I think. All right.
2: Dad, it wasn't Dad. Hook that's him. A man. Dad, hey, what are you doing? That was a man, Dad.
1: Yeah.
2: No, Dad.
1: Yep.
2: I think that was a man.
1: I think somebody encapsulated it very perfectly on my Twitter when he said that. All years and years and years and years of radio, and it's come down to you're just a fat lesbian that likes Arby's. I was like, this is just a brutal end game.
2: Yeah, that's a very brutal end game.
1: Just a brutal end game.
2: Jeez.
1: Yep.
2: Well, so, you had a great weekend.
1: Yeah. Oh, yeah. That was really fun.
2: That's all you can ask for is just to have a good weekend. And be now you got to be fired up, ready to go.
1: Yeah, sure.
2: Back to work.
1: Yep.
2: We got cash money to give away.
1: All right. Oh, that's right. We do.
2: We do. Plus 1-855-FUBILLY. That's our Texas Hammer Hotline. We'll be right back.
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19: Eastbound on Loop 410 at Nacogdoches. Got a stalled vehicle here that is blocking the right shoulder. And worse by Parkway westbound between Thousand Oaks and Perrin Bethel. Still closed because of that 18-wheeler accident. That's San Antonio traffic. I'm Lee Raza.
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2: Alrighty, helping teachers out.
1: Yep. And that is very nice of her. And I'm glad she let all of us know.
2: What was weird is Chris said he wanted to smell all the supplies.
1: Yeah, that was weird. Yeah. But Chris would not be alone on that one.
2: Like, man, I'd like to smell all those supplies. Yeah.
1: I mean, she is, like, I believe still number one on OnlyFans.
2: I think so. She's already 23, going to be 24.
1: Oh, so not much time left.
2: Nope. Not a lot of time left, but...
1: Her time is coming to an end. I love when that happens, too. Because, like, when you're really young, like, when you're, like, 20, you're just like, man, I'm never going to be old. And then you wake up, and you're like, damn, I'm old. You get old so fast. I love that for her.
2: It's really weird. I woke up today and my forearms hurt.
1: Yeah, see, I hate that.
2: Like, what is that?
1: Yeah. Like, what they just, why did they hurt? You slept on them wrong?
2: Yeah, I think I slept on them wrong.
1: It's crazy, though. Like, both of them hurt?
2: Yeah.
1: Oh, well, that's from working out, then.
2: Probably.
1: Yeah, it had to be.
2: Ben.
1: I just don't imagine, like, you're sleeping face down, both forearms
2: I don't sleep
1: tucked
2: down
1: under you.
2: Fast down ASAP.
1: I know you don't.
2: ASAP. I don't know.
1: I don't think anybody really does.
2: I don't know what face down ASAP is, but.
1: Yeah. I think most people probably sleep on their side.
4: Yeah, that's normal.
1: Yeah. Some on their. My chick really sleeps on her back. Like, it's actually insane.
2: I can't breathe.
1: That's what I'm. Neither can she.
2: I start to die.
1: Neither can she. I hear it.
2: I can't sleep on my belly because I have balls.
1: Yeah. The funniest part is, man, she's a drooler. So she just sometimes just gets this drool going that's just awesome. Like, oh, man. It is. It wakes her up sometimes because it pools. Next thing she'll know, it's like she's laying in like a pool. She'll be like, what the hell?
2: Starts licking it.
1: Yeah, she's like, God.
2: It's funny is she does it enough that a dog or some sort of pet will come over there and get some.
1: Yeah, that used to be Tuna. Tuna would do that. Molly, not so much. Tuna would go, you know.
2: Am I the only one that sleeps with a pillow between their legs?
1: No, hell no. Hell no.
2: I have to. Otherwise,
4: it's a big person thing.
2: No, it's because I don't like my knees touching.
1: Yeah. I think a lot of skinny people do that, too. Yeah, I think just a lot of people do it.
2: I do not like to have my knees touching. It feels weird.
1: Yeah, I know a lot of people. I don't like, knees touch. It feels, I don't know. It feels really weird.
2: Feel feminine.
1: Yeah. I didn't think feminine, but I just thought uncomfortable.
2: Yeah, I don't know. I don't like it.
1: No, I'm with you.
2: So I got this pillow that I put between my legs.
1: Yeah. I don't think it's weird at all.
2: There's this lady. She's over in the UK.
1: Mm-hmm.
2: And she does whatever news. She's like, one of the, like The View, you know, one of those ladies. She interviews people, all that stuff.
1: Yeah.
2: Her name is Holly.
1: She does like a variety show.
2: She recently interviewed, I think, the Lily Phillips girl.
1: Oh, okay.
2: The one that slept with all those dudes.
1: Uh-huh.
2: And this Holly woman has become very passionate and declared that her big gripe with the porn industry is how women's lady parts are portrayed.
1: Oh.
2: So she's upset that they don't show all of them. They just show certain types, like just the good ones.
1: Yeah, that's...
2: And she wants to see all of them.
1: Well, it's... That's usually how it is with the wieners in the porn industry. They're only showing the big ones.
2: Yeah, she didn't say anything about that.
1: Well, I mean, that's just how it goes. It's just like modeling or anything else. Usually like a lot of, like Bang Bros, like they have a certain kind of girl that's going to be on there. They're not going to have like some big fatty. They used to when they were first starting out, but now it's like, these. If you ever watch Bang Bros nowadays, I mean, these are like top tier porn star
2: bodies. I have not seen it.
1: Yeah, their production's very high.
2: I'll only call women's vaginas fannies from now on. Because in America, okay. A woman's fanny, it's like, fanny used to be like a grandma ass, you know, like big fanny. She had a big ass. Well, over there, it means a woman's vagina. That's your fanny.
1: Yeah.
2: So that's fun.
1: It's, but I mean, her complaining, she must have a bad vagina.
2: Well, she's saying that she's so tired that, you know, the industry... talks about the designer vagina. Talking about her relationship with her naked form since entering the industry, she shared that she had a designer vagina, which can evolve or involve labiaplasty, reducing the size of the labia minora.
1: Mm-hmm.
2: Costs a bunch of money. So that the Lily Phillips regretted the surgery. So that gotcha. Lily Phillips went out and got one of those done.
1: Because she's like, yo, this looks weird.
2: So she's like, hey, mine's a little crazy looking. Uh-huh. So she went out, she got the designer surgery before she started doing all this online porn stuff.
1: There's definitely not a lot of the crazy looking one. I think everybody understands the crazy looking designers, what they're saying. And it kind of shocks you the first time you see one. Especially, you know. When you've seen like a bunch of them, like when I was a kid, like in magazines and, you know, some pornos and stuff like that. And then you finally get to, you meet a girl, you guys have sex and she has like one of those and you're like, whoa.
2: Do you think women
1: that looks wild.
2: Because maybe they watch the videos and stuff and then they get with a guy and it's like, this one's way smaller.
1: Oh, absolutely. Yeah, I'm 100%.
2: Like, what is that?
1: Except for I just don't, I mean, I know girls are watching porn now. But they used to not, I feel.
2: Yeah, well, because it was all men. It was male-dominated because it was just men.
1: Well, because, like, girls wouldn't... They're not going to go buy it and stuff. Well, and but now it's on your phone.
2: The stories and stuff were not relatable to the woman.
1: Yep.
2: Right? I don't know how many of them like the stepbrother stuff and the weird, you know, the babysitter stuff and all the weird stuff. So I don't think they were into that.
1: Yeah.
2: So that's probably why they didn't. But yeah, this lady says we need to just see normal fannies in the pornos.
1: Mm-hmm.
2: What a funny name for women's lady bits, a fanny.
1: Yep.
2: They have these gyms. So these guys, right? You know how women are like, oh, I want to film my content, but there's all these creeps around when I'm trying to do my gym stuff. I want to be able to wear what I want to wear when I go to the gym. I work out better when it's riding up my ass.
1: I just think that, that's just something you have to deal with at the gym.
2: Right.
1: There are gyms that are opening that are like banning cameras.
2: Well, so these guys opened a gym and they're called Lust Free Gyms.
1: Okay.
2: So it's a safe space for men.
1: What?
4: What?
1: Yeah. They need those?
2: Yeah, it's Lust Free Gym claims to be a safe space for men. Critics say it's just a clubhouse for incels. Of course, they would attack it, right? You come out with a woman-only gym and everybody's rah, rah, rah.
1: No problem.
2: Dudes are like, hey, you know what? We want to just go work out. We don't want To be tempted by these women that are wearing, you know, scantily clad outfits where you can see everything. So we're going to have, you know, we're Christian men, so we're going to have a lust-free gym, a safe space for Christian men to work out without being, you know, I guess, tempted by lust.
1: I don't understand what the problem is there.
2: Well, they attacked it, and they're like, oh, this is just a bunch of incels.
1: I don't know. No, they're saying what they are. They're saying that they're Christians. They're trying to remove. I mean, yes, it sounds so loser to me, but that's because I'm also not a very religious guy. But I get from their point of view, they are trying to avoid those temptations.
2: Well, and did you know? And one of the reasons why they wanted to do this, it's to keep marriages intact. As I say, one of the number one places that affairs and infidelity occur, it starts at the gym.
1: Yes.
2: Admitting that he was unfaithful in a previous marriage with a woman that he met at the gym. So he was like, hey, yeah, I've fallen victim to this. I'm going to create a safe space so men can work out. There's not going to be any temptations. There's not going to be women there. It's just for dudes. They go there and they do what they're supposed to do, which is just work out.
1: Nard's chomping at the bit. What, Nard?
4: I was just going to say, like, they should have just named it, like, the men's athletics. Like, just how they
1: That's what you were going to say there? Oh, my God.
4: Well, yeah, because, like, I feel like it's...
1: I thought he had something good.
2: Yeah.
4: I feel like...
2: I mean, we just stopped the momentum.
1: I thought, because he was over there like... and I was like, oh,
2: they already got a name for it.
1: I thought Nard's got, like, some lust thing he's going to chime in on.
2: Lust-free gyms, you dumb.
4: I know, but that's what I'm saying. The name of it is what's messing them up.
2: I don't think so.
1: I don't think so, but I think what they're saying is messing them up is when they go to the gym, they got these big fat asses everywhere, and they're like, oh, God, I want to bang these chicks.
2: Yeah,
1: oh, my God, I want to bang these chicks.
2: No.
1: And these guys are like, I'm married. Stop doing that. Because sometimes as a married guy, you're like, God, I want to, that girl is so hot, and you're just like, got to get it out of your brain. These guys are trying to go work out somewhere where they don't have to deal with that.
2: Not only that, but they don't want to then go home and just run to the bathroom and just, you know, strangle the guy.
1: They don't want to have to go home and see their fat wife and be like, oh, my God, this sucks.
2: Well, yeah, exactly, Derek.
1: That's what it is.
2: And then they start to feel bad about their own situation.
1: Yeah. Mm-hmm.
2: So they want to go work out, come home,
1: yep,
2: feel satisfied with their wife. They don't want to run to the bathroom and masturbate about the women they just saw at the gym.
1: They're trying to avoid the lust, the temptation, the devil's work out there. Because, man, these girls with these big fat asses, it is the devil's work. And the shorts that they are wearing.
2: I mean, everybody knows.
1: Yeah.
2: I mean, there's been numerous news articles about it. Everybody's experienced it, mm-hmm, where you go to the gym and they have hardly nothing on.
1: Yep. No, it's... You experience it everywhere. You experience it when you're dropping your daughter off at college.
2: Okay, all right. What did
1: it's
2: you
1: all
2: experience,
1: around.
2: Derek? What kind
1: and
2: of...
1: you're just like looking at the sidewalk.
2: All right, what was... So, it was not lust-free.
1: The outfits that people are just like moving in, I'm like, huh? Like, what?
2: So you didn't
1: like
2: feel...
1: I'm sorry, I just couldn't. If my daughter like wore stuff like that, like I'd have to ask her, please do not wear those in front of me. Like just don't wear them around. It's uncomfortable.
2: All right.
1: It's uncomfortable.
2: You're saying it was not lust free.
1: God no. I mean a little bit like I don't know. There are a lot of wholesome families, but I'm just saying like there were, you know.
2: It was kind of crazy. Now, could you describe the craziness that you saw?
1: I'd rather not. I dropped my kid off there, so, you know.
2: No, like, I know, but what are the outfits in particular?
1: I mean, there are girls there that are just wearing, they're wearing those shorts. They're wearing those shorts that show the thing.
4: Show the thing?
1: That show the...
4: Okay.
2: Yes.
1: And it's like...
2: There it is, right there.
4: Did you wear your...
1: What families are around here?
2: Well, it is kind of rude.
1: This guy looks like your grandpa.
2: Well, it's because there's all these dads there. It does feel a little creepy, right?
1: It was creepy as hell.
2: Yeah.
1: I started just looking at the sidewalk. I'm not even kidding. I'm not even joking. I wasn't trying to even... I'm like, oh, my God, dude. What is going on? Like, why are they doing this? Stop gawking at the teens? Are you effing kidding me? I'm trying to carry in this stupid ass, like, these laundry bags. And it's just like I got a vagina right there. It's like, that's my fault?
2: Yeah. Oh, I know, right?
1: Stop staring at these teens. How about these teens stop wearing vagina shorts, you son of a bitch? What am I supposed to do, pluck out my effing eyes, you dumbass? You dumbass bitch. God, what are you, an R?
2: Yeah.
1: Holy hell.
2: I feel like it was your fault. And
1: yeah,
2: you
1: asked it's
2: him
1: my
2: to wear
1: fault.
2: It.
1: I'm saying stop doing that.
2: Yeah, he's saying don't do it.
1: Don't do it.
4: They're acting like you told them how to dress.
1: Yes. My God dang, do we got to wear these today? Can you guys wait till the parents all leave?
2: All right, just wait till it's all you guys.
1: Like then, when it's all you guys, whatever.
2: Do your thing.
1: Yeah. It's crazy. Actually, the Bible does say to remove your eyes. I think it does, actually, too. So maybe you're right. Maybe it is my fault. I think it might be my fault.
2: I don't know.
1: I do. Maybe the other dads don't feel the way I do. Because they were all walking around like, oh, da, da, da. So maybe it is me. I don't know. I seem to be the only one having a problem with it.
2: I got an idea for you, Derek.
1: Yeah.
2: So what you could do is, there was Spain's wolf boy of Sierra, Morena, dies at the age of 80.
1: Okay.
2: So he was raised by wolves.
1: For
2: most of his childhood.
1: No way.
2: He lived in these remote Spanish mountains located, I guess, isolated from human contact.
1: He was raised by wolves?
2: Yeah.
1: Oh, jeez.
2: He spent 12 extraordinary years being raised by wolves.
1: I need to
2: after early tragedy had led to his abandonment.
1: You believe this, Nard? Like, you believe this guy's story that he was raised, like, in a wolf pack?
2: Yeah. He was made of earth, wind, air, rain, and hunting dens.
1: There's just no way that story is true.
2: It is. He just died. He was 80 years old. He said he was always his happiest in life when he was with the wolves.
1: Yeah, it's...
2: Because he didn't feel very comfortable with humans. He was born in 1946.
1: I don't believe you. But, you know, do your thing, sir. I just don't think that anybody's raised by wolves.
2: Yeah. This is him howling with wolves, his little wolf pack.
1: He was there with wolves. That's crazy.
2: He can mimic the sound of a wolf.
1: Yeah. But like he's just living in their den?
2: Yeah.
1: Like, that seems crazy.
2: Well, after his mother's death, the other siblings went to go live with relatives while he stayed with his father, who remarried and moved the family to these mountains.
1: Yep.
2: Because he made charcoal. That was how his dad made money.
1: Oh, okay.
2: And then somehow he ended up with I guess he was abused by his stepmother and was sold by his father to an elderly goat herder.
1: Mm.
2: And then he just went off.
1: That's pretty badass to be raised by him, I guess.
2: Yeah, he said that at night he would hear wolves, foxes, mountain goats, deer, scorpions, snakes.
1: Yeah.
2: He was always scared.
1: Yep.
2: So then he was raised by wolves.
1: Okay.
2: How fun.
1: No, that is, it seems fun. It seems like a cool group of animals to be raised by.
2: That's what I was thinking.
1: I would find it to be confusing a little bit, you know.
2: Nar, what animal would you want to raise you?
4: Ooh, kangaroo.
2: Kangaroo, I think.
1: I did not. I didn't see that one.
2: You want to be in Australia, huh?
1: Yeah, I thought maybe like chimpanzee, bear, something like that.
2: I was thinking possum.
1: Yeah, possum. Okay, right. Possum be a good one for Nar.
2: Armadillo.
1: I don't think I've ever heard anyone be like kangaroo.
4: Yeah.
1: Kangaroo.
2: I thought squirrel. Nar just in there and a little squirrel.
1: What is it about a kangaroo why you want to be raised by him?
4: Just because, like, their workout ethic would be, like, insane.

0: They would be in the garage just fighting.
1: No, that's hilarious.
0: Yeah, like it looked awesome.
1: Yeah. I would love to watch a kangaroo whoop his ass. Yeah, that would be great. I've seen those fights where a kangaroo does like beat the hell out of people, and it is hilarious. They beat the hell out of them, not so much. I mean, their fists, they're throwing a million punches, but what gets you is when they jump up and kick the hell out of you.
2: They got some footwork to them.
1: Yeah, that is what gets you.
0: Yeah, you just need to take off their tail.
1: Okay.
0: Because that's what they use. It curls up.
2: We can't take their tail off.
1: Okay, you want me to set up a fight with you and a kangaroo?
0: Oh, I'd be its ass.
1: Okay, all right.
2: Man, I would be down for that.
1: I would love that.
2: I got to take a quick break. Just an insane story about a cell phone. We'll get to that next.
1: Hey, what's up, friends? 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
10: Westbound on Warspot Parkway between Thousand Oaks and Perrin Pike. That is still closed because of an 18-wheeler accident. Stop traffic back to Wiedner, and you can take Shirts as an alternate route. I'm Lee Rise, San Antonio Traffic.
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11: You see the story about a teenager and his parents plunged to their deaths from a cliff after arguing over a phone.
12: No, I did not see this.
11: So wow. A teenager and his parents are dead. They were fighting over a phone. This dude, he's 19, is believed to have approached the cliff edge, threatening to take his own life following a dispute over an iPhone. Cool. After 3 hours of negotiations atop this hill, the father tried to grab his son, which led to the teen jumping. As he jumped, the father also plunged to his death, shortly followed by the mother.
12: Wow.
11: It was reported that this dude bought a new iPhone with the intention he would pay it off with monthly installments, however, ultimately could not afford the rolling cost.
12: What? Yeah.
11: It sounds like if I can't have my phone, I will die. And he had a dad tried to grab him, and then he jumped right off.
12: Well, sad way for that family to go out.
11: Might have been a little bit of an addiction, huh?
12: Yeah, I mean,
11: a little phone addiction there.
12: Yeah, I remember reading a study where it was just like, if you're going to take your kid's phone away as a punishment, it needs to be like a severe crime that they've committed.
11: Yeah, otherwise they will kill you.
12: Otherwise it's like, if your kid gets like a bad grade and you're like, okay, you're grounded or something like that, the parenting experts tell you not to take away their phones because it's too traumatic.
11: Yeah.
13: Parenting experts can suck it.
12: I mean, that's what the comments on the article were.
11: Oh, no, they say that because, it's the lifeline of how they interact with, it's how they socialize, right?
12: Mm-hmm.
11: And so you're not just cutting off their access to talk to somebody, you're cutting off the access for everything, right?
12: Yeah. Mm-hmm.
11: So, yeah, that's...
13: Yeah, they're grounded. That's the point.
11: Yeah, they don't do that anymore, nope. Chris. We're not supposed
13: to just... Can we go back to beating kids?
11: Nope, you can't.
13: Well, what are you supposed to do? Just let them get away with
12: you? Just let them...
11: Somebody's saying...
14: You're supposed to talk to them.
11: In El Paso, a kid killed his dad because he thought the girlfriend and dad were messing around.
12: Gosh. Damn. See, now that is
11: And the crazy story is that the kid bought a body bag from Amazon with probably the phone.
12: Because his dad was messing with his girlfriend?
11: He thought it was, but I don't know if it was true or not.
12: See, I've always thought about it's like if I had a son and then, my son's mom got divorced, like I don't think that I would try to date again until after my son was out of the house.
11: You would at least not bring a woman home.
12: Yeah, because, you've heard so many stories about, sons banging their dad's new girlfriend.
11: Right.
12: You know what I mean? And it's just like, God, I wouldn't bring that around. But you don't really hear about the dad banging the son's girlfriend.
11: Not really.
12: Mm-mm. That's actually insane.
11: It's so gross. You know, there's this thing called the Brown Challenge.
12: Okay.
11: And so water parks are forced to close over the disgusting Brown Challenge that's spreading.
12: Hmm.
11: So it appears the revolting Brown Challenge is still going strong. Two pools had to close because people were doing the Brown Challenge and then taking a dump in the pool. So,
12: God.
11: All right, we're going to do this Brown Challenge.
12: That is disgusting.
11: So I'm going to take a dump in this pool.
12: It's just
11: then,
12: so expensive to, like, you know, keep up with a pool and stuff like that, and then to take a dump in it.
11: I guess you do the challenge, and then you wait. You take the dump in the pool, and then you wait for the chaos.
12: Oh, God.
11: You know, cause
12: you wait for the for people to find the turd.
11: Yes.
12: Or for the turd to hit somebody.
11: Yeah, oh. and then to watch as everybody's then cleared out and everything, and then you get the joy of knowing you're the one that did the Brown Challenge.
12: Oh.
0: I just imagine it's like the scene. Oh. There's a shark! Get out of the water, there's a shark!
12: Oh, that's how it is, yeah.
11: It's worse than that. I'd rather be in the water with a shark.
0: Really?
11: Oh, yeah, than a turd? I'd rather just take my chances with a shark.
12: Yep. What is it, Caddyshack? Where there's like a baby Ruth in the pool, people think it's a turd. And it is chaos. It looks just like a turd.
11: Well,
12: and he'll freak out, and then the guy eats it, and he's like, oh, it's a baby Ruth.
11: The pools have to be closed for like 24 to 48 hours.
12: Oh, a local pool, I feel like it would shut it down for weeks because they'd have to drain it. You know, I don't know what kind of sanitation has to go into that, but holy hell. I feel like that could shut a public pool down permanently, honestly. If they get hit with a Brown Challenge 2-3 times in a summer, I mean, that pool may never come back.
11: I mean, who's going to go there?
12: I mean, they're going to give up. I'll try to run it.
11: The Brown Challenge is a viral social media prank where people deliberately poop in swimming pools or water parks to force closures and record the act for online clout. So then they record the people's reaction.
12: Yeah, I mean, that's... I find it funny, but I'm sure people will get pissed.
11: I guess they were trying to post it on TikTok and Instagram.
12: I only find it funny because I'm not going to the pool. So
11: now, like, some people will just take a dump right into the pool.
12: Yeah.
11: Others will smuggle a turd into the swimming
12: what?
11: Area.
12: That's crazy.
11: And then release it.
12: They brought a pre-turd?
11: Yeah, and then they release it.
12: Like, I figure, like, yeah, that's how most people would get in the pool, be swimming around, and then take the dump while they're in the pool.
0: No, because the water's too clear, and they don't want to get caught.
12: I feel like you could...
11: You walk in with a bag of
12: crap?
11: Yeah,
12: I think Nard might be right about that. Because, like, if you go to take a dump, like, it's going to be really obvious.
0: Oh, super obvious.
12: Because it's going to be right there where you are.
11: I'm not sure.
12: If anybody has eyes on you, they're going to be like, is that... That guy's pooping.
11: Nard would know because, remember, in his backyard, they had the poop creek.
12: What?
11: Or the poop pond is what they called it.
12: Also, Nard had that YouTube series where he did, like, different poop adventures.
11: That's right.
12: And so, like, he knows how, like, turds react to certain stuff, especially water.
11: That's so funny that you had a pond in your backyard that you guys would go poop in.
0: We didn't.
11: That's so cute. Well, let me just tell you, he's normal. Like, he might have been, you know, raised a little wacky, but he's a normal guy.
12: My junior year, though, I mean, as a class, we raised like $20 together to have this guy, Chris Hernandez, poop his pants in the class, like while we were all in there. And he did. He pooped his pants. And it was the most disgusting poop you'd ever smell in your life.
11: What the hell?
12: Yeah. No, he did. Just pooped his pants right there in the class for $20. I've never seen a teacher so upset in my life.
11: Darn.
12: I think this teacher would have rather Chris had a gun on him. Like, the teacher was so mad.
11: No, I'll give you $20.
0: I can't do that for $20.
12: You couldn't poop your pants for $20?
0: No. Remember that one time you guys had me pee my pants? And that was harder than I thought.
12: Yeah. Oh, yeah. Because you were bragging that you could just pee your pants.
0: Yeah.
12: And then it took him a while to actually pee his pants.
0: It was a lot.
11: Well, he wasn't used to the diaper.
12: Yeah.
0: What? No, it was just full on jeans.
12: You full on jeans?
0: Yeah, like we didn't prepare. It was just like, hey, let's do it right now. Like there was no getting.
11: Man, we did some weird stuff.
0: Yep.
12: there had to be a reason for it.
11: I know. I feel like there was a reason.
12: There always is.
0: But it was like...
12: Nard just leaves that out and just makes it look like we're doing sexual kinky stuff. But like, well, he'll never remember what the story was on why we did it.
0: Two of us doing it.
12: I don't remember.
11: Must have been a race.
12: That's why I just don't talk about it, because it sounds weird.
11: Yeah, the way you describe it is weird.
0: You guys brought it up.
12: No, we didn't.
0: You did. You brought it number ones, and I brought
12: All right, shut up.
11: We brought up number twos, dumbass.
0: Okay, well, we brought the two.
11: Do you know your number ones from your number twos?
0: We brought the numbers together.
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15: 75 and clear, heating up in the afternoon with a high of 102.
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0: All right, probably listening for that keyword. It is shine. We're going to do it again at 9 a.m. $1,000 could be yours. The keyword is shine. Also coming up on the program, I got Buck Cherry and Blackstone Cherry. Weren't they involved in like a fatal crash? I think so. I think I got that in our news.
1: Okay.
0: Guns N' Roses tickets also. You're going to be at the Alamo Dome September 16th. So I got a lot of stuff to give away today. Very nice. I saw this. This was kind of interesting. This, I think it's Ryan Locke's fiance. This is that swimmer dude, the Olympic swimmer guy.
1: Yeah.
0: His fiance claps back at ex-wife over home wrecker allegations.
1: Okay, so... Okay, all right.
0: So I guess he must have moved on, and so he's got himself a new woman. The ex-woman is like, oh, that bitch is a home wrecker. I would love to hear from home wreckers today.
1: Gotcha.
0: Oh, I want that so bad. Can we do... Give me like 20 minutes, and I want to hear from home wreckers.
1: Yeah, I mean, there should be plenty out there.
0: Do you know like 50%? Of all relationships that are going today, there was overlap?
1: Yeah, duh.
0: There was some sort of overlap?
1: Be legit single? That'd be stupid.
0: So a lot of those people had met that person or started a relationship when they were already in a relationship. So I would love, I want to hear from home wreckers. Give me 20 minutes. I want some good ones. You know what I mean?
1: Mm-hmm. I know
0: some
1: what you mean.
0: Really good homewrecker stories.
1: I heard that.
0: Let's see what else I got on the program today for you. What did I find? Oh, this woman, she wanted to know, are there still men out there okay with being with a woman who has more cushion?
1: I mean, I definitely think there are. You just have to understand that there's also a fair amount of dudes that don't like it.
0: Yeah.
1: So you just got to find your right guy. That's one thing this show's taught me. You know? There were plenty of guys that were on my side about, you know, there's plenty of really attractive girls that are 200 pounds.
0: What? I was. Okay.
1: Stop doing that.
0: No.
1: Saying what like that.
0: There was this woman, and she's 5'11", so she's taller.
1: Okay, yeah.
0: But she was tired of people saying that there's no way that she could be over 180 pounds. So she got a scale out. You could never imagine that she was 180 pounds. She's 5'11". Not a huge, like she has a woman's ass, you know, right? Nothing too crazy. Not small, but nothing too crazy. She had her thigh, she had a thigh gap nard.
1: Right.
0: And she had some, you know, decent boobs. So she got on the scale and she's like, oh, I lost a pound. She was 181.8.
1: Damn.
0: So there's no way to judge.
1: Well, I figured like all tall girls probably weigh at least 180 or more.
0: Yeah, I mean, she is 5'11".
1: Yeah, she's jamungus.
0: Yeah. That's a tall woman.
1: Mm-hmm.
0: But they say that, I don't know that, well, they're saying that muscle is tighter and more dense. So you can look slim but weigh the same as somebody who is a little more flabby.
1: Yeah, it makes sense.
0: Also, a male porn star says that only women in porn like the big ones, and that the regular girls prefer the small ones.
1: Yeah, I think there definitely are some size queens out in the wild, but
0: I think
1: it's overwhelming that the girls out in the wild, they prefer just kind of like normal.
0: Just a normal one.
1: Yeah.
0: The smaller side of things.
1: They say the big ones are like uncomfortable.
0: Nikki Glaser rates men, like men's D,
1: mm-hmm.
0: a B, while giving vibrators an A. So if she were to rank it, vibrators get an A and a man's D gets a B.
1: I got no problem with that.
0: I got no problem because, I mean, let's be honest. Y'all's aren't, you know, that spectacular either.
1: Yep.
0: So we can take, well, yeah, all right. So you get a B grade. That's fine. But it's not like theirs are just great. You know what I mean? I got a vibrator setting that women hate. And they're like, why did they add this to them? So there's a setting on them that women are like, oh, what is this? Let's see here. Oh, this kind of goes along the lines of that, what that male porn star said. So this dude's got a theory, and I think he's correct, that size only matters when a woman's mad at you. Right? When she dumps you and then she tells everybody you have a small one, you know, she starts making fun of it. Size only matters when she's mad at you or she's like, yeah. Oh, you're way smaller than the last guy or whatever.
1: Yep.
0: So size is only a problem when she's angry.
1: Mm-hmm.
0: What? Nard's over there just like clapping and why are you on such a side of this?
1: Because that's all that they're always go to. Yeah, you are small. Yeah, you never get me to the. Oh.
0: He's heard this.
1: Yeah. No, I have, yes.
0: So you've been attacked.
1: Oh, full
0: attack. But only when they're mad.
1: Only when they're mad. Oh, so when they're mad, you've actually been told you have a small one by a girl when they're mad.
0: Oh, yeah.
1: Wow.
0: That's hilarious.
1: Yeah, it is hilarious.
0: I got this dude's first encounter with an animal. This woman had a crazy nickname. And this lady admits to passing gas during an intimate moment.
1: It happens.
0: So I got a theory. Do you think, so let's say, you know, a good woman, her tummy hurts. She's like, oh, if we do it, I'm probably going to fart.
1: Yep.
0: So I'll just give him a mouth hug. Are mouth hugs just for gassy women?
1: Hmm.
0: She's like, oh, I'll just give you a mouth hug today. Okay. And it's just because she's got a sour tummy. She's afraid.
1: Okay.
0: You know, mouth hug, it's what good women offer when tummy hurts.
2: Yeah.
0: That's how I wrote it down. It's what good women offer when tummy hurts.
1: Mm.
0: Let's see. I got a bunch of other stuff. Oh, we've all heard about the dead fishy wife. But there's the rise of the dead fish husbands. So women are complaining. They're like, oh, man, y'all complain about us, but what about these dead fish husbands? Don't want to do anything. So we'll get to that today. And again, we got another shot at $1,000, but you still have a shot right now at that $1,000. The keyword is shine. What do you have, 30 minutes? Is that how it is, Chris?
2: Yep, 30 minutes.
0: So till the end of this, so I guess Central Time, 7:30?
2: Yeah.
0: Gotcha. This Indian teen was killed for his testicles by a gang over a fake social media claim that they were worth tons of money.
1: His testicles were worth tons of money?
0: Yeah.
2: A claim we've all made.
0: I'm not sure, Nard. I think it's made up there, sport.
1: Oh, okay.
2: Called them his jewels?
0: Nard's like, exactly how much are testicles worth? I'll sell mine right now.
1: I didn't know there was a market for him.
0: This street vendor, he was lured to a secluded spot, stabbed to death, and mutilated by a gang who believed the social media claim that human testicles could be sold for a huge sum on the black market. And so this dude's just hanging out, being a street vendor. They're like, hey, why don't you come over here? He's like, hey, what can I do for you? And then they stab him, kill him, take his testicles. And they're like, yeah, man, I guess these things are worth a lot of money. It's like gold. Yeah. I don't want that rumor started.
1: I don't want that rumor. Yeah, right. Because then people are like hunting you down to try to get your testicles off you.
0: Just so you know, it's fake.
1: Yeah. These aren't really gold.
0: They're not worth anything.
1: Nothing. You're going to get nothing. Absolutely nothing for these.
0: Nothing. Testicles are worth nothing.
1: Yeah. I would hate to have that rumor where it's like, that guy's testicles are worth millions.
0: But Nard's testicles, they are worth millions.
1: They are. He has diamonds in his balls.
0: Mm-hmm.
1: Nard didn't dispute it. He's like, yeah, come get these.
3: I did not.
0: Now they're saying, look it up, Billy. They're worth $75,000.
1: Testicles?
3: Okay, cool. Derek, we got to
1: put not a chance.
3: There. What?
1: Not a chance they're worth $75,000. Otherwise, every guy would be selling their balls.
0: No, I wouldn't. There's no price tag.
1: 75K?
3: Yeah, you could get fake balls.
1: Yeah.
0: I know they don't work. Not fake working balls.
3: I don't care.
1: You can still get an erection.
3: Yeah.
1: You can still do it.
0: I don't know if you can.
1: Yeah, hell yeah, you can.
3: Yeah, you can.
1: Mm-hmm. Yep.
0: It says here that, no, a testicle cannot be sold and has a market value of $0.
1: Okay, so you guys are lying in the chat once again.
0: The widespread online rumor.
1: You son of a bitch.
0: Claiming that you can sell a testicle for thousands of dollars are entirely false. There is no market for it.
1: Tony almost had me selling my balls.
3: Yeah, we did.
0: For one, it is illegal. And two, they're just worth nothing.
1: Damn you, Tony. $75,000.
0: Now, if your testicles get...
1: Tony said, black market, Billy.
0: If
1: That is true.
0: Now, if you hurt a testicle,
1: you
0: got to
1: go on the black web, as Nard would say.
0: Yep. You would have to hurt a testicle at work for it to be worth anything. So.
1: Yeah, I had a buddy, Lennon. He hurt his testicles at work.
3: Yeah.
1: And I think they gave him $100 or something.
3: I think so too. Yeah. They definitely
1: got away with that one.
0: Yeah. Here you go. Here's some French fries.
1: No,
0: and
1: they
0: a cheeseburger
1: did.
0: They did.
1: Oh. They gave him some free food at the cafe.
3: And he's like, I like it.
1: He thought it was a fair trade. Literally lost one of his balls.
3: Yeah, he did.
1: He hurt himself and then they got twisted.
3: Oh, God.
1: And it was a painful process. For like a month, this guy was like, oh, my balls hurt.
3: And they're like,
1: nobody would take him serious.
3: No, they're like, just break down the
1: boxes. No, they're like, just walk it off. Walk it off. One day, like a month later, ambulance is pulling into our warehouse. They had to pull into the warehouse all the way to the back where he worked, loaded Lennon up, took him. Next thing you know, he comes back a week or two later, he's missing his balls. They give him like $100 and a couple chicken strips.
3: Yeah, and he clearly say F you to everybody and not get fired.
1: But he thought the chicken strips were like, he's like, that's a fair trade.
0: That's fair.
1: Yeah. Oh, man.
0: Poor guy.
1: Poor guy.
0: All right, so this is really gross. There was a strange smell on an airplane. Well, it turns out a woman poops on airplane seat. The toilet was just a couple feet away.
1: Oh.
0: But she pooped on the seat.
1: Wow. That's disgusting. To go into like an airplane toilet and there's poop on the seat?
0: No, Derek, she pooped on the seat.
1: Oh, on her chair that she was sitting in. Oh.
2: Yeah.
0: And she could have gone to the restroom because it was just a couple feet away.
1: Yeah, that's disgusting.
0: They got photos of it if you want to see it.
1: Oh, God. I'll believe you. I can imagine poop on an airplane seat.
0: Passengers initially assumed she was going to vomit, but the strange smell indicated it was not the case. It turns out it was fecal matter that splattered on the aisle rug on the woman's seat. Passengers became feeling they got really angry, so it made the passengers immediately angry.
1: It would piss me off if I was sitting next to her.
0: Yeah, and it made them feel unwell.
1: Yeah. I know anger seems like I would be angry. If you're sitting next to somebody on a plane and they just poop.
0: And there's a restroom right there.
1: Yeah. It would piss me off.
0: Do you see that a man allegedly crushed his coworker's head by mistake while attempting to make the shadow of a tree trimming machine look like it was grabbing the head of the victim's shadow?
1: That story just doesn't make sense to me.
0: What?
1: So like he said it was an accident. He was trying to make it seem like he was using the end of the tool, like he was looking at the shadow.
0: Okay, your fingers, right? Do that thing, and it's like, oh, I smushed your head. He was doing a similar thing with
1: that, but it actually crushed the guy's head. And so now he's been charged with murder. I just feel like he was trying to kill him.
0: Yeah, this dude claims that he was just messing around with the grapple arm.
1: Mm-hmm.
0: That they used to pick up branches off the ground, and he noticed that the light was shining in such a way that he could align the shadow of the grapple arm with the shadow of the lynch to make it look like the grapple's shadow was grabbing him.
1: Yeah.
0: Turns out, instead, he actually got the dude's head, and he was pronounced dead at the scene.
1: Mm-hmm. Because the shadow is reflecting what you're actually doing.
2: Yeah.
1: You know what I mean? Like, it's like...
0: Man, I didn't know
1: it's
0: that,
1: It's so dumb. I'm saying, there ain't no way that was an accident. That's how I feel.
2: Look like he's really doing it, man.
1: Yeah. And it's like, yeah, because the shadow is...
2: Really doing it.
1: Yeah, really doing it, you idiot.
3: He looked over there. Hey, that was great. Oh, you're dead.
0: And now, yeah, he's dead.
1: Mm-hmm. No, a brutal way to go out, too.
0: No doubt.
1: To have your head crushed. Oh, my God.
0: I don't know if I'm going to do this today, Derek.
1: Yep.
0: But the new trend on socials is women are posting their favorite ex on social media, whether they have a current man or whatever.
1: Oh, hell no.
0: Yeah.
1: Oh, hell no.
3: But do guys get to do that, too?
0: I mean, you can do whatever you want on the internet.
1: Guys ever done that?
0: No dude has ever done that.
1: No.
0: No.
1: Why y'all want beef with us so bad?
0: Men are really, they're about moving forward.
1: Yeah.
0: They don't really think about the past.
1: Like, why are women trying to start stuff with us?
0: I don't know.
3: They've done that since the beginning of time.
1: Yeah, I know, but this one's a little much.
0: Yeah, so you're saying that posting your favorite ex on socials is a little much.
1: A little much.
0: All right, maybe we'll,
1: But what if you're a dude though, and multiple women post you? God, your ego
0: feel gassed up, right?
1: Your ego is going to be massive.
0: That's right,
1: massive.
0: So it could be a positive for some men,
1: but it's going to piss off their current dude.
0: Yeah,
1: who would stay with their girl that does this?
0: Well, and who would get with that girl?
3: And the guys that got with them and like, hey, I didn't even make it. Like, yeah. I didn't even get to be on no one's profile.
1: All right.
3: Yeah, that'd be you, buddy.
0: Where are the homewreckers at? I really want to talk to you. 1-855-FU-BILLY. We'll be right back. What's wrong, Nard?
1: Hey, it's me, Derek, from the Billy Madison Show. 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
16: Westbound on Wurzbach Parkway between Thousand Oaks and Perrin Vital. That is closed because of an 18-wheeler accident. Stop traffic back to O'Connor. So far, a 14-minute delay. That's San Antonio traffic. I'm Lee Reza.
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0: Out there? Any inlays out? Have you poached a dude? I'm just curious, because this Ryan Locke's fiance claps back at ex-wife over home-wrecking allegation. They love to throw around, oh, she was a homewrecker. It's like, well, let's dig. Was she really a homewrecker? Let's find out. His new fiance, Molly, pushed back on claims by his ex-wife, Kayla, that they were friendly acquaintances when they got together. After their divorce was finalized last month, Reed claimed in a private profile with people that Locke and this other woman had secret rendezvous, and she accused this Locke dude of substance abuse and infidelity. This woman has fired back at her claims and explained her and Locke's relationship timeline. She's going, I'm not a homewrecker. She goes, no, I wasn't Kayla's friend, and I'll take that to my grave, she says. I would never consider Kayla a friend of mine ever.
1: I don't think
0: I would never date a friend's husband.
1: I mean, you don't have to be a friend to be a homewrecker. You can still be a homewrecker and not even know the girl. You still wreck their home.
0: Yeah, exactly.
1: Her big thing there to me seems like, I didn't owe her anything. I wasn't friends with her. But that doesn't get you off the hook of being a homewrecker.
0: It doesn't.
1: And I don't think necessarily, I mean, I think the homewrecker is the husband because he allowed it.
3: No way.
1: What? He allowed the home to be wrecked.
0: I think sometimes the wives can allow the home to get wrecked. Few little snarky
1: the
0: comments.
1: The wife didn't sleep with anybody.
0: Yeah, but she might not have been sleeping with her husband either.
1: Well, that's another thing. That's why he went and got a homewrecker. But, I mean, he still has to take the blame.
0: Man,
1: I've done this. What do you mean? I lived this. This was my life. It's still my fault.
3: No, not really.
1: It was. Come on, Hart.
3: No, if she
1: as Sherry would go to work, man, I'd open up the garage, my little home record, drive in like it was her house.
0: Yeah.
1: Then I'd bang her in the bed, then I'd bang my wife. I'd be, come on, brother, what do you mean?
3: Well,
1: yes, I was wrong.
0: Yeah, but you married her, you got a baby.
1: I was wrong. Yeah, I know. It worked out. But
0: I'm sure it felt right.
1: It didn't work out, but, you know.
0: It felt so right, right?
1: It did, but no, it felt wrong.
3: No, I think if it would have felt wrong, he would have done it.
1: Because you
3: do have, you know, you have that thing. Where
1: no,
3: like,
1: I don't.
3: Yeah,
1: I mean, I do a lot of things that feel wrong. Do a lot of things that feel wrong, Nard. It's still my fault. I just don't. You can't blame the other girl. You can't. Or if you're a guy and your wife starts seeing somebody else. I had a buddy like this, and he hated this guy that was like banging his wife. And I'm like, you have to just hate your wife. You can't really blame this other guy.
0: Well, why didn't he just treat it like she was dead?
1: I don't know, because he he's over it now. They've split up, and you know, he's moved on, and
0: Derek,
1: he's really happy now. But right. Like at the time, he just couldn't do it.
0: Let's say you had this really delicious taco, right?
1: Uh huh.
0: And then it just got splattered all over the floor, right?
1: Yeah.
0: But it's still intact, right? But it's where people have been walking, the dogs, it's real gross. It's all over the ground.
1: Yes, that's disgusting.
0: You're not going to pick that taco back up.
1: No, you're not. But right. That, I don't know what that has to do with why, you know.
0: I'm saying.
1: You said like people are walking on this taco.
0: Yeah.
1: Treating it bad. Dirt. And,
0: maybe choking the taco. Yeah. I don't know.
1: No, you were like, people are kicking the taco. They're stepping in poop and then stepping on the taco.
0: They could have been treating that taco real bad.
1: I don't know if that's a fair comparison.
0: What I'm saying is that you would just probably pick it up, throw it in the trash, and you would be done with that taco.
1: You would, but again,
0: and you'd
1: go
0: out and you would prepare a new taco. Might have to go to the store, romance, you know, put some stuff in the cart.
1: You're not wrong.
0: I'm just saying that I don't know why he then didn't get mad, right, and want to go back to that taco, right? He should have been mad at his wife, not the dude.
1: Well, I think people don't look at it the same. I don't think people look at it like a taco.
0: I'm trying to drop
1: and kicked. And,
0: well, they should. That's my point. Yeah. My point is you should start looking at it like the taco that's been drop kicked and choked.
1: You should, spanked, but are you going to? I don't
0: spit
1: know.
0: On all that stuff.
1: Mm-hmm.
0: Been told you're a bad taco.
1: You're a bad taco.
0: That's my point.
1: Yeah.
0: Let me go to this little home wrecker. All right.
1: Let me go to this little home wrecker.
0: What do you got, Chloe? Your little home wrecker?
1: Little Chloe, a little home wrecker?
2: Come on, no. Not all women who get with a married man are home wreckers, okay?
0: Okay,
2: I've
0: got to hear this.
2: The home is already wrecked.
0: Ooh, she's
2: it's
0: saying
2: just
0: the house
2: an unfortunate
0: is
2: situation.
0: Wrecked.
1: That's what I was saying. See? Chloe's on my side.
2: Yeah. Thank you. It's just an unfortunate situation where their marriage just didn't work out, okay? It doesn't mean I'm a bad person or that a homewrecker is a bad person. It just means that they're with the wrong person.
0: So it doesn't even mean that maybe even the wife who's getting her house wrecked is even that bad of a person. Nobody could be the bad person. It just didn't work out.
2: No, it's just situational.
1: Well, I think the person
2: okay?
1: that took the vow is definitely the bad. You took a vow.
14: Yeah.
2: Man, vows can be broken. Like I said, it does not mean that you are wrecking a home. Like a home is where two people want to be together and two people treat each other well. And yeah, like if my current husband, his ex-wife acting like she didn't even want to be with him, then she's the type of woman that treated him bad and he deserves someone else like me. Like right. She never gave him sex. She complained. She nagged. She just seems so miserable. So like, why does she care that now I'm with him? Like everyone.
0: Exactly. Right. She only cares that you have him now is because she, you know, feels like you got over on her, but she didn't even appreciate him when she had him.
2: No. Like, I'm sorry, but you can't have your cake and eat it too. Like, you didn't even try to have your cake. Like, what is really upsetting her is that it had been 5 years and we're still together and we're happy. And she's honestly like a frumpy, miserable, angry woman. And she found out that no man wants to be with her. And that should tell her who's at fault. Because the whole problem in the marriage was not him. It's that we just get along and he spoils me like crazy. Like I can't even get into it. Like we just have such a nice house.
1: That's awesome.
2: I drive a nice car that he paid for and like that just makes her mad. And I'm sorry, I can't do anything about that.
0: Right. So if she would have treated him like you do, then she would still be in the house. She'd have the car.
2: Totally.
0: Mm-hmm. Well, she'd be behind the wheel.
2: Like, I don't know. Like I'm pretty irresistible, but like he didn't even buy her things that like she didn't deserve anything because she was so crabby. Like, she just was so unpleasant to be around.
0: Now, are you taking his word for this? Okay, I got you. But how do you know that his story's accurate? That's all I'm trying to ask.
2: Because we just have been through a lot together, and I just believe everything he says because, like, we have a really special relationship, and we all worked together. Like, I'm not gonna lie. Like, I saw firsthand how she treated him. And when I saw him, I told myself that that one is going to be my husband one day because, like, I can treat him better.
0: Okay, even though she was in the picture, you saw him and you're like, all right, well, that dude's going to be my husband. I don't care if he's got a woman or not.
2: No, yeah, like, I did not care at all that he was married. I didn't care.
0: I don't think most women do care. I don't think that's a deterrent for women when they really want a man. Marriage doesn't matter. It doesn't matter if he's married.
3: Yeah, especially if he's not being taken care of. And having fun in the relationship.
1: Having fun.
2: Yeah.
0: Right. Well, fun's important there.
1: I'm having fun.
0: You gotta have fun.
3: You have to have fun.
1: You gotta have fun. It's so important.
0: Derek, boys just want to have fun.
3: Yeah.
1: Like, who has fun in a relationship as an adult?
0: Just have fun.
4: You're not supposed to.
3: Yes, you are.
0: Yeah.
3: Like, you can't stop.
1: Last time I had fun.
3: You can't stop living life.
0: Man, I gotta have fun.
1: Dude,
3: you have to have fun,
1: dude.
3: If you're not having fun,
1: oh my god,
3: then you're gonna be miserable.
0: I'm a big fan of fun.
3: You're gonna be miserable if you don't have.
1: You
3: fun.
1: You gotta get out of the amusement park. Nark.
4: Yeah,
2: no, you need to find a. No, you need to find you gotta stay in the amusement park.
1: Don't, fun. Nark, get out of it.
0: No. Nah, man, you got. I like fun.
3: Fun is
0: I'm
3: fun.
0: I'm such a fan of fun.
3: Yes. Who wants
1: Let's
3: to be?
1: Let's have some fun.
0: You no, I like everything.
1: Let's
0: that's
1: have
0: fun.
1: Some fun,
3: you,
1: guys.
3: You want to be miserable?
0: You know what
1: no,
0: they give
1: I'm an
0: me
1: adult,
0: too?
1: You dumbass.
0: When they add something, it's
1: I got
0: like,
1: bills.
0: Hey, this is fun. I'm like, damn, you're gonna get me because you said that's fun,
4: yeah.
0: And I'm gonna buy that.
2: Yeah, you do need to get. I think you need to go meet a homewrecker. Is what you need to do to have a little fun.
0: Well, Derek's fine. He did that.
1: Whatever.
2: But no, I just saw the way she treated him, and I was like, I don't really care that he's married. I want to be with him. I can treat him better. And I really do treat him like he's the best part of my day. Like, you cannot starve a man and then expect him not to eat at another woman's house. That's all I
0: kind of like
2: say.
0: What she just said. She treats him like the best part of her day.
3: That's wow. awesome. Mm-hmm.
0: That's fun.
1: This is fantasy land.
3: It's not fantasy land.
1: I treat him like the best part of my day.
3: Yeah, it sounds cheesy.
0: I know. It's cheesy. It's cheesy.
4: It's very cheesy.
0: But man, does that resonate?
1: Who gets treated like it? All right.
3: That's the best joke.
0: Yeah, well, what she's saying is that he got treated like the worst part of his woman's day.
1: Yes.
0: That's how he used to
1: be. And then like, when you've been with a woman for a certain number of time, like, yeah, it's that that resets.
3: If your spouse is grumpy all the time and then all they do is just yell and not have fun, yeah, you're going to be miserable too.
2: Yeah, you're going to go look elsewhere.
3: Yeah,
2: like,
3: you're going to have to start doing stuff on your own.
2: The one that wrecked the house. Yeah.
0: Yeah, like, she wrecked her own house.
2: And he was just trying to escape, and he found me, and, you know, she was just like your typical, like, boring, sad wife who just wanted him to do everything, pay for everything, expected him to jump when she said jump, and thought she was the supreme ruler of their home and whatever. And, like, she said it's just, honestly, like, it doesn't even matter because he's with me now, and this poor man was so sex-starved, and I can tell you that the last 5 years, he is not starving. Like, he is eating
0: That's
2: like a champion at our table. So, she just was a horrible wife, and I know there's a lot of
0: I like your animosity towards
2: husband,
0: her. And I love that
2: we found each other.
0: Some women do get animosity towards another woman just because they treated a man bad, and I really appreciate those women.
2: Yeah.
0: He lucked out because he was treated so bad. You're like, I'm going to treat him so good.
1: Yeah.
2: I should be like, I am just like an example of a woman and everyone should study me. And I'm sorry.
0: Study her. Oh my gosh. She got a little bit of a ego there, but let me go to Cody. Yes. Cody.
14: What's going on? So what I'm about to say,
0: you're
14: going to
0: be rude, aren't you, Cody? When you should really be nice to this lady. She rescued this guy.
14: Bill. Okay, this excludes Derek's wife, what I'm about ready to
0: No, this should exclude all wives that rescued a man from a bad situation.
14: No, you're not
0: going to. Cody, if you had a neighbor that was treating a dog poorly and you went over there and you took that dog because you could treat it better, we brought that up like 2 weeks ago.
14: Yeah, and I didn't call in on that subject, so. How about that?
2: The dog doesn't have a conscience.
14: You are the dog.
2: Can't make decisions.
14: You are the dog. You are the dog.
2: I'm not.
14: You sound like a dog.
3: She's well
14: trained. I'm sure if you posted a picture of yourself, you'd look just like a dog. Bend over just like you've been doing.
2: I don't appreciate you.
0: I almost cussed. Why he's wound up today for sure? It's Monday though. It's a long work week.
14: It's a whore.
1: Case of the Monday.
0: No. You can't say that,
2: well,
0: Cody.
2: It like you're
14: it's
2: kind
14: logic.
2: Of. I'm sorry.
14: Logic.
2: Are you in a relationship?
14: I know nothing about relationships. Oh yeah, I mean now you're a therapist, huh? Whore and a therapist. How about
0: Jeez,
14: that?
0: Why
2: well, I'm
0: are
2: not
0: we
2: calling
0: so
2: into a radio
0: angry,
2: show
0: so,
2: trying to complain about someone else's romantic life.
14: Yeah, you actually are. You're complaining about...
0: Cody, I asked for home wreckers. It's my
2: fault. I'm not
0: fault.
2: Complaining
0: Lash
2: about my life. You're calling into critique
0: I thought it'd be funny.
2: My choices.
1: Right.
0: I thought it'd be funny. Yeah. Just take some home wrecker calls.
1: Mm-hmm.
14: Well, yeah, it is funny. It's funny that whores identified themselves.
0: No.
1: Wow.
0: No. Damn. What he is... very ornery today.
2: Mm-hmm.
0: He doesn't know your situation.
2: No, he doesn't.
0: Are there any men out there right now where you're like in a horrible relationship and a woman rescued you? Right? Are there any dudes out there where you were in a horrible situation and a woman rescued you? Because how many times have we heard a woman say, no, he rescued me from a horrible situation? Right? We hear that from women all the time. Oh, no, he's such a saint. He rescued me from a bad situation.
1: Yeah.
0: He's an angel. Well, how is she not the angel?
1: I would say that my wife, you know, rescued me out of, well, I wouldn't say rescue. My wife took me from a bad situation and has now put me in another bad situation. So.
0: What?
1: There's that.
3: No.
0: Now you're being
1: You're not my life. Shut your mouth. I don't talk to you. I don't talk to you after I leave here.
3: I know, but I see it from a globe.
1: From a globe?
3: A globe.
1: A globe?
3: Yeah.
1: Are you acting like you have some kind of ball in your house that you just like look upon and see what's going on?
0: Yeah. I just, he's a wizard.
3: I just know it's better than your last situation.
1: You don't know anything.
3: Yeah, because you're more lovey.
0: Let me go to Don. Yes, what's up, Don? You're very lovey there. You're so lovey.
1: No, you would just think the way Nard talks, like we just hump right when the show ends.
0: No, you're just a
1: like,
0: lovey.
1: Right
0: man.
1: When the cameras turn off, I just go bend him over.
3: You know what resonated with me is like
1: shut up.
3: How sweet and like caring he
0: nurturing.
3: Is.
0: Nurturing.
3: Yes. And like and just romantic he is.
0: Yeah.
3: Because like we don't get to see that side of Derek, but when it comes out, it's super awesome.
0: Super awesome. Like, you just missed your romance.
3: Yes, like when he would write the love letters and laminate it and stuff, like that's adorable. Like people would love to hear that side of Derek.
0: They would.
3: They would really get to know, like, hey, Derek is really a sweetheart.
1: Something I did one time 10 years ago.
3: Okay, all but right. That's
0: hold
3: still
0: on,
3: sweet.
0: Nard. Don wants to say something. He is Derek. Is he's just a he's a cuddle ball is what
5: cuddle
0: he is.
5: Ball yeah, is what he is.
0: All right, go ahead, Don.
5: So I was in one of these relationships that got rescued, like this woman's talking about, and it was one of the best things in the world could have happened to me. Got me out
2: Thank
5: of a horrible
2: you, Don.
5: Situation.
2: Thank you.
0: Okay.
5: And got me getting the things that I needed out of a relationship.
0: That's what I wanted to hear, because I knew that there had to have been men that were just treated horribly.
1: Mm-hmm.
0: And now you got yourself, you know, you got a good woman because she recognized how horrible you were being treated. And so you want to thank the woman that rescued you.
5: Oh, absolutely. I went.
2: And how did that all end for you, Don?
0: Yeah, how did it end for you? I like that. What a great question, Chloe.
2: Just like everyone involved, where are we at now? Where are they now?
5: So, ex is gone. She's moved states away, thank God. The quote-unquote homewrecker. We're together. We're having a fantastic life. Treats me better than I've ever been treated in my life. It takes care of me, gives me just about anything I want, anytime I want, and I do the same.
2: This is a fairy tale ending. See, I used to be against getting with somebody that was married, but like, not if everyone benefits from it, and you like you said, you get out of it, and you two are happy, and we wish her well, but she's not in the.
0: Isn't she happier now that she doesn't have to be around the guy that she didn't really like? Right. So why wouldn't she be happier? Because she's like, oh, great, yeah, you have them, because. Mm-hmm. She didn't really want you, Don, right? She treated you like crap.
5: Absolutely.
0: Yes, everyone benefits.
2: This is a fairy tale ending.
0: What? This is a fairy tale.
1: Mm-hmm.
5: It's been good. If you're miserable, like I can't tell anybody to not do anything. If you're miserable, get out, meet somebody else.
0: All right. What were some of the sweet things that this woman did?
2: Brush your ass off if you're miserable. Put it on a bumper sticker.
0: Yeah. Don, how did she steal you away from your wife?
5: So we knew each other from a long time back, and she was in a bad marriage, so was I. We started talking, and then it turned into more. And
0: when did you get your first mouth hug?
5: Oh, first day.
0: First day? Were you still married, Don?
5: Don. Absolutely.
0: Yeah. I mean, did you feel like a dirty man when you did that?
5: I felt a little guilty, but, you know, good cheeks and mouth hugs make that go away pretty quick.
0: Is that true?
2: Oh, my gosh. That's gnarly.
0: Yeah, no, he said good cheeks and mouth hugs make the guilt go away. So, Don, you swallowed your guilt and then got rid of the guilt And then how soon did you, you're like, oh, I just need to be with her?
5: Oh, within maybe a month.
0: Month. Did she help you with the divorce process at all? Like find lawyers and all that?
5: Actually, we didn't get lawyers involved. We were able to do it all ourselves just because we were broke. We didn't have anything to fight over anyway. Smart.

0: 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She's in the Ozarks all alone.
1: That's horrible.
0: All right, I got to take a quick break. 1-855-FU-BILLY. 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
2: From the Davis Law Firm Traffic Center.
3: Westbound on Loop 1604 at Redland Road. A stalled vehicle here is blocking the right shoulder. Slow traffic back to Judson. That's going to cost you about a 7 to 10 minute delay. That's San Antonio traffic. I'm Lee Raza.
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5: 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Back to the Billy Madison Show.
6: What's up, Billy Madison Show? Another shot at $1,000 coming up. Also, I got Buck Cherry and Blackstone Cherry. Win a pair of tickets. Now, they were involved in like a crazy car crash, right, Chris?
7: Somebody
6: you should
7: died.
6: Know that, Mr. Rockman.
8: Yeah. Oh, yeah, yeah.
6: That's all you got?
7: I don't think any...
6: You hit me with a yeah.
7: I know there was one fatality.
8: There was one. It wasn't anybody in the band.
7: Okay.
6: Well, it's still somebody.
8: Yeah.
7: Well, is it?
6: And Guns N' Roses tickets, I have to give those away as well.
8: They're fine, too.
6: Guns N' Roses, yeah, nothing happened to them, except Axl's starting to look like a grandma.
8: Oh, my gosh, he does.
6: But the only reason I think it is, because they all those, like, those type of rock dudes, they all kind of looked like girls.
7: They did.
6: Back in the day, so it makes sense that they would grow up to be grandmas.
7: Yep.
8: He does look like a grandma.
6: Yeah, him and Bon Jovi, they look very grandmotherly, mm-hmm. but they kind of had a feminine look back then.
7: So it's only, you know, it's kind of, you know, it makes sense that it continued on.
6: Grandma. That's right. I like it. Mm-hmm. Let's see here. What do I want to talk about? Oh, yeah, this woman, she was very upset because she wants to know if there are any men out there that still enjoy women that have a lot of cushion. I would imagine. You like your cars, right, with a lot of cushion?
7: I do.
6: You like a couch with a lot of cushion?
7: Yeah. I like a woman
6: You like
7: with
6: a
7: cushion.
6: Bed with a lot of cushion?
7: Yeah.
6: So why would you not want a woman that has a lot of cushion?
7: True. I don't know.
6: It's got to make the
7: ride
6: a lot more comfortable.
7: Mm-hmm.
6: Do you have that one? Oh, there it is.
7: Yeah, one
6: this
7: more.
6: Lady. She wanted to know. This is a very important question that she asked.
9: Is there any men left in this whole entire universe who is okay being with a woman who has a little bit more cushion for the pushing?
6: Yeah.
9: Let me know.
6: Yeah, let her know. Is that phrase, more cushion, you know, more pushing for the cushion or whatever it is, or more cushion for the pushing, is that still today? Does that still hold up? It's an old phrase.
7: It is a very old phrase. I do think
6: more
7: it still works.
6: More cushion for the pushing. I would imagine that applies today, even in 2026 on this Monday.
7: I could be way wrong, though. I mean, there are a lot of guys that are just like, they want a woman that is fit.
8: Hell yeah.
7: They want a CrossFit woman.
8: Mm-hmm.
7: They want to know how much a woman can bench.
10: What? No, not how many.
7: That's what they're into. That's what Nard is into.
10: Not how much they
7: he
10: can bench.
7: He said, damn, did you see the biceps on that bitch?
10: What? No.
7: Nard says that all the time.
10: I do not. I don't want to know how much they lift or
7: their
10: biceps.
7: Does. He's right. Really into it.
10: I'm not.
6: He's a see,
10: I'm not, face. You idiot.
6: I don't know. I don't know about the... It, I guess it depends on where the cushion is. Because... Look, if you're sitting, the armrest has all the cushion in the seat. There's no cushion there. That's not good. So that's like all tummy. You're like all the cushions in the tummy.
7: No cushion in your pillow. That sucks.
6: Yeah, that's not going to be good.
10: No. Mm-hmm.
6: I was trying to think of a nice way to say it, but I couldn't.
8: There's none.
6: There's really not. Are men okay with a woman who has more cushion? I think so.
7: It just depends. It really does. Men are kind of split on this.
6: Yeah, what do you think, Nard?
10: I think it does depend on the cushion. Like, I like a girl with, like, thick thighs. Like,
6: how big a thighs?
10: Not, like,
7: Dick Thighs and been with a lot of guys. That's no, how Nard likes his women.
10: Not with a lot of guys. No, but like I don't want to get with a girl that has like skin and bones. Like, ugh.
6: All right. So what? Do you still want the thigh gap, or can the thighs rub together?
7: He wants a gap there.
10: No, not necessarily a gap. Like, I mean, like I don't mind their.
6: You want muscular thighs?
10: No, I don't want muscular. No,
7: he wants a girl with traps.
10: Nope, I don't want a girl with traps. I don't want it to be muscular. I just want it to be, you know, just toned a little bit. Like,
7: all right. He likes a girl with big ass forearms.
10: No, I do not.
6: What do you think, Chris?
11: Ew.
6: Well, this,
7: ew.
10: Yeah,
7: ew.
10: He wants a girl with no ass.
6: All right,
10: and,
6: I'm
10: going
6: to play you a sound.
11: I'll take that. I will. Yeah, I want a little spinner.
6: I'll play you this sound. This is a woman who clearly has a lot of cushion because she can make her cushion clap. That was, yeah. Let me see. It sounds insane.
10: Mm-hmm.
6: So this is crazy. Have you seen the video? Wow. Look at this, Nard. Is this too much? Look at this lady. She can make it. It sounds like a tennis game. Look at that.
11: It does.
6: Look at that. That she's making her ass.
10: Damn.
6: That big clap. Wow. It's pretty incredible.
7: Sounds
6: Do you want a woman that can make her ass clap?
7: Yes.
6: Seems to be like a standard thing that all men want.
7: Chris said, oh.
6: Yeah, you don't want a woman that can make it clap, right?
11: No, that's gross.
6: You only want her hands to clap.
11: Just her hands.
6: Oh, not her ass.
11: This lady's not even fat.
6: She's not fat, but she's just got a lot of ass. A lot of junk in the trunk, as they say. Huh. Let's see here. I got some ladies that were expressing some anger.
7: Oh, really?
6: That? Yeah, these are a bunch of ladies.
7: Women, yeah.
6: They all got together and they were just expressing anger. I liked this video.
7: Come on, this cannot be real.
6: Yeah, no, it is. Yeah, it's
7: Come
6: real.
7: On. Come on.
6: They're just mad.
7: Yeah.
6: Come on. They're
7: this can't
6: angry.
7: Be real.
6: There was like, you know, a bunch of women together, and they're like, I'm angry, you're angry, let's let the anger
7: like
6: out.
7: It sounds like a zoo or something.
6: It doesn't even say what they're mad about, but they're just...
7: No, come on. Come on, dude. Can't be real.
6: Yeah. Yeah, they're very angry, Derek.
7: Holy God.
6: They're expressing their anger. Yeah, I wonder what they're mad at. They've probably got husband. It's like, oh, I got this stupid husband. I'm so He forgot the sauce for the chicken. He didn't take the trash out when I said he waited four or five minutes. Uh-huh. He was supposed to do it right away. Oh, man. He's not working enough overtime. Oh, I saw him. He was relaxing on the couch. Trigger. Oh, man. It's a weekend. He said he didn't want to do anything. Oh. He said he was tired. He said he didn't want to go to brunch for the 800th time. He said he wanted to do something he wanted to do. That's what I imagine it is. I'm trying to figure out their anger. Go ahead, chime in, Nard. No, not that. Like, what are they mad at?
7: He just do it in anger. That's what I thought we were doing.
6: What are they mad at?
7: They're mad at their men.
6: Yeah, but why?
7: Because they're having a good day.
6: My ex had a bigger penis.
7: Why did she stay with him?
6: All right, Chris, you got one?
11: They're mad at the social injustice and the pay gap.
6: Oh, yeah.
11: But this is not right.
6: All right, Derek, what are they mad at?
7: They're mad at the guys who are staring at their vaginas that they're showing in public.
6: Oh, man.
11: Oh, nobody's looking at these ladies.
6: Oh, no.
7: Really?
6: Yeah. I like it. They're just girls. So angry.
7: They sound like cats.
6: They do sound like cats.
11: Can you imagine dudes meow, do this?
7: Meow, meow, meow.
11: You know how much ick? They would give us a
6: video. Oh, man, that was fun. I hope they get it together.
7: Yeah, I hope they, you know, somebody, I don't know, makes them happy, I guess.
6: Yeah, that's what you want.
11: No, at their age, they're never going to get it.
6: Okay. Nikki Glaser says that men's D is a B, but a vibrator's an A. We'll get your thoughts on that. And also the vibrator setting that women hate. We'll get to that next.
2: 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San Antonio weather.
12: 75 and clear, heating up in the afternoon with a high of 102.
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0: kind of agree with her. She was saying that, because she's saying that, like, men's, you know, things aren't really that great. You know, they're like a B. Mm-hmm. And a vibrator is like an A. Now, she said if you combine the two, if men aren't scared, and you combine the two, it's like an A plus. I can see that.
1: But that like, intimidates guys or something?
2: So stupid.
0: I guess, because it's, you know, just that alone. Like, women don't get that much out of that alone. It's just not. And I probably men don't want to hear that.
1: Mm-hmm.
0: But it's true. They don't really get that much out of it. So, but we think they do, but they don't. So, What you're supposed to do, I guess, apparently, is you're supposed to bring in these toys.
1: Okay.
0: You know, you may as well bring them in. Bring in the toys. Yeah, less work for you.
1: Yo, just could you imagine, though, if, like,
0: if we did that to them.
1: No. Just imagine that women paid all the bills and, like, took care of us financially. Like, the household was usually, like, on their shoulders, right?
0: Yeah.
1: And we were over here like, here's how you can make us climax better. Women would beat us.
0: Yeah, they probably would. Probably beat us up.
1: That's what they would do. They would, 100%.
0: Yeah, I guess guys really don't complain.
1: It's just funny to me. It's just like women are always just yapping.
0: Well, yeah, they want to let you know what can make the experience better. I don't hate it, Nord. Mm-hmm. You were kind of chomping at the bit. Why do you think this is such a good idea?
2: It's an extremely good idea. Like, she's going to get to the O more, and, like, she's going to be pleased more if you bring a toy in the bedroom. You can't, don't be intimidated by it, because you can control it yourself.
0: That's right.
2: Like, it's not like she's doing it, and it's like she's doing it behind your back. It's like a group effort. You know what I mean?
0: Group effort. So you just got to have the toys
2: and
0: there.
2: She
0: too.
2: Has more fun.
0: It's possible.
1: That's great. Yeah. Like, you know, whatever gives them more fun.
2: I mean, yeah, like,
1: yep.
2: I think it would make them less grumpier.
0: If what?
2: If you
1: you're saying women are grumpy? That's I don't think you could say that. I think rude.
0: I think that is very rude.
1: I think you just offended women.
2: No,
0: I think you offended me.
1: You just said that women are grumpy.
2: Well, yeah, they can't be.
0: I would apologize if I were you.
1: Like, that's
2: no,
1: I don't think you could say that.
2: That's just like a man when he gets blue balls. Like, he's gonna be grumpy. Like, if you don't get the girl to her orgasm and she's at the point where, like, oh, just finish already, yeah, she's gonna be grumpy.
1: I don't know if a man just walks around grumpy. And it's like, what's that guy's problem? He's like, I got an erection.
2: Yeah.
0: I got blue balls.
2: Yeah, no, right. I guarantee that's what it is.
1: Okay. All right.
2: Yeah. Because he's sexually frustrated.
1: What was that?
2: Like, he's just frustrated.
0: He said he's sexually frustrated.
1: What was that?
2: He's sexually frustrated.
0: He's sexually frustrated. You see? Right down there? Yeah, I guess you're supposed to bring these in, though, because it's supposed
1: to... Yeah, I mean, are people still in 2026? I just feel like guys are not really intimidated
0: by this. They're anti-toy.
1: But maybe Nikki Glaser is, you know...
2: No, guys are definitely still intimidated
1: by this. How would you know?
0: Well, let's ask the schwimmen out there. Hey, I think we take calls from women where the dude, she can't bring the toys in there because...
2: He gets angry.
0: He gets upset. Is there anybody out there like that? Do you have a dude that won't let you? 1-855-FU-BILLY.
1: I feel like those guys died off in the 90s.
2: No.
0: The Texas Hammer Hotline, that's 1-855-FU-BILLY. There's got to be some women that are listening right now. You drop the kids off at school, perfect time. Call in, say, yeah, my man doesn't really want to use those toys, or maybe your ex wouldn't use them. There's somebody, something has happened where you weren't allowed to use them, or the dude was intimidated. I've heard of cases where women aren't allowed to have them in the house. I don't want that in the house. You get that out of here.
1: I'm surprised there's still guys like that that are still have wives. I really am.
0: If you're going to have a wife in 2026, you're going to have to be okay with the toys, I would imagine. Well, yeah, unless you're with a wife that, you know, doesn't really care for sex.
1: I just feel like guys don't care because... Most of these toys that women are, like, clamoring about and want, they don't look like... They're not even wieners.
0: No.
1: They're not fake wieners. They'll be like these... Like a rose or something.
0: That's like getting mad at her for vacuuming instead of sweeping. if you're asking me.
1: There you go. You're not sweeping?
0: What? What
1: you're
0: is
1: using
0: this?
1: The vacuum?
0: Get that vacuum out of here. No.
1: That's a hell of a point, Billy.
0: No.
1: Mm-hmm.
0: It's like, oh, you know.
1: It's like it still gets the job done.
0: Hey, you're not washing those dishes by hand? What's this?
1: Some of the toys that they use, I mean, they don't even resemble a wiener. So it's like, I don't know how you would find it to be like disrespectful or rude.
2: They do.
0: Some
2: it's
0: men
2: unbelievable.
0: Feel like it takes away
1: you
0: from
1: they
0: their
1: do.
0: Job.
1: Yeah. Well, kid, is there right, one, there. Listen, please yes. help me out, ladies. Is there one lady out there whose husband, they hate toys, won't let him in the bedroom? Like, is that still a thing? Anybody?
0: Well, this is, okay. My theory was, and I hopefully I'll remember it now.
1: Okay.
0: I just brought this up.
1: Okay.
0: About the toys and now I forgot my thought. Damn it.
1: Damn it, my bad.
0: And, no, you're fine, you're fine. It was such a great thought, though. We had just brought it up not too long ago.
1: Uh-huh.
0: I'll try to remember it.
1: Okay.
0: But it was this, God, now I can't think of it. That's too bad.
1: That is.
0: But there's a vibrator setting that women hate.
1: Oh, yeah, there is.
0: And they want to have it removed. So they like most of the settings on the vibrator, but the one that they're like, what is this thrust thing?
2: What?
0: They don't want the thrust one.
1: Yeah.
2: That sounds terrifying.
0: Can they get rid of the vibrator setting of thrust?
1: I didn't know the vibrator had a setting of thrust.
0: Yeah.
1: I thought it was just like vibrate.
0: They call it the stupid vibrator setting that women hate. They say must have been designed by a man.
1: Yeah, I've never seen that.
2: No.
0: Not all vibrators are born equal, but they're still a woman's best friend, with half of the female population having one.
1: Mm.
0: And so they like all the settings, but they're like, hey, what is this thrust thing? It does nothing.
1: Okay, so what they're basically saying is that move that we're all doing that we think works doesn't.
0: Doesn't work, no.
1: So we should stop thrusting.
0: Yeah. Yeah, I think so.
1: Never.
3: No.
0: Yeah, it says, well, at least in their little settings.
1: Women
0: little
1: love
0: toys.
1: It.
0: Their little toys.
3: They love the jackhammer.
1: Yeah, they do. They can't get enough of it.
0: I don't think they do.
1: No, they love it, dude. They're like, jackhammer.
0: No.
1: I see them out there chanting it. Jackhammer.
0: I've never heard a woman
1: pound
0: say that.
1: Pound town.
0: I mean, they'll say pound town. Mm-hmm. They do.
1: Is pound town not jackhammer?
0: No.
1: No.
3: I thought it was.
0: No, it's not.
3: Pound
1: it. It's pound town. What do you mean?
0: Let me go to Cynthia. Maybe she can clear the
1: it's
0: air.
1: Absolutely
0: I want to think
1: same.
0: Of my thought. Now it's going to drive me nuts all day because I can't think of my thought. Go ahead, Cynthia.
4: Well, sometimes in my perspective, in my relationship, my partner doesn't want to have the sex toys, but still have a sexless relationship.
0: Oh,
3: that's not fair.
0: So, there's so many women that are complaining about the guys that don't want to do it. You poor things, mm-hmm. Cynthia.
4: Yep.
0: So take it. Yeah, all right. That's your life.
2: You poor
0: and
2: thing.
0: So he doesn't want you to have the toys in the house, and he also doesn't want to be the one to do it?
4: That's right.
2: You're in prison.
0: That's her vagina's in prison.
4: And still faithful and loyal.
0: We should
4: because
0: have a funeral.
4: Bless you.
0: Yeah, we should have a funeral for her vagina. Right now,
2: we need some taps.
0: Yeah, we do. We should play Taps for a Vagina. Can we get the tap song?
1: Yeah.
0: Dun, dun, dun. Mm-hmm. Dun, dun, dun.
2: And she's staying loyal, too.
0: Poor thing. I know.
4: Yeah, just take it on the gym. I just work out.
0: Yeah, just work
2: That's
0: out.
2: Awesome.
0: But you can't work out that part at the gym.
3: Yeah.
0: You poor thing. You have to leave snail trails everywhere you go because you're so backed up.
1: Some row three in red.
0: Okay. Here we go. Row three in red. I don't know if you can hear it. This is for your vagina. Can't even have toys.
1: Nope.
0: Do you want to say anything nice about your vagina, Cynthia? What a good gal it's been.
2: And how she's stuck
4: by your side. Rest in peace, my love.
0: Yeah. She's been reliable. Always there. Never let you down.
4: Nope.
0: Poor thing. Rest in peace. Poor little vagina.
1: Yeah.
0: Oh. I'm sure there's other people that really love the vagina. Maybe this guy's not loving it, but somebody else back in the day did, I'm sure.
2: Somebody.
0: Right?
4: Yep.
0: Yep.
1: Yep.
0: People are pointing out.
1: Sure did.
0: yep. Nard wants to tap that ass. Maybe he does, Cynthia.
1: What?
0: Just send you over a little gnar.
1: I never say what, like, what?
0: You need a boy toy? That's what you need.
2: Nah, she doesn't.
3: She's staying faithful. Out.
2: She's married, guys. She's staying faithful. Did you not hear?
0: Well, what do you, I mean, why doesn't he want to do it? Has he got, like, diabetes or something?
4: Nope.
1: That'll do it.
0: What's he got? Like, eat too many hamburgers? Like, what is it? Arteries clogged?
1: Okay.
2: I know.
1: We got it with the diabetes.
0: Is he fat?
1: Well, is there other things?
4: Nope.
2: Is he paralyzed?
1: You just said five things that are all fat related.
0: It's the only reason a man doesn't want to do it.
1: Oh, that cannot be. No, Billy, it's not.
0: There's other reasons?
1: I think so. What if he's going through something?
0: Yeah, is he going? I didn't even think of that.
1: Mental health.
0: Yeah, what about that?
2: For that long, though?
0: But
1: for that
0: usually
1: long,
0: that helps with your mental health.
4: I was going to say for 2 years, that's too much.
2: Yeah, that's too much to say.
0: Can you sneak one in the house?
4: The what? I'm sorry?
0: You know, sneak a vibrator in the house.
4: I mean, I can, but I still feel kind of like odd.
0: No, you
2: feel like she's cheating.
4: Hiding things from him.
2: Exactly.
0: No, they have a sound suppressor for one of those, so you can't even hear it.
2: She doesn't even want to get caught.
0: Doesn't he go to work?
4: The dark one.
0: Man, you can't send his ass to work, and then you just go to town all day.
3: Hell yeah.
0: You should do it. You know how they did that in that Step Brothers? They did the bad thing to his drum set? You need to do that to all the things that he loves in the house.
1: Oh.
0: Yeah, you need to teabag his stuff around the house.
2: Wow.
0: That's what you need to do. Why is he not giving it to you? What do you think it is?
4: I don't know. I've asked him many, many times until the point that I'm like, okay.
0: Oh, my
4: God. Like, you just don't want to have fun.
0: Yeah. See, fun. Me and Nar brought it up. Fun. Fun is fun.
1: You guys
0: fun is a great time.
1: You guys did bring that up.
0: Hold on. Let me see what B has to say. What's up, B? Are you in Cynthia's kind of situation?
5: No. I'm more like my husband uses toys, but only on me.
0: Oh,
5: and
0: okay.
5: That kind of sucks because I want to use some toys for him as well.
0: Whoa,
2: pump the brakes.
0: Hold on. What are you talking about?
5: I mean, there's toys for men.
0: Like
5: right?
0: What? Right, like
3: a fleshlight?
0: Yeah, no, I was thinking like a four-wheeler, guns.
2: Okay.
0: I don't know. Crossbow.
5: Yes, like
1: crossbow.
5: Like
0: yeah.
1: Wow.
0: That kind of stuff. Axes. I'm just thinking of, you know, cool toys.
1: Yeah.
0: Like a metal detector. I don't know.
1: Uh-huh.
0: What do you mean? What's a toy for dudes? I thought you were the toys for dudes.
5: Well, I mean, of course.
0: Like, that's
5: I'm
0: dumb.
5: like the flesh.
0: You guys are our toys, right?
1: Yes.
0: You guys understand that.
1: I mean, it's weird to call them that, but yes.
0: Yeah.
1: They are.
3: Okay. Yeah, that's why there's not a big
5: You know, on my part, it doesn't bother me because I know exactly what I'm doing. So, yes.
0: Right, yeah, the toys, like,
5: right?
0: Where?
5: But, yeah, that's the only thing with him. He buys toys for me.
0: Okay, does he go in there and act like Darth Vader? The force is strong with this one. Has he got the little toy out like it's a lightsaber?
5: I wish.
0: No, he doesn't do that?
5: No.
0: that thing has been the evil empire this week, hasn't it?
5: I mean, it'd be great if he did.
0: That's right. Turn over so I can see the dark side. Cynthia, yeah. She's getting it and you're not. B, what's your advice to Cynthia who doesn't get it?
5: Girl, you do what you got to do for yourself because when your man's not home, you got to sit there and wait around. And then if he comes home tired, no, that's me. You got to take care of yourself.
0: Yeah, you got to take care of yourself. Well, they call it self-care. That's why men's toys aren't at Target, but women's are because it's considered self-care.
5: Exactly.
0: Yeah.
5: And they come in all various sizes. And there's little ones, too. So yeah.
0: You start small.
1: Mm-hmm.
5: That
1: it is crazy that they have women's toys at Target.
0: Yeah, well, it's called self-care.
1: And Walmart.
0: Men's stuff is perverted. Women's stuff is self-care.
1: The stuff at Walmart, though, is more dumb.
0: You're going to need a dustbuster first there, Cynthia. It's been so long.
1: Uh-huh.
0: I know a bug guy. We could probably get the bug guy out there and get rid of all the... it's been so long. Poor Cynthia. It's more of a sarcophagus now, or whatever they call that.
5: Yeah, stock up on them batteries.
0: You ever see when they open a tomb, right? And it's like,
1: oh yeah,
0: it's like It's just
1: and
0: crazy.
1: It smells.
0: Yeah, like in the movie Mummy.
1: Uh-huh.
2: Yep.
0: Yeah, we got to fix you up, Cynthia. You poor thing.
5: Go get some light.
0: Chris, can we get her number or something? We could send her a toy. Then your husband would be mad at us, right? Yeah. I don't want somebody mad at us.
1: What if he gets the mail?
0: Yeah, he gets the mail, and it's like, oh, it's from Nard.
3: Yeah, we got a stash in the office.
2: That's Chris's stash. Cynthia. We don't want to take stuff from him.
3: Shut up, Nard.
0: It's not all pegging stuff in there, Nard. There's stuff for women, too.
3: See, Nard wants it for himself. That's what he's trying to
1: do. Nard's obviously tried to get into the stash.
0: Yeah.
1: And
0: I know.
2: Yeah, because Chris yells. He goes, yo.
3: No, go ahead.
0: Well, Nard's come out with a stash mustache.
2: What? I did not come out with a stash mustache.
3: A stush? A stush.
0: All right, got to take a break. Hang on. Hey, everybody. It's Billy Madison. How are you doing? 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
20: Northbound on Loop 410 at Medina Base Road. Got a accident blocking the left lane. Stop and go traffic back to Old Pearsall. About a 21-minute delay so far. That's San Antonio traffic, and I'm Lee Riza.
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0: Jason Show. Guns N' Roses tickets later on in the program. Buck Cherry tickets. Damn. Another shot at $1,000. We're so nice. Very nice show. Very nice.
1: Very nice.
0: Let me see what I got coming up today. Oh, man. This weird dude talks about his first encounter with an animal. Weird. You probably, I think I saw this. I think I might have sent it to you. You probably saw it, too. You probably responded
1: what?
0: To my
1: what?
0: Sending it to you. The N is for nut.
1: Yes. there's an edited one up there and the raw.
0: Okay,
1: but yeah,
0: cool.
1: I did. This was, I feel like this lady was, I don't know.
0: You're saying she knew what she was doing?
1: I don't know. Because, like, it seemed like she was doing a real, like, it's like a children's show. It's like teaching kids, like, it's weird. Like, how to,
0: here.
1: Like, talk, like, what, in. In, you know.
0: Yeah. And this woman's nickname was Shop Vac.
1: Yeah, it was.
0: So, do you know anybody with a mouth hug nickname?
1: Hoover.
0: See, there are mouth hug nicknames out
1: oh,
0: there.
1: Oh, that was a big one, yeah. I feel like most towns, most schools, most, like, you had a girl that was like, yeah, had some kind of vacuum. I bet there's girls that were in the modern era that were called Dyson.
0: Yeah, I'm sure.
1: Yeah.
0: Back like, in the day.
1: Because in my, you know, growing up in my time, it was Hoover. Hoover was like the big vacuum. Now it's like Dyson's like the big vacuum.
0: There was a girl known as D-Generation X.
1: Okay.
0: I can't say why, but they would do this. They would cross
1: two words
0: their,
1: for you.
0: Yeah,
1: words,
0: they had yeah. two words yeah. for you. And yeah. so that was her handle.
1: Mm-hmm.
2: DX.
0: DX.
1: Yep.
0: So if anybody knows any clever mouth hug nicknames, I have a lady that admits to passing gas during an intimate moment. I guess a lot of women break wind while they're being intimate. And whether
1: a
0: you
1: lot?
0: Know it or not. Yeah.
1: I don't think I've ever heard or seen
0: no.
1: that.
0: Yeah. Women,
1: so it's, what?
0: Yeah, they break the wind while you're doing it. A lot of them will, you know, hopefully they'll have a dog by or something. They can blame it on the dog.
1: Yeah.
0: It's always why women like don't mind the dogs in the bed. So they have somebody to blame it on.
1: Oh, is that why? So they're like, oh, you know what? If I let the dog in the bed, I could rip ass.
0: Yeah. No, remember that one girl you said you used to, you guys would be humping and the baby would be in the bed and then she could blame the farts on the baby?
1: I don't remember that.
0: You remember
1: what?
0: That.
1: That's insane.
0: Yeah. And people do that all the time. It's crazy,
1: lock
0: though.
1: Lock
0: him up. Yeah. Oh, I agree. Been saying that for years. This woman says that in her practice, this is just in her practice, she claims that more women cheat than men. I got some audio of a wife that got pregnant by another man. And
1: damn.
0: Caller Daddy had brought up this whole thing about, do you remember some of the advice that Caller Daddy had given you? Just in general, meaning you, like in general population, cheat first.
1: Yeah.
0: So that was some real advice. It was probably, I don't know, maybe a couple of years ago.
1: Uh-huh.
0: And this wife cheated. This is so funny. This wife cheated on the dude, and then she got mad with how he handled the news.
1: Okay.
3: Well, I didn't know you're going to respond that way.
1: Mm-hmm.
3: Well,
1: I would have never
3: something?
1: Told you.
3: Isn't this something?
1: Yeah.
3: All right. Why don't you're going to need to calm down.
1: I knew I shouldn't have said anything.
3: I knew you were going to react this way.
1: No, that's...
0: That's hilarious.
1: I get it, though.
0: I got some audio of this woman. She says every woman cheats on their man, so I'll get to that. And then dead fish husbands on the rise. This woman is not splitting bills. Chris, I saved this for you. This woman says that bald men are hot.
2: Of course we are.
0: Bald men are super hot.
2: Yep.
0: So she said. She likes the bald dudes.
2: Nard's getting there. You're going to be hot.
0: No, Nard's got a full head of
1: I
0: hair.
1: I do.
0: You're
1: just
0: he
1: hating.
0: Does.
1: You're the biggest hater of this hair.
0: That look, it'd be funny, right, if Nard went bald, but he's not. Nard, show everybody.
1: You need to get implants.
0: Like implants? Yours? Look at that. That's just implants. A colic.
1: Yeah, you just need to move yours from your back to the front. That's it.
0: Oh, I thought he meant breast implants.
1: No,
2: like you got. Like,
0: you said implants, and I was like,
1: well,
0: damn.
1: Yeah. Isn't that what
0: Chris
1: they call?
0: Yeah, couple
2: he,
0: of
2: gets a, he gets a boob job. Now he wants all guys to
1: no,
2: get
1: No, I want
2: jobs.
1: Him to get a hair implant.
0: I think so. He's like, hey, you guys, you
2: hey,
0: know what?
2: Great.
0: We should all get boob jobs, huh?
2: Let's all get boob jobs.
1: I think his boob
0: boobs
1: be,
0: are for the boys.
1: His boob would be way better if he had hair.
0: I don't think Chris cares.
2: It doesn't bother me.
4: Oh, that's what someone said that when it bothers him.
0: No.
4: Yeah.
1: That was smooth, though.
3: That's what someone says. All right. We'll go to Josh real quick. What's up, Josh? Yes. What's up?
5: Hey. What's going on, guys?
3: Nothing. What do you got for us? What are you doing? You calling in about Nard's breasts?
5: Fortunately not.
3: No, do you want to send you a photo? He got his boobies done.
1: I did not.
3: He got a bit of a tuck and a lift and stuff like that. They look terrific. And then his nipples now, they point at you instead of on the sides.
5: Did he end up going to Turkey to get it done?
3: No, he went to our friend, Dr. Genevieve. So he got that done, and he got his fake abs, and they worked on his belly button, too, to make it more feminine.
5: Oh, man. That sounds like a good investment.
3: Yeah.
1: It was.
3: Pierced. They feminized Nard. Nard is a feminine body now.
1: You mean again? Pierced again?
2: Oh, what?
3: All right, what do you got for us? What's up?
5: So my wife has been very vanilla. I wouldn't say she's prude, but she's a 3 to 4 times a month max type wife. Same two positions.
3: Dude, and that's a booty call. These wives got to quit running around with that title wife when you're doing it like 3 to 4 times a month. That's just a booty call.
5: Man, it's like nothing really exciting happens in the bedroom. Like very quiet, doesn't really talk or seem into it most of the time. She would just lay there and it felt like she was just doing it for me because she didn't want me to get it from anywhere else, you know?
3: Yeah.
5: So like about 2 months ago, suddenly that all changed. And then she started wanting it more. And then it went from wanting it more to also wanting to try new things and into dirty talk, and we've been together for over 6 years. So all of this is way out of character. Like, I don't want to complain to her because this is kind of what I've always hoped it would be like, you know?
3: Yeah, but it's not normal, right? This is way out of character for her.
5: Dude, yes. We've been together for so long. And I'm like, where is this coming from? And started getting red flags in my head. And I'm thinking, like, maybe now she's 37. So maybe it could be that it's just kicking in. But it was just, like, out of nowhere.
3: Something like that just kicks in.
1: I don't either.
5: I don't know, man.
1: I think they got it or they don't.
3: Yeah, they either got it or they don't. And then they just, you know. But they those ones that don't. That don't got it, they still want a husband sometimes. And that's always weird. And it's like, I think they should just ride the bench. That's just my opinion.
1: Yeah.
3: You know what I mean? Just be a spectator and be like, oh, that's right. A good marriage over there.
1: Just be like an at-home health worker or something.
3: Yes. You know what I mean? Hospice or something.
1: Yeah. Like full-time, like you live there.
3: So she wasn't really into sex. Now all of a sudden she is?
5: Yeah. She wanted to do things that we've never done before, and now
3: sounds like
5: I'm wondering
3: stuff that you hadn't done that maybe she had.
5: Hey, maybe, but you know, it's got me like wondering. I've got in my head, and how do I say this?
3: She's cheating?
5: It's because she used to be reserved, and I'm worrying now.
3: Yeah,
5: like, she could be messing around on me.
3: Yeah,
5: my back.
3: The chat is saying she's cheating. So,
5: yeah.
3: I don't know if that's accurate or not. That's what the chat was saying, that she's cheating.
5: Hey, it could be that she's doing this because... no.
3: And that'd be so rude that the side guy got her to do all this stuff, but then the husband, she would never do it for the husband.
1: Yeah, that would be rude.
3: Oh, my gosh.
1: I also think it would be rude to have a whole entire chat be like, your wife's cheating on you. Like, that would be also rude.
3: You know what
1: would
3: make it even ruder is if we went to the phone lines and the guy said that she was cheating also.
1: Hey, man, your wife's taking some other D.
3: What's up, Charles? What do you think it is?
6: What? 100% she's cheating, bro.
3: All right, so
1: 100%.
0: Wow.
3: Now, why do you say that?
6: Because she just ain't going to pick that up. It would have the interesting point, you know, the getting interesting. That's perfectly fine. But when he says the dirty talk, she had to get that from somebody.
3: Right. That didn't come natural to her.
6: No, it did not.
3: I mean,
6: I just hate to bust this bubble, but.
3: Well, and do you have any experience dealing with this, or is this just your theory?
6: I feel like it's 100%, bro.
3: Gotcha.
6: I mean, logically, right? Like, anybody would see the red flag.
0: Yeah, she's not just going to pick up that skill out of nowhere.
6: Like I said, I could see it getting interesting and her wanting to switch it up, right? But the dirty talk is just, you don't just pick that.
0: All right, that's another guy that's saying she's probably cheating. You know, but aren't we encouraging the women to try, you know, to be
1: yes,
0: a little bit more
1: so you
0: open?
1: You can't sit there and accuse her.
0: And then he runs the risk if he accuses her of her getting upset.
1: And it's going to ruin it all.
0: And then what if she isn't cheating? Let me go to Anonymous. Yes, Anonymous. He's like in a no-win situation.
7: It seems like she might be cheating, but of course you don't want to just make an accusation like that. So what I would do is just kind of observe patterns, behavior, especially when she's with around her phone. Does she seem to be sneaky, kind of hiding it? Does she take her phone everywhere? Like if she goes to the kitchen, does she take her phone with her? Because you'll get a lot from that, just observing how she is around her phone.
0: Yeah, but your gut says she's probably cheating.
7: Yeah.
0: Do you have any experience with this? Maybe you know somebody or did this yourself?
7: I've done that myself.
0: Okay, all right. Can you just tell us what that's about?
7: There was no spark with my daughter's father. There was no spark, and then I met somebody at school, and of course I was thrilling and exciting, and I started, you know, doing things behind my boyfriend's back.
0: Okay, did you then bring that energy into the bedroom so that so you started bringing some of that in the bedroom with your boyfriend?
7: Yeah, because it was so thrilling, I didn't want it to stop. Right. And when I was at home with, you know, my boyfriend, our daughter, yeah, it's just, we were in the bedroom, so yeah, I wanted to bring it into our bedroom. So I was really young, but still, I still did that.
0: Okay, you still did that. So she was cheating, yeah. Josh. Okay, I got a question
1: for you. This confirms it.
0: Were you hoping that your man would, would do that with you? Is that what you were hoping?
7: I was hoping he would spend more time. He would spend a lot of time on his motorcycles. And that's why there was really no spark, in my opinion. So I started seeking attention somewhere else. And there was no spark, you know, at all. Not even in the bedroom. So, yeah, I got it somewhere else. And once that was thrilling, I started trying other positions with my boyfriend.
0: Yeah.
7: And, yeah, and they would take more attention away from his motorcycle, more attention to me. It was, I could have gone about it verbally. Of course, I could have just confronted him about him and tell him how I felt, not cheat. Right. But
0: how often were you cheating?
1: Did you say a lot of time on his motorcycle instead of with her?
0: Yeah, wow. I know. Wouldn't you rather ride your woman than your motorcycle?
1: I mean, I feel like even the Hell's Angels would be like, yo, what's this guy's problem?
0: I'd rather ride my broad.
1: You know what I mean?
0: Who was the dude you were cheating with?
7: Somebody at school.
0: Okay.
1: He definitely wasn't a one percenter.
0: Right, well, thank you, Anonymous. Let's go to Holly. Yes, Holly?
8: I don't think that means she's cheating.
0: Okay.
8: I did this in my last relationship. I started getting into books more. And so when I liked those things, I was like, okay, well, let me try this in my relationship. And then I got accused of learning that from somewhere else when really I was just trying to act out the book that I found exciting and bring that to our bedroom. And I got accused.
0: Oh, okay. Well, yeah, I mean, you can understand why a guy would be leery, right?
1: Yeah.
0: You're hearing all these stories that
1: women
0: do that.
1: No, if she
0: could
1: bring
0: that,
1: the book and show him, like...
0: Yeah, you're going to have to bring some evidence.
8: Well, I would. I would have the books, and I would tell him, oh, I read this in the book, you know, there was a scene,
0: good.
8: I kind of want to try it with
1: That's
8: you.
1: Smart.
8: And I would, and he would just, no, he was like, no, you're learning this from someone, you picked this up from somewhere,
0: only
8: and I was
0: because,
8: like, okay, well, forget it.
0: Well...
1: That's just because he's being a bitch.
0: No, that's because of...
8: I agree with Nard.
0: Okay.
1: Thank you. Tough to get called a bitch by Nard.
0: Yeah, yeah, it is. It is.
1: You know what I mean?
0: And then, Holly, you dumped him. So, Josh shouldn't jump to conclusions that his woman is cheating.
8: No, he shouldn't, because maybe she's just trying... At least she's bringing it to you. She's trying to maybe spice it up and talk to her about it. But don't assume she's cheating. Maybe she's trying to keep you interested because she doesn't feel like you are.
0: Okay,
8: that's what I was doing.
0: You know, but I have this audio where it says here.
9: Any time that I hear a man talking about what his woman is unwilling to do for him, and he's hinted at what he wants, maybe he hasn't like outright said it, but he's hinted and she won't do it. I'm always like, bro, if she wanted to, she would. Clearly, she doesn't love you. She doesn't care about you. She doesn't listen to you. In fact, you deserve to be loved. You should leave her.
3: Yeah. What do you think of that?
8: I mean, that's true, especially if you're saying what you want and they're not giving it to you. Yep. Same thing with my ex. I told him I wanted a spicier love life. He didn't give it to me, so I left.
1: Exactly.
8: Because I asked for a lot of times, and I would bring stuff like lingerie, everything, and he wouldn't have it. Boy, so it. I left.
0: Right. Yeah, you had to leave. Go get a new one, right? Well, thank you, Holly. Let me go to Priscilla. What's up, Priscilla?
10: Good morning.
0: What you got, girlfriend?
10: Okay, so no, she doesn't necessarily have to be cheating. I've been married for a little over 30 years, and he was my first love. And when we first started being intimate, well, I didn't really know how. So I borrowed an adult VHS, and so I brought it to the bedroom. He's like, where the heck did this come from?
0: Right.
10: Well, and I did tell him, right, and about spicing up the marriage and everything like that. If you're going to be married for this long and you want to try new things, you communicate with your partner and you don't cheat. So necessarily that doesn't mean that she's cheating. That's talking dirty. I do a little research, get on some little websites to see how to spice up your marriage.
0: Right.
10: And a lot of
0: I like that you're going on websites, you're researching it, like how to please your man. What a good woman. As that one lady said, you know, if she could, she would. You know, or if she wanted to, she would. Yep. She just doesn't want to.
10: Yeah, no, I want to. I want to be able to please my husband and put that same energy into my marriage instead of going outside the marriage.
0: Mm-hmm. Yeah, and then, you know, that keeps your man working hard for you.
10: Oh, for sure.
1: And if he doesn't like it, then that's when you cheat.
0: What?
1: Yeah, if he doesn't.
0: Well, then we got to cheat on women too. If Nard's going to tell all these women to start cheating,
1: well, no,
0: guys, go ahead.
1: Cheat. You not hear their cheat?
11: I thought we had been.
0: They're, go ahead, cheat. Cheat.
1: They're over communicating with their guy. So if the communication is falling flat and they still won't listen to him, then yeah, cheat on him.
10: Oh no, the feelings are mutual. We both try to please each other.
0: Did you ever see Hawk Tua? Did you ever spit on that thing? You know, she was giving you some advice.
2: Yeah.
10: I was just wondering, let's put it this way, we don't like boring.
11: But that was solid advice.
0: Yeah, she said they don't like boring and that things don't stay boring. I love it, Priscilla. What a good woman. Let me go to Kyle real quick. Yes, Kyle.
12: Man, they definitely don't make them like they used to, Billy. That one's been married 30 years and took lessons. Where do I find that?
0: Yeah, I don't know. Well, VHS. You'll have to go to Nard's house. She's got like two VHS replayers or whatever they're called.
12: VHS. I'm trying to get some lessons. Is there websites you can sign up for this stuff?
0: Oh, to find a woman that actually wants to put effort into that?
11: Ooh.
12: Yeah.
0: Yeah, I don't know.
12: Where do you find those?
0: I don't. No, I think you need a time machine.
1: Mm-hmm. Or you can go to Chris's house.
0: Go to Chris.
11: What?
1: He's probably got VHS tapes and stuff.
0: Oh, what?
2: Oh. No, I got DVDs.
11: He was looking to find a woman.
0: Yeah, a woman.
11: Yeah,
0: so then you just told him to go to Chris's house.
11: Yeah, yeah. That was weird, Nard.
2: That was weird.
0: That was super weird. That was super weird.
11: You like offering up Chris's wife?
1: What? Okay, yeah. No, I wasn't.
11: That was weird.
0: No, that's exactly what you
2: we
0: did.
2: Talk boundaries, Nard.
0: Yeah, okay. Or you're going to have another meeting. That's for sure. We'll be right back.

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3: A couple things in downtown to make you aware of. The upper level of I-35 southbound at San Pedro got an accident there. That's a four-minute delay. Northbound on I-37 at Carolina. Stall blocks the right lane. That's San Antonio traffic.
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0: get you $1,000. Could be yours. Gotta listen for the keyword. I also got Guns N' Roses tickets and Buck Cherry.
1: Man, that's pretty cool.
0: This was making the rounds online. This dude.
2: My first sexual encounter with an animal.
0: What? I know. I'm like, what? How's he free?
1: I don't know.
0: Why is he just out there?
2: My first sexual encounter with an animal came when I was about 11 or 12.
0: Gosh. Yeah.
1: I feel like that should be illegal worldwide.
0: Worldwide.
1: Like, I don't know what country that guy's in, but wherever it is, should be in jail.
0: I think it's America.
3: Yeah, he sounds American.
1: I hate that he's American.
0: I know.
1: It's like, because we have laws against that.
2: Named Miss Clavel. The dog was in heat. So.
1: What? That's insane.
0: It is. I know. I don't know why that's making the rounds.
1: The amount of people that have had sexual encounters with an animal, though, is disturbing.
0: It's weird. Do you remember that one lady that said she would go into the water and make love to the dolphins?
1: Yeah, less weird, though, when it's I don't know.
0: I think it's super creepy.
1: I agree. I definitely agree. It's creepy.
0: She thought that the dolphins loved her.
1: Yeah.
0: She had a connection.
1: Oh, yeah. She would let that dolphin hump her.
0: Do you remember the woman that would go there and she would have sex with the bridge? Because she was in love with the bridge. And
1: I
0: she
1: don't
0: married
1: remember
0: the bridge.
1: That girl, huh?
0: Yeah.
1: I don't.
0: Yeah.
1: Like, how?
0: I'm not sure.
1: I guess just rub on the bridge, I guess. I don't know.
0: It's very weird.
1: Yeah, it is.
0: Like, there's some things that don't need to make the rounds online, and that's one of them.
1: Well, I mean, it stands out, though. Somebody's, like, having sex with a bridge. You're going to be like, yo, did you hear about that girl that bangs a bridge?
0: You know who has been real quiet during the segment is Nard.
1: No opinions, comments.
4: I noticed that.
0: Keep it himself. He's like, hey, let's just get past this one.
1: Oh, my
0: Move
1: God.
0: Move along, Billy. Move along. Nothing to see here.
4: It's time to award tickets.
1: And these are the bits for him to shine.
0: Yeah, it is.
1: It's like, this is why you're here, not for your relationship advice.
3: I don't have nothing to talk about.
1: We're here for, you know, your animal sex.
0: He sounds guilty, doesn't he?
3: What? I don't sound guilty.
0: He does.
1: Yeah.
0: He said, blah, blah, blah, blah, blah.
1: I don't sound guilty.
0: All right, I'll move on. What show is this where the lady's talking about Ennis for Nut?
1: It's like a children's show where she's like trying to teach kids how to.
0: Which one should I play first, the edited or unedited?
1: I mean, you want to play unedited, and then if you feel like we need to dump it, then we can go edit it.
0: Okay.
1: I mean,
0: it's a children's show. I know.
1: You shouldn't have to dump it at all.
0: She's talking about.
1: I just wanted to give you the option if you wanted to edit it.
0: Like nuts, you know, like peanuts.
1: She's not saying anything.
0: Pistachios.
1: This is not
0: almonds.
1: Yes, she's teaching kids how to speak. Use words.

0: yeah. No, since you've been working out, eating a lot of nuts.
1: Oh, I have, and a lot of nuts.
0: Yeah. Can't eat too many because you'll get fat. You're only supposed to have a little tiny handful. Just a little handful.
2: But sometimes these children shows, though, you will, like, hear a song or something like that.
0: Ears perk up.
2: Like, the other day, like, I'm in my room, baby's in her room, and Miss Rachel's on, and she's like, Miss Rachel starts singing this, take it out, take it out, take it out. And I'm like, what are you talking about, bitch? What are we taking out?
0: Yeah.
2: You know what I mean? She sound like, it's almost like she's like saying, pull out, like, you know.
3: Yeah. Is that online?
0: Chris will...
2: All of it's online, yeah. Miss Rachel's online.
3: I love Miss Rachel.
2: Yeah.
0: Why?
2: I don't know. She wears overalls.
3: I don't know.
2: She's not very, like, she doesn't look sexual at all.
3: Oh, she does.
2: No, she doesn't.
0: Not at all, Chris.
2: No, she doesn't.
0: All right, so they asked this woman her nickname, right?
2: Yeah.
0: She had a little bit of a nickname.
2: Uh-huh.
4: My nickname was Shot back in high school.
2: Damn.
5: Hold this. Tell us why that was your nickname.
4: My nickname was Shot back in high school because I'm just that good at it.
5: How long will they last with you?
4: Like, not even a minute.
5: No way.
4: No. I can give the girl some tips.
0: Oh, my gosh. That was her. Her nickname was Shop Vac.
2: Mm-hmm. No, it's,
0: You said there was a Hoover at your school?
2: There was. I feel like that's a very common one, was some kind of, like, vacuum nickname that, like,
0: Shark?
2: Most schools... I feel like had one.
0: That's Dyson over there.
2: You know, it's funny that we know a guy really well who went on to marry a girl that had one of these nicknames in high school.
0: Really?
2: Yeah. He had kids with her and everything. And her nickname in high school was like some kind of vacuum nickname.
0: Oh,
2: because
0: damn.
2: She was known for she was known for getting around, too.
0: Wow, that's unfortunate.
2: Well, I don't think he finds it unfortunate. I think he likes it.
0: Yeah.
2: Which is cool for him.
0: Imagine, this is, they used to call her Bissell.
2: No, he would say that, too, when he'd introduce her. He'd be like, in high school, they called her Hoover. I'm like, I would stop telling people that.
0: All right, of the top vacuum brands, you know, Eureka, right, would be all right.
2: Oh, yeah.
0: Hoover's on there, Shark, Bissell, Dyson.
2: Yep.
0: Some of those.
2: It's all of them.
0: All of them.
2: But, like, to me, the vacuum nickname is one that is like, it's almost like the village bicycle kind of, like, I feel like everywhere, like, that's what, everywhere had one. Like, doesn't matter what state you were in, high school you went to, whatever. And I feel like it's a name that's like a school name. I don't know. I could be wrong on that, though.
0: Yeah.
2: But, yeah. It's funny, though, this girl, all those years later, you know, now she's of the legal age, like out drinking, doing one of these, you know, bar interviews. And she's like, I was called Shot Back.
0: No, weren't you called Kirby?
2: No, I wasn't. No, I wasn't called Kirby.
0: You would go door to door.
2: Chad said I look like Kirby, and that pissed me off.
0: Nor was door to door. He's called Kirby.
2: Yeah. I remember those.
0: And he would give you a demonstration at the house, huh?
2: No, I did not.
0: No, they call him the machine.
2: Mm-hmm.
0: That's funny. Kirby, huh? It's hilarious.
2: Yep.
0: He did house calls. It's funny. Still door to door, it says here.
2: Mm-hmm.
0: Nice.
2: Which I don't know if that might have been a thing that kind of died off. Like, I don't know in the modern era if people are having nicknames for girls like that.
0: Yeah, there was a girl called Tom Brady.
2: Why?
0: Because she was the goat.
2: Oh, the throat goat?
0: Yeah. So her nickname was Tom Brady.
2: Okay.
0: What do you think of that? That's a great one, right?
2: It is a great one, but it's also...
0: The MJ of
2: like,
0: mouth
2: I get
0: thugs.
2: Throat go... It's really a lot of work to get there, though, calling her Tom Brady.
0: Well, that was just her nickname.
2: Oh, why is she called Tom Brady? Oh, the goat. Oh, she's the goat? Goat at what? The throat?
0: Yeah.
2: The throat goat? Hmm.
0: So, I mean, there's that. I was trying to... I can't think of any other ones.
2: I don't know if they're... Yeah, I think it's one of those universal things. It was like mostly vacuum.
0: Car wash? People are saying there was a girl named Car Wash.
2: That's insane to call a girl a car wash.
0: Well, yeah, it is.
2: Mm-hmm.
0: But man, if she could do that like a car wash, that is impressive. That probably would be pretty awesome.
2: I wonder how good Shop Back really is at it. Like if she really is the best.
0: they called Nard Bidet.
2: What? Bidet. That's cute. Nard's a little cutie back in the day.
0: Somebody bidet. That went to your school with you said they used to call you Bidet.
2: Yeah, I don't know that.
0: He said, but don't know that.
2: Yeah, don't know that, yeah.
0: He literally hit you with it, but don't know that.
2: But don't know that.
0: All right. Who wants $1,000? We're going to hook you up with a keyword. We'll do it next.
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7: 75 and clear, heating up in the afternoon with a high of 102.
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1: All right, you're looking for the keyword. The keyword is tip. Good luck.
2: Hell yeah.
1: KissRocks.com. 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You got 30 minutes. $1,000 could be yours. Good luck. I still have Guns N' Roses tickets to give away, Derek.
2: Nice.
1: Buck Cherry and Blackstone Cherry tickets to give away. I still have just a bunch of cheating audio I got to get to.
2: Okay.
1: Let's see. I wonder if Mr. Goof, did you find the Bella Danger talking about how she's past gas during intimate moments?
3: No, she talked about how she gets requests for like burping, but not passing gas.
1: This audio. For some reason, sometimes I'll give him audio, and then by the time
2: the video
1: gets it,
2: will switch.
1: Yeah.
2: I saw that one. I clicked on that video and I was like, that's not it.
1: Yeah, man. That's what I wanted. I wanted people that have passed gas during an intimate moment.
2: Yeah.
1: I don't know if we could get any women that could admit they're like, oh no, I got a sour tummy, so we're not doing it, but I'll offer up the mouthy hug.
2: I'm sure that's
1: it's what the good woman offers when her tummy hurts.
2: When a woman's tummy hurts, I don't think she offers anything. I think she says, my tummy hurts. Has anybody ever ran to a woman that's like, my tummy hurts, but I'll do that?
4: No.
2: I don't think so.
1: That's why I said the good, a lot of people aren't with
2: good
1: women.
2: You were saying the unrealistic, there's no woman out there that's ever done that, Billy.
1: Really?
2: Her tummy hurt, so she offered a mouth hug instead?
1: Yeah, mouth hug is for when she's feeling gassy.
4: Yeah, but they usually don't want to do anything at all.
2: Yeah, nothing. When they say their tummy hurts, that means don't touch me, I don't want to touch you, let's just go to bed. That's what tummy hurts means.
1: Man.
2: A tummy hurt doesn't mean a mouth hug.
1: It doesn't?
2: No. And I don't think there's a woman out there that's ever done that. I could be wrong, but...
1: Well, I do have a prize. Okay. But you guys are just going to lie to me.
2: Don't say, yeah, right.
1: Yeah, you guys are going to lie to me.
2: Yeah.
1: I'd need you to do it for nothing.
2: My tummy hurts, but I'll still give you a mouth hug. Like,
1: that's what I said,
2: you
1: Derek.
2: You live in a fantasy world.
1: No, I, you're right, because I said a good woman, it's what she offers when her tummy hurts.
2: Yep. That's non-existent.
1: Yeah, like, there's no good women.
2: It's not that there's no good women. All right.
1: I think there are. I think I get a lot of calls.
5: Hi, Billy. You're right. There are women out there that when they're feeling gassy and they have a, you know, bubble guts.
2: Yeah.
5: They will offer up a mouth hug. The good women will. If you're in fantasy land. That's right. Billy's correct. He knows all. He's for sure going to get so many calls.
2: Ugh.
5: Billy, what's that number again?
1: Well, sure, I'd love to give it out. 1-855-FU-BILLY. It's our Texas Hammer Hotline. All I was saying is, it's what good women offer when their tummy hurt.
5: I agree, Billy. I 100% agree.
2: Mm-hmm.
5: You're in fantasy land. Shut up, Nard. You're a little bitch.
2: Shut up, Nard.
5: The only place you have a family is in fantasy land. The only place that you have a wife is in fantasy land.
2: Oh, no.
5: So why don't you show your big fat flapper over there?
2: Never. Oh, no.
5: Right? You're the only man that's called beef curtains.
2: What? You're the only man that's called beef curtains.
1: All right, yeah, so far.
2: That's a terrible nickname for a male.
1: Sure is.
2: You're beef curtains.
1: Yes. I thought we'd get one call.
2: Nope.
1: Yes, there's a call coming through. Let's see if I'm correct.
2: That would be insane.
1: It's from a Stephanie.
2: I think a girl would. She says her tummy hurts, it's done.
1: Well, she could be calling me an idiot, too.
2: Well, no, you didn't ask for those.
1: I know, but they still do that.
2: Do they?
1: All right, Stephanie, thank you for the call.
6: Hi.
1: Yes. So, this woman who's almost like a professional at cheeks, says that she has passed gas during an intimate moment, but I was thinking that, you know, when a woman's like, ah, my tummy kind of hurts, she'll still offer up a good, you know, good mouth hug if she's a good woman. Have you ever done that?
6: No, if my tummy hurts, stay away.
1: See, that's not what I wanted.
4: Nope.
1: That's not what you're, yeah, you're, I know, you're the lady, but I wasn't looking for.
2: Mm-hmm.
6: Yeah, I know. I'm sorry. But if my husband turns around and says, okay, well, you know what? We'll go shopping.
1: What that mouth do?
6: Something.
1: We'll go shopping for what?
6: We'll go shopping and then I'll give a mouth hug.
1: Okay. Oh, so if your tummy hurts and he offers up cash and prizes, then you'll do it.
6: Yeah, definitely.
2: Gotcha.
1: See, so I am right.
2: You are?
1: Except a good woman does it for free.
2: Yeah. But you still got a woman that still does it even when her tummy hurts.
1: Aren't you afraid that he's going to start, maybe his finance guy is going to go through the finances? He's like, hey, just letting you know, it's costing you a lot more having your wife do it than it would a prostitute. So, you know, we could actually cut expenses right now. We get a professional to do it. They can be done faster. Yeah.
2: Mm-hmm.
1: You know what I mean?
6: I'll tell you something. I'll be locked up then.
1: So you would kill him.
6: It's a Texas passion law. I get out in a year and a half.
1: Well, and you're a woman too. You probably get out in 1 month.
6: Yeah, for sure.
1: Yeah, so you're not spending any hard time. You're not doing hard time for that violent crime.
2: Women still do hard time.
1: No.
6: No, and I'd get fed, and I'd probably have a girlfriend while I'm in there.
1: Yeah, that's right. You would. You would definitely have a girlfriend. You'd be running that place.
6: Oh, hell yeah.
1: Have you ever had a girlfriend before?
6: No.
1: No.
2: No.
1: Would you ever want
6: just
1: one?
6: Just talking a lot of smack.
1: Oh, okay.
6: No, definitely not.
1: Because I got a guy on the show that just got his boobies done.
2: Not what?
1: Nard just got it. They look fantastic. Set you up right now, right, Nard?
2: No, we're not, no.
1: Yeah, your jail name would be Beef Curtain.
2: I don't think so.
1: What's up, Alex?
7: Hey, favorite Mormon girl. I would say you need to go take that acid and you need to figure it out. Like the bidet that you guys were talking about.
1: Yeah.
7: Clean it
2: go
7: out
2: take that
7: and go bounce.
1: Yeah,
7: and
1: go
7: if
1: bounce.
7: If you need to do backdoor to relieve that, go do it.
1: Yeah.
2: Wow.
8: Like a plunger.
2: Wow.
1: Man, she is a ride or die, this
2: yes,
1: one.
2: Yes, she is.
1: Yeah. I love it. That's why yes, you're getting is. Married.
7: Your
2: that's
7: guy
2: insane.
7: Really
2: good for
7: loves
2: you.
7: It. He's not going to care if there's any gap.
1: Yeah. He's not going to care.
2: Mm-mm.
1: I was just saying, because this woman is saying that these incidents do happen, you know, that they will.
7: It's embarrassing.
1: Sure.
7: It is.
1: But, and it was just, you know, mouth hug is for gassy women. It's what good women offer when their tummy hurts. It was just a theory, and I've really been proven wrong that most women will not do this.
7: Oh, I think a mouth hug is good anytime. So I'm not the girl to ask about that per se.
1: Well, she's on my side, Derek.
2: Yeah, she is.
1: So.
2: Yep. Congrats.
1: And she even says that you need to get a bidet and take an antacid and take care of that thing and then get ready for business is what she said.
7: Yeah.
1: Gotta like that. Don't you like that, Nard?
2: I do like that.
1: All right. Well, how's your situation now? When is the big wedding day?
7: It is next weekend.
1: Not this weekend, but the next weekend.
7: Yeah, it's September 5th.
1: Okay. Oh, the whole Labor Day weekend.
7: That's and awesome. We were talking about it, and we're going to be abstinent the week before, so we have a good honeymoon, and we have a good wedding night.
1: Okay, dude, cycle's only 24 hours, so I think he'd be fine even if he just gave it 24 hours, but a whole week.
8: Yikes.
7: Oh, 24 hours is good enough?
1: I mean,
8: for a dude,
1: 24 to 48 hours is probably good. Now, if you go a whole week, you know, you don't want him to be crabby on a wedding day. You want him to be relaxed.
8: And you don't want him, you want it to last too.
1: You know, right.
7: I also want things to be tight.
1: Yeah. Oh, yeah. That's true.
7: Having three.
1: Well, you want to be able to fit in your dress
2: probably,
1: and all that stuff.
2: You should probably not do it for like a month out.
1: A month? You didn't have that time, Derek. No. She's going to get married in 2 weeks.
2: Oh, yeah, it's already, damn it. So just stop now.
1: Yeah, today should be the last day.
2: No, yeah.
7: I've had
2: you
7: those
2: should,
7: extra
2: oh,
7: stitches.
2: My, have a little build up for it. That'll be fun.
1: Oh. You had the husband stitches?
2: Wow.
7: Yeah.
1: So after
7: they were down there doing season.
1: Right. Yeah, I bet you they were.
8: Wow.
1: I have a question, though. So, but that wasn't his baby, right?
7: No, so, I've had two husbands. I have an ex-husband that I went a fart on, and I have the husband that died.
1: Gotcha. So this will be husband number three. Now, I have a question. So this dude didn't even know that those stitches were going to be for him.
7: And he doesn't have any ex-wives or any kids.
1: No baggage. So he got that. That was a future husband stitch. Wasn't even for the husband stitch. That's a future husband stitch.
8: Wow. You got a divorced widow with a kid?
1: Nard, did you get any stitches when you got your gallbladder out?
2: Yeah, you got several.
1: Yeah, you did?
4: Well, they took it out, yeah.
1: No, just...
8: the one down there.
1: Down there? What about when you got your boobs done? Did you get any stitches?
4: Yeah, I had stitches.
1: You did?
2: Okay, you're admitting
4: not what? Because it's a very vague how you're saying it, because I had to have stitches for the surgery, but not
1: just
4: for downstairs.
1: Just a yes or no question. Mm-hmm. I rest my case.
8: Not got his husband's stitches.
4: Yeah.
1: All right, Alex. Yeah, how long should she wait before the wedding? Well, I mean, really, that's a great question. How long should you be abstinent for, like, a week before just to bring the fun and make it exciting? Let's go to our resident pervert. Let's go to Chris first.
8: Oh, week's tough. You know what? I think a week is good. I think a week is plenty of time because the dude will be, like, chomping at the bit by the end of the week.
1: I'm going to be like, you guys have already done it a bazillion times. It'd be kind of dumb then to wait a week. You're just punishing yourself for nothing.
7: We want it to be special.
1: No offense, but it's not going to be special. I'm just going to say, I hate to be rude about it, but it's really not. The special part is you guys getting married, but that other part's not really going to be that special because you guys have already done it. Maybe you could try something new to make it special.
7: I guess being the Mormon girl that I am, it's like, you know, you're supposed to wait, and I'm already past that.
1: Right. Yeah, I wonder. Mm-hmm. Yeah, I mean, you already had two husbands. So that'd be rude. That'd be rude to make him wait.
7: Oh, he's down with it, too.
1: He is? Really?
7: Yeah.
1: He wants to wait a week?
7: Yeah, I mean, but that's what I'm saying. Like, if you have other suggestions, let me know, man.
1: Here's what you do to make it special. Bring a friend. You got, like, a hot friend? I mean, you're marrying a guy with no kids, never been married, right? Make it real special. Bring your hot friend.
7: What? My hot friend from Hustler?
1: I mean, that's...
7: from...
1: I don't know. Do you have any friends? Do you have any attractive friends? Female friends.
7: Dude, I'm not into that.
1: Oh, no. All right. Well, it's just an idea. I thought we were throwing ideas around.
2: Yeah, you were.
4: Yeah, she asked for the ideas.
1: She asked for the ideas. Simple, your idea
2: is
1: not going to work out.
2: You're helping her out.
1: Yeah, it's
4: that's
1: a simple
4: like
1: idea. Like, hey, your idea is not, I don't think it's going to work out. Would have been fine. Yeah.
7: Uh-huh. Do you want to come, Billy?
1: Nope. Happily married man. Nope.
7: Well, now you get it.
1: Nope.
7: You get it.
1: You're
7: why
1: not
7: would
1: married,
7: I bring
1: though.
7: Somebody else into that.
2: Yeah.
1: I'm just saying. Billy, wrong again. See, now you're making
2: me wrong again.
1: All right, Nardi, got any advice for her?
4: No, because this is her third one, so it's like not special.
1: Yeah.
4: Yeah, like you might as well just have sex all the way up until the wedding.
7: Ex lives with his parents and has for 10 years, and then my second husband died on me. So, I mean, any advice I can get would be great.
1: All right, Derek, you got any advice for her?
2: I'm starting to think this woman's just trolling us.
1: What?
7: I am not. I wish like my life was better.
2: Really?
7: Oh, God.
1: Yeah, well, Derek.
7: Look up the YouTube video I told you about.
1: Well, Derek is saying that you're becoming the perfect woman, which sounds like
2: a
1: troll.
2: Yeah, I feel like this woman's like mocking us.
7: Oh, no.
1: But they're saying you're a paid caller.
7: You guys make my morning better.
1: Oh, thank you.
2: Okay, All right.
1: I don't think she's trolling. I think she's for real.
2: You don't think she's trolling? Like, oh, I'm going to call in just act like I'm the perfect woman because he's
7: Well, I'm going to
2: so
7: meet
2: stupid.
7: You at the show on the
1: 25th. Yeah, she's
7: going
1: to be there. We gave her tickets.
2: All right.
1: VIP.
2: All right.
1: Yeah, so you get to meet her.
2: I can't wait.
1: So you're going to bring her husband. She'll be a married woman at that point.
2: Yeah, that'll be... I want to meet... yeah, absolutely. Want to meet the lucky guy, too, for sure.
1: Yeah, the lucky guy.
7: Yeah, I look forward to it.
2: Yeah.
1: Derek, you know, some people are saying that maybe, is there some sort of meal she could prepare for him? Like a last meal before he's married?
2: No, the meals are supposed to start after the
7: marriage.
2: The
7: mouth hug meal?
1: No, just like a real meal. They're talking about a real meal.
2: Yeah, these guys are sexual. I'm more food oriented.
1: Yeah, Derek's all about food.
7: Yeah. I can make something with sausage.
1: Yeah, sausage.
8: Yeah.
2: You know?
8: You can.
1: I don't know, to make it special. I think
2: you guys gave great advice.
1: I thought so, right?
2: I think, yeah.
1: Well, all I said was, not going to be special, Derek.
2: Yeah, that was good advice. That was a good, like, heads up.
1: Hey, heads up. It's that not way
2: she
1: be knows. Special.
2: She goes into it knowing.
1: I don't want you to be let down.
2: Yeah, that was nice of you.
1: Like, you think it's going to be this magical moment. You guys are going to be married. It's going to be special for
2: you
1: him.
2: You might not even have sex.
1: Really?
7: I won't have three kids with me, man. It's not that hard to picture it's going to be better.
1: All right, but here, check this out. Really, he should be the bride because it's his first wedding.
2: Oh,
1: you've
2: God.
1: Already done this
2: twice.
1: She should
2: twice. Be at the altar waiting for him?
1: I do think so. I yeah. really think so.
2: Man, that would be really funny.
1: I think you should be at the altar waiting.
2: I almost think that should be a thing for guys that marry girls that's already been married.
1: Yeah. That's my new thing,
7: Derek. I'm having a Dungeons & Dragons themed wedding.
2: What?
7: Yeah.
2: What?
7: I'm having a Dungeons & Dragons themed wedding.
2: Yeah.
1: That's perfect, then.
2: That's insane.
7: So I've never had a themed wedding, and he's never been married, so it's like, well, hey, let's do something fun. We met via D&D, sort of. I met him in a Sam's Club parking lot, and he looked super nerdy, like a homeless man.
2: After a D&D wedding.
1: Uh-uh.
7: Yeah.
1: I think it's going to be fantastic.
2: I think it's going to be weird.
8: Very.
2: Yeah.
1: Nard's saying he wants to be there that weekend. He wants to be there and record it.
7: My dad is walking me down the aisle as Gandalf.
1: Oh, that's cool.
8: Oh, my
1: God.
7: Yeah.
1: What? Thou shall not pass.
2: See, that's where this is why I start to think she's trolling us.
1: Why?
8: You're right.
1: Her dad's going to be Gandalf.
2: You know what I mean?
7: Oh, you're my right. God.
2: Oh, my God.
7: You know
2: God.
7: What? On the 25th, I'll show you pictures.
2: Okay,
7: and
2: all right.
7: Invite,
2: okay,
7: all
2: yeah.
7: right?
2: If it's real, like, that's going to be awesome.
1: And then he's
2: going to
1: be Lord of them things. You know what I mean?
2: That's amazing.
1: All right. Well, thank you so much, Alex, for calling in. I'm very excited for your wedding.
2: Can't wait to meet you.
1: I'm excited for her to be at our party, which is September 25th. It's on a Friday. It's at Thirsty Horse. Still have a shot at $1,000. The keyword is tip. Also, I still have Guns N' Roses tickets. I still have Buck Cherry tickets. All that next. Hang on.
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1: Tip is the keyword for that $1,000. Still have a shot at that. I got Buck Cherry and Blackstone Cherry tickets to give away, and Guns N' Roses. This is how I've decided to give them away today. I was going to do where you guys call in and then we talk about the stuff we did on the show. Not today. Okay. No, not today.
2: Not today.
1: Instead, there's this dead fish stuff. Let me see here. Dead fish. I know I saw it.
2: Towards the bottom of two.
1: Towards the bottom of two, the dead fish. Let me play this for you real quick. I know that a lot of dudes complain about how their wives are dead fish.
2: Yeah.
1: But women are now complaining that they have what they call dead fish husbands.
2: What?
28: Are you present in the bedroom with your husband? And what I mean by that is
0: You may be still having bedroom activities, but you, if you are just laying there going through the emotion, like, okay, let's get this over with. It's my duty. So hurry up and get done. He can feel that energy.
1: Yeah.
0: And if that's how you feel every time you engage in bedroom activities with your husband, I promise you, he'd rather not.
1: Yeah. Rather not.
2: Mm-hmm.
1: Rather not even do it.
2: I agree.
1: So, but I saw some women and they were commenting. They're like, hey, that is true. There's, you know, dead fish wives out there. Who,
2: I've never heard of a dead fish husband. That's crazy.
1: They do it. But these women are like, hey, what do you call the dead fish husband?
2: Yeah.
1: What do you call him who doesn't really do anything?
2: It's a great question.
3: Non-existent.
1: You don't think he
2: doesn't do anything in the bedroom?
1: This is what I got. I got Guns N' Roses and Buck Cherry tickets for women that have dead fish husbands.
2: Like, women are now claiming to do all the work in the bedroom?
1: Yeah. They're going to do all the work.
2: They're delusional.
1: And the husband really doesn't do anything. Nard, you probably have a lot of women in your Uber, back in your Uber days, who would probably complain about that, right? They had the dead fish husband.
4: No.
2: Yeah, I've never
1: They never
2: heard
1: did
2: of that.
1: That,
4: I've
1: huh?
4: never heard
2: it's
4: that.
2: It's something they're literally making
1: okay,
2: up.
1: Okay, we call them Billy. That's what Fight Milk said. They're just a bunch of Billies. That's fine.
2: Oh, yeah, yeah. Billy's just a dead fish, I'm sure. Yeah.
4: What?
2: Yeah.
1: It doesn't matter.
2: Putting in all that work.
1: My dad, he was named after a toilet. His name was John.
2: What?
1: So be fine. Then
2: he
1: I got my own
2: named after a toilet.
1: Yeah, I think he was.
2: They didn't say, hey, what do they call toilets?
1: Hey,
2: John.
1: I
2: let's name him John. That's how I, what?
1: I got to go to the John. So they call it. You're saying he wasn't named after a
2: He
1: toilet.
2: Was not. I guarantee it. I don't even know. But I can guarantee he wasn't named. Nobody names their child after a toilet.
1: Yeah. It was the Bible.
2: Yeah.
1: I got to use the Bible. I got to use a John.
2: Yeah.
1: They call it a porta John.
2: It's the John.
1: I got a question.
2: Okay.
1: All right. Are there any poor women out there that you could take your gal pal to Guns N' Roses? You know, a night on the town, something different than instead of just with your boring ass husband.
2: Oh, God.
1: You know?
2: I bet there are relationships out there where the woman's a freak, though.
1: Probably.
2: And the dude is just kind of like more like, well, okay, I'll try it.
1: Or he doesn't. He's like, I'm not going to do that.
2: Yeah. Or he's like, that's a little too freaky for me, honey.
1: 1-855-FU-BILLY. If there's any women that have like the dead. You know, just, I don't know, just, what do you call him, the undertaker? I mean, I don't know, what do you call the man version of a dead fish?
2: I guess it would just be the, oh, God. It would just, he's just like a lame guy.
1: He's just like
2: know.
1: A dead dog.
2: Yeah, what?
1: That's dead dog.
2: Call him dead anything, it's crazy.
1: Well, they call it a dead fish. He's a dead dog.
2: But that's just because, we call it dead fish, because it's just like they just lay there.
1: Yeah.
2: They're not even like flopping around or anything.
1: Yeah. He's just a dead dog, man.
2: I know, but like a husband is probably... I get that the husbands are lame, maybe, but to call him a dead something is just like, you wouldn't be able to have sex.
1: Just dead. He's like a dead as a door, right?
2: But I do think that there are probably ladies out there that are like, yo, I got a lame-ass husband in the bedroom.
1: Well, if we do, I
2: like,
1: will
2: there was
1: take
2: a
1: calls.
2: Guy, I have a buddy who, his wife... wanted to like set up like a three-way thing like with one of her friends, and he was like no, and I thought that was pretty lame of him.
1: Yeah, what the hell, she's the one that's initiating it,
2: and she's not bringing in a guy, she's bringing in a girl.
3: Hell yeah.
2: And he's like, I'm just not really into that.
3: Well,
4: damn,
1: what the
2: and
1: hell.
2: I was like, yeah, that's kind of a lame
1: Nard's,
2: you know.
1: Nard's over there like, oh
4: yeah, that's
2: Nard's wild. Like, I'll kill him.
1: All right, kill a man that would deny that.
2: He would. Like, that pisses Nard off.
4: It does.
1: Why are you so mad about it?
4: I don't know why I'm so mad about it, really.
1: You're saying
2: I don't know why I'm so mad about it, really.
1: She's with the wrong dude.
4: Yeah. True.
1: If we're being honest, she's with the wrong dude.
2: Yeah.
1: It's kind of her fault. She should have asked that maybe before they got married.
2: Yeah. She just assumed that, you know, like every guy.
1: I don't know.
2: I think she'd be right most of the time.
1: You know, maybe we won't get any calls, and it's because... I mean, all the dudes that listen to us, they pound it out. They get after their woman. They get after that rascal.
2: Well, I think this is just another example of women trying to make up something that isn't real.
1: I just saw it and I thought it was interesting. And I was like, hey, that's worth a prize. If you're a woman that is with a husband who doesn't give it to you and when he does, he doesn't put any effort into it, yes. You deserve a prize, is what I was thinking.
2: I saw this, and I'm with you 100%. This was so interesting to me. But I just think girls are starting to do this thing where they're trying to do, like, the rubber glue thing where it's like, whatever you say about me, bounce off me and sticks to you. You know what I mean? Like, they're trying to take all the stuff that we've said about women and say it about us, and it doesn't work like that. Like, it's hard to be like, oh, the husband's a dead fish. Like, what?
1: Yeah, and then we're going to start taking the stuff that you say, right?
2: Yeah. Like, you're fat.
1: No, we're not going to do that. We're going to just be like, no, I don't like the big ones.
2: Oh, yeah, yeah. I like the, yeah. I'm a size king.
1: Yeah, I like the smaller ones.
2: Uh-huh. Like never.
4: So.
1: What's up, Renee?
3: Hey, good morning.
1: What you got? All hey. Right. So do you have a husband or man who is a dead fishy?
3: Well, can he be considered a dead fish if he doesn't get the job done for you, only for himself every time?
1: That is in the
2: it's a dead, new thing. So we're trying to, you know,
1: we're working around this,
2: coming up with the rules.
1: If he's selfish in the bedroom and he only cares about his, they're saying that he's a selfish.
2: Yeah. Okay, that's good. That's clever.
1: He's a selfish.
2: Yeah, that's clever. I like that.
1: Yeah.
3: Yeah. Yeah, sounds about right.
1: Okay, and so he gets his, and then you don't ever get yours?
3: It's rare.
2: It's rare. Damn.
3: And I'm okay with it. Damn. It's fine, you know? It's whatever.
1: How can you be okay with that?
4: Because it's been so long, she's used to it.
1: Does he ever take trips down yonder? You know, Australia?
3: No.
1: No Australian kisses for you?
4: Poor thing.
5: It's terrible.
3: No.
1: Dang. So he just hops on, does his thing, and hops off?
3: I mean, we do both our parts, but I still have fun. I won't lie.
1: Can't be that.
3: It's my husband. I love him, you know?
1: Yeah, yeah. What do you think? He's just taking you for granted?
2: She must have cheated on him, and he took her back.
3: No, he's cheated, not me.
2: Oh, damn it.
5: Wow.
3: He's just a hard worker. He's got a hard labor job.
1: Well, why did he cheat on you?
2: So he doesn't make you climax, and he's cheated on you? That's crazy.
1: And you still want to be
3: I don't know. Why do men cheat?
1: Probably because they're not happy.
3: Yeah, maybe.
2: No, we got that dog.
1: Got that dog?
3: Yeah.
2: Yeah.
1: Who is the woman?
3: That kind of dog.
1: Well, who is the woman?
3: Somebody that he worked with.
1: Ooh. You know what, though? That is kind of cute because... You know how sometimes the dog will get in the trash and then you'll blame yourself. Oh, I should have taken the trash out so the dog didn't get it.
2: Yeah.
1: Like, that's kind of what she did.
2: She did.
1: She's like, ah, he got in the trash.
2: The dog still got in the trash, but she's like, that's my fault.
1: That's my fault. My bad.
3: Mm-hmm. Pretty much.
1: So just because you love your dog so much.
2: Absolutely.
1: So she turned a blind eye just because she loves her dog so much.
2: Mm-hmm.
1: Meaning her husband. Dang. And how many times was he cheating? Like a lot or just once or?
3: I don't know, to be honest. I mean,
1: how'd you catch
3: him?
1: When
3: I found out, I saw on his phone.
1: Damn. And who was the woman?
3: Somebody he worked with.
1: All right. Did she send nudes?
3: I didn't see any.
1: No.
2: How'd you find out?
1: Yeah. She looked at
3: his phone.
1: I
3: went to his phone. Oh. Yeah.
1: I got a question, though. When you saw her, were you like, man, I'm way hotter than she is. What is he thinking?
3: I've never even seen her, but she's older.
1: Older?
3: And he said that she wasn't pretty, but who knows?
2: You've never seen her?
1: Why would he want to do that?
3: No.
4: And you know what? Never went up to his job because you said that like they worked together, right?
2: No, yeah, because she doesn't want to ruin their family's income.
3: No, I mean, I work, too, and I work. We probably make the same amount of money, but...
1: And you stayed with him? You make the same amount of money and you stayed with him?
3: We have kids.
2: Are you guys both waitresses?
3: Yeah. No.
5: Secretaries.
1: Wow, that's wild.
2: So he's a dental assistant?
1: No, he's not.
3: No.
1: Derek, he's not a dental assistant. You shut up, Nort.
2: You guys are both strippers.
1: No, they're not. Only fans.
3: Just at home.
1: Just at home. All right, well, I'm going to give you a prize. That's so terrible.
2: Flight attendants?
1: How often does he give it to you?
3: I don't know. Recently, it's probably been like once a week.
1: Once a week? Okay, well, If you could have it your way, all right.
2: Burger King.
1: Yeah, if you could call that thing Burger King, right?
2: I'm so hungry.
1: How often would you get it?
3: Once a day.
2: Damn.
1: Yeah, she wants it once a day.
2: How is this?
1: They're just mismatched.
2: How does this happen?
1: I don't know.
2: How does a woman like this wind up with a guy that only gives it to her once a week? I don't understand that. I don't understand that.
1: Yeah. That sucks. All right, I'll give you a prize.
2: Yeah.
1: Hang on.
2: Yeah. You should get your lick back, just FYI.
1: All right. Derek's saying you should cheat back. I don't think she will, though. Speaking of cheating.
2: She really loves that guy, and I don't know why.
1: Yeah, she really does. Well,
2: He must be hot.
1: You remember this call her daddy advice.
5: For the most part, historically speaking, it is men mm-hmm. that are the cheaters. And that is why I say here on Call Her Daddy, okay, cheat first. It's the cheating Olympics. Who can cheat first?
1: All right, so she said that, it's historically men cheat. Nope, I have this.
6: It is absolutely true.
1: All right, she's saying that she has her own clinic, and women go there, right?
2: Mm-hmm. Yeah.
1: And she has found out that women cheat way more than men.
6: It is absolutely true.
7: Huh. And so from your practice, you've experienced more women cheating than men.
6: Yes, and it's very different. Men will cheat and still love their wife. In fact, 58% of them do. If a woman cheats, she usually is not in love with her partner.
1: I think that's accurate.
2: Mm-hmm.
1: Where if a woman cheats, that's why you can't go back to her.
2: No.
1: She doesn't even love you.
2: She doesn't.
1: She doesn't love you at all.
2: Mm-mm.
8: She can do it again.
1: Yeah, she's going to do it again. Listen to what this lady had to say.
9: Men, listen. Every woman cheats on a man.
2: Damn, lady.
1: She said every woman cheats on a man.
2: Right.
1: Every woman.
9: Men, listen. Every woman cheats on a man, yes. But if that woman loves you so much, she will not leave any traces for you to find out.
1: That's right. She will eat and leave no crumbs.
2: You'll never know.
1: Yeah, you'll never know because she loves you. I'm sorry. That's a big bowl of propaganda right there.
2: I mean, if she cheats on you, she does not love you.
1: If a woman cheats on you and then she does everything in her power to cover up all her tracks, she eats and leaves no crumbs so that you can't find out, that's how you know she really loves you.
2: Mm-hmm.
1: And then dudes gonna be like, man, you know what? She didn't want me to find out.
2: Yeah.
1: She really loves me.
2: She really loves me.
1: She did everything in her power.
2: No matter what.
1: Everything in her power to make sure I didn't find out, but then I went looking for it.
2: That is a hell of a spin, though.
1: And then I found it, but she didn't want me to.
2: That is a hell of a spin.
1: Oh, man.
9: A woman that really loves you will never allow you to know that she's cheating on you. Know this and be guided.
2: It's kind of sweet, though, when you think about it, because like she never wanted you to find out because she knew you would never recover from it. You know, that is kind of sweet.
1: A woman that doesn't cheat is sweet.
2: I got it. But I understand the thought process of her, like, I don't want to ruin him. Because if he finds out, it'll ruin him.
1: She doesn't want to ruin her situation.
8: Nope.
1: So it has nothing to do with him. She doesn't want to get caught because it'll ruin the harmony that she has in the relationship.
2: Mm.
1: So she's still self-serving. She's not wanting you to find out for herself.
2: Mm-hmm.
1: It has nothing to do with the dude. It doesn't mean, oh, man, I love you. Oh, I didn't want you to find out.
2: Yeah.
1: No. She's like, hey, I got it good.
2: Yep.
1: But I'm not 100% satisfied or I want to try this out, but I don't want to get caught.
2: I just don't know why Nard labeled that video Canadian woman spitting facts.
4: I did not say that.
1: That's weird.
4: Yeah, that's weird.
2: Very weird.
1: Oh, this guy, this poor dude. His wife went out there, got cheated. You know, she cheated and...
10: got into the house, into the kitchen. And I said, what's happened? And she said, I've been having an affair with a man from work.
1: Yes, gym and work. Two big places where they cheat.
2: I bet.
10: And I remember just tears began to stream. I didn't move. Completely motionless. And then she said, and that's not all. And she said, I'm pregnant with this child.
1: Oh, golly. She was cheating and got pregnant by the dude.
2: Mm.
8: I like that.
2: I like that.
8: I like that because
2: I like that.
8: Well, no, because
1: it's a weird ass makes,
2: this guy's a freak.
1: No, this guy is a mega freak.
8: You don't understand.
2: Go ahead.
8: I like it because it makes the decision simple. You know, there's no like, oh, do I hang on?
2: The decision was simple when she cheated.
8: Yeah, yeah, not to some guys. Some guys will hang on, but if she's pregnant, it's like, bye, gotta go.
2: Yeah.
1: Why would a dude stay?
2: Well, I don't know. Some guys
8: stay there. Chris
2: isn't wrong. Like, some guys do stay.
1: What idiot's going to stay?
2: Well, I mean, is he an idiot? He's been, you know, cheated on, hurt.
1: No.
2: Then we're like, you're an idiot.
1: If you get cheated on, you got to make this sound. And then you got to get out of there. I mean, that's... People are like, I did not want to hear that again.
2: Yeah, dude, I'm addicted to that. That's so funny. Just cats in heat is all I'm thinking about.
1: Yeah, they're just upset. They're letting the anger out there. Mm-hmm. All right, I got to take a quick break. We got the news coming up next. Hang on.

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0: 75 and clear, heating up in the afternoon with a high of 102.
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0: know that girl that has Tourette's? She's pretty famous. And she says a lot of weird stuff. You know, when she's...
1: Oh, yeah, yeah.
0: You know her. Well, she's getting married. And they got their own show. And this was like the preview to the show.
2: On behalf of everyone here, your day has...
0: She's up there and she's like, bleep a bleep.
1: Yep.
0: During the vows.
1: Yep.
0: During the vows, as they're exchanging vows, she's like, bleep a bleep.
2: We arrived, and it is a privilege for myself and all of those others with us today. Those whom I have the privilege to gather with today.
0: And she wanted to fight him.
2: Welcome to an incredibly special occasion for an incredibly special couple. The winding road of life has led us to this very moment. And it is that love that brings us together today.
0: Something about cinnamon rolls and all sorts of other stuff. So that show would be hilarious.
3: Yeah, it is.
0: So one dead after 2000s rock band Buck Cherry's tour bus involved in a fatal crash.
1: Yeah.
0: It's unfortunate.
3: That is.
4: Nobody from the band.
0: Nobody from the band, but somebody.
4: But somebody did.
0: Somebody did die.
3: Probably the person that ran into the bus.
0: Could be.
3: Bus versus car usually doesn't go well for
0: usually
3: car.
0: Usually bus win.
3: Yeah.
0: Baby boomers are smoking more pot, and their neighbors are pissed off. Derek, have you ever lived somewhere where you smoked a bunch of the weeds, and then the neighbors would complain about it?
3: Yes, absolutely. Last time I was in an apartment, probably about, I guess, 5-6 years ago, yeah, there was a lady that... It became such a problem that she moved apartments.
0: Really?
3: Mm-hmm.
0: Because of your weeds?
3: Yeah, because of my weeds, yep. I was like, I'm really sorry, but not sorry enough to stop.
0: That's too good.
3: Well, maybe, I don't know. Maybe they're reasonable on the rent that they charged on these apartments, you know?
0: Oh, and you're like, hey, man, I'm getting such a good deal here.
3: No. I'm getting hoed.
0: Oh, so
3: I'm paying $1,400.
0: Oh, man, smoke all the weeds you want.
3: On a two-bedroom apartment, it's like, I'm not going to...
0: I'm not going to smoke the weeds?
3: Yeah, sorry, don't live in an apartment, lady.
0: Puff, puff, puff, and just not very rude.
3: Because I remember years and years and years before that, being married to my ex-wife, being in an apartment where somebody smoked weed, and it just drove her nuts. And I remember back then being like, the audacity. These people won't stop smoking weed.
0: And now you're the weeder.
3: Yeah, now I'm the weeder. Yep, I am.
0: Yeah.
3: It's an issue, though, because not everybody likes the smell.
0: No, I don't. It's not my thing, but
3: yep.
0: I don't hate the people that do it.
3: But I get the people that are like, yo, everywhere just smells like weed. Especially in, obviously, you know, states where it's legal.
0: I would rather smell that than smell our bathroom.
3: Yeah, well, duh.
0: Our bathroom is sick.
3: Uh-huh.
0: I would pray for weeds.
3: It's not weeds. You always say it with an S.
0: Well, it's multiple. You don't just smoke one
3: it's
0: joint
3: weed.
0: There.
3: Yeah, it's weed.
0: I know, but you don't just smoke one joint.
3: I know,
0: you smoke
3: but
0: the weeds.
3: Weeds is like a different thing.
0: No, it's not.
3: Yeah, it is. It's like the things you want to pull.
0: Yeah, you want to pull another joint out.
3: No.
0: I'm going to get another weeds.
3: It's just weed.
0: I bet you smoked a lot of weeds over the weekend.
3: I smoked a lot of weed. Yes, I did smoke a lot of weed over the weekend.
0: That's just the old way to say it. No, I was hitting those weeds.
3: I smoked a lot of weed every day
0: so
3: of my
0: much
3: life.
0: Better.
3: Yes.
0: And cases of scromiting, a condition tied to cannabis use, spikes among teens and young adults where they're throwing up.
3: Oh, man.
0: So I guess the weeds can make people throw up, huh? They call it scromiting.
3: I don't think it can. I don't believe that.
0: A sanitation worker, 32, dies after falling from the back of the truck, driven by his dad on the first day of the job.
3: I mean, that's when it's going to happen if it is. First day, not really familiar with it. That sucks. That's just terrible. Especially because the truck was drove by his dad.
0: And his dad was driving the truck, and then the kid must have fell off.
3: That's
0: first
3: horrible.
0: Day on the job.
3: That's horrible.
0: A mom says car was driven hundreds of miles, damaged after a drop-off for repairs at Boston Auto Shop. It reminds me of Ferris Bueller's Day Off.
3: Yeah.
0: See that when he drops it off to get some, you know, just drops it off, not at a repair shop, but just with the valet. And the valet's like, don't mind if I do. And it's just seen cruising all over town.
3: No. Yeah. That movie made all kinds of people think that every time they drop their car off at valet's just going crazy in their car.
0: They now have valet mode.
3: Yeah. Right.
0: In your car for that.
3: Yeah.
0: And you can get an alert that lets you know when your car is moving.
3: Uh-huh.
0: A father abandoned 7-year-old because he wanted to reach the top of Mount Fuji. And he's like, hey, I'm not going to be able to do it. So I'm
3: this
0: gonna
3: is my dream, son.
0: So you're going to have to just kind of chill here.
3: So his son went up to a certain point with him.
0: Yeah.
3: And then his son's like, I'm 7, so I'm not going to be able to make it to the mountain top. Of so the dad was just like, just stay here. I got to get to the peak.
0: Yeah, the 48-year-old father was reprimanded by police after leaving his 7-year-old son alone on Mount Fuji while continuing the climb with his older child who could make the climb.
3: He's like, nothing's going to stop me. This is my dream, son.
0: That's right.
3: It's like, I feel like that would be like Stan's dad, like on South Park. That's well, like the only place you would see that. But no, this happened in real life.
0: The younger boy became tired around the 6th station, roughly 2,500 meters.
3: Of course.
0: 8,000 feet above sea level.
3: Very the little father, oxygen for a 7-year-old.
0: The father told the child, all right, you wait here. And then he continued to climb with his older son.
3: Oh, my God. That's unbelievable. I feel like that's something Nard would do.
4: Yeah, probably.
0: A mountain hut worker found the 7-year-old sitting alone. The cops are like, hey, don't do that again.
3: Yeah, I mean, you
0: know. That's bad.
3: Kid was fine. But you can't really leave 7-year-olds alone nowadays.
0: Isn't that weird? I was 5 and they left me alone.
3: Oh, no, it's just completely different, yeah.
0: I was 5 years old and they're like, hey, you're fine.
3: Yes.
0: Fine. Don't be a little bitch.
3: I mean, yeah, when I was like 5, 6 years old, like if somebody would ask my mom, like, "Hey, where's Derek?" My mom would have no idea where
0: I'm
3: I was.
0: I'm not sure,
3: and she wouldn't know for several hours until I popped back up.
0: Like, he's around here somewhere.
3: That's what she would say.
0: They treated you like a dog that got outside.
3: Yeah,
0: yeah, I'll come back.
3: Yeah, I'll be back around dinner.
4: Yeah, he'll get hungry.
3: Yep, and that's what she knew. I'd be back for dinner.
0: Yeah, well, you'd be back before dinner.
3: Well, no, I had my lunch with me.
0: Oh,
3: I kept that
0: smart.
3: Thing on me, yeah, for sure.
0: Kept that thing on you.
3: Mm-hmm. And by thing, I meant lunchbox. Snacks.
0: Man hit by impaired driver.
3: Uh-huh.
0: So he's in an argument, right? He's fighting with somebody.
3: Uh-huh.
0: So he runs into the street. Well, then he gets hit.
3: Yep.
0: But man is hit by impaired driver after running into the street while being chased following an argument.
3: Damn.
0: He ran him right into traffic.
3: Damn. Yeah. Boom. That would suck so bad.
0: And a California bill seeks to ban the sale of unicorns, glowing rabbits.
3: There's not unicorns.
0: And other gene-edited pets.
3: All right. Yeah, I mean, if they have to do that.
0: Genetically modified pets, including glow-in-the-dark rabbits, the hypoallergenic cats and dogs, and real-life unicorns could soon become a reality after a bill to ban the sale of such creatures failed to advance in the California state.
3: Mm-hmm.
0: So that means they're going to try and make a unicorn.
3: They are. I mean, the stuff they've been doing to dogs is freaky. Like, because they've been, like, combining dogs that have no business having, like, you know what I mean? Like,
0: you ever see the giant dogs that try to bang the little dog, but
3: yes.
0: They can't, and so they're just humping the air?
3: Yeah. Hilarious.
0: Those videos are hilarious.
3: It is hilarious.
0: Well, that's it for us. I hope you had a great day, and we'll see you tomorrow.
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Hey, it's Brandy. Welcome to Monday. 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

0: 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Listen, I'm not one of those corny radio jocks that gives birthday shout outs, but I do need to mention the oldest person in the world just turned 117 over the weekend. She said she celebrated by having some more firsts in her life. One of those things was, quote, stroking a llama. And good for her. Most women stop stroking the llama long before they get to that age. She also got to hold hands with King Charles at 117 years old. It's the one time King Charles looked young.
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8: Clear and sunny in the afternoon with a high of 102.
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0: 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Names like Gunner, Cannon, Arson, Blade. 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
1: 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Kiss San Antonio weather.
7: Clear and sunny in the afternoon with a high of 102.
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0: 99.5 Kiss Rock San Antonio. Consider this your 10-minute warning. In just about 10 minutes, I've got something big. A pair of Guns N' Roses tickets. You want them? We'll have your phone ready and do not go anywhere.
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Welcome to the 90s Nooner on 99.5 Kiss Rock San Antonio. Before we get too into it, a couple things we got to take care of. Right now, I have a pair of Guns N' Roses tickets. They'll be at the Alamo Dome September 16th, and those tickets are going to caller 9 right now. 844-470-KISS. And while you got your phone out, go ahead and open up the Kiss Rocks app. I put 3 songs in there. Pick which one you want to hear, and I will play it right after Collective Soul.

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0: You're in the 90s, Nooner on 99.5 Kiss Rock, San Antonio. Back in the 90s, there was always a lot of talk about the future, robots taking over. Well, I think the future is now. Because over the weekend, a bunch of robots broke records set by humans in a robot Olympics. And I think that men should be worried, especially because their number one job was taken over by machines a long time ago. I'm talking about vibrators, okay? Men couldn't get the job done, so women had to turn to the machines. More than 2,000 humanoid robots right now are competing in the World Humanoid Robot Games. And so far, a robot beat Usain Bolt's 100-meter sprint world record, and another robot beat the human world record for high jump.
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1: 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Kiss San Antonio weather.
8: Clear and sunny in the afternoon with a high of 102.
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Let's go back to 1992 from their debut album. It's Rage Against the Machine, Bomb Track.

0: You're in the 90s Nooner on 99.5 Kiss Rock San Antonio. It's Tap That Cash. Another shot at $1,000 comes up in about 10 minutes. We'll give you another keyword. 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

0: 5, Kiss Rock, San Antonio. You know, someone we don't hear a lot about anymore is Meg White from the White Stripes, the drummer. Well, a British tabloid is getting a little bit of heat because for days, this reporter for that tabloid followed a woman around who he thought was Meg White, taking pictures of her, writing a big story about Meg White's secret new life, which is actually going to be a great story because she is sort of elusive. We don't know what's going on with her. Well, he finally approached her after days of following her and publishing this story, and turns out it's not Meg White. It's just some woman. He was totally wrong. Just like a man. He's like, she's got dark hair and boobs. Must be Meg White.
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8: Clear and sunny in the afternoon with a high of 102.
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You want to go see Black Label Society when they come to the Boeing Center at Techport on September 4th? 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

0: 99.5 Kiss Rock, San Antonio. Actor Andrew Garfield, you might know him as Spider-Man. He was Spider-Man in three of the movies. He has just admitted he has a secret Instagram account that he spends hours on every day. And he said all that he looks at on his secret Instagram are ceramics and videos of craftspeople, which I think is absolutely a lie. No one has a secret Instagram account to watch pottery videos, okay? 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
7: Clear and sunny in the afternoon with a high of 102.
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0: 99.5 Kiss Rock San Antonio. Hey, it's Brandy. I'm getting out of here for the day. Stick around, though. Chris has got a ton of good stuff coming up. Just after 5 o'clock, he's got tickets to see Rush. In his 420 ticket window, he's got tickets to see Guns N' Roses. And you got another shot at $1,000 coming up at 4 o'clock. Lots of reasons to stick around. That and Chris has a great voice. I'll talk to you tomorrow.
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3: Clear and sunny in the afternoon with a high of 102.
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99.5 Kiss Rock, San Antonio. I'm Chris. Fun is just stepping in, man. This week we're going to have tons of fun. And no, I'm not referring to my bonza. I am referring to the fact that we have Guns N' Roses tickets to give away all this week, 420 Kiss ticket window. We have Rush tickets to give away all week, 5:05, right after your Billy break, right before you start the 5 o'clock double shots. We have $1,000 to give away all week in the 4 p.m. hour, like right at 4 o'clock. Listen for the keyword, the Tap That Cash keyword. It's coming up in less than an hour right here on 99.5 Kiss.

0: 99.5 KISS Rock San Antonio. I'm Chris Fuentes. All right. So I'm a millennial, right? I'm the upper end. I know I should say the older end. I like to say the upper end, closer to Gen X. But apparently there are some millennial trends that Gen Z says, stop. They're no longer cool. So the generation back there telling us to chill on it. And let's see what they say. Open toe shoes, saying LOL out loud, skinny jeans, the phrase, I did a thing. And taking photos of your food and posting it online is number one. I got to say, for once in my life, I agree with Gen Z. That was never really cool.
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8: Clear and sunny in the afternoon with a high of 102.
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0: 99.5 KISS Rock San Antonio. I'm Chris. For this big hour coming up next, you're not going to want to miss it. I got your 420 KISS ticket window coming up with your chance to win tickets to see Guns and Friggin' Roses, the World Tour 2026, September 16th, Alamo Dome. 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And even sooner than that, another shot at $1,000. 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
2: Clear and sunny in the afternoon with a high of 102.
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99.5 KISS Rock San Antonio. I'm Chris Sifuentes. I'm glad you're here because you have a shot to win Guns N' Roses tickets in just a few minutes. 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

0: 99.5 KS Rock, San Antonio. I'm Chris. All right, if you didn't win the Guns N' Roses tickets a few minutes ago, don't worry. 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
8: Clear and sunny in the afternoon with a high of 102.
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2: Got an accident right now, only allowing one lane to get through on 35 South and approaching Judson Road, causing an hour delay to be backed up all the way to Evans Road. Stop and go traffic on Loop 1604 eastbound between Bitters and going to Hardy Oak Boulevard also is going to cause a 6 to 7 minute delay. That's San Antonio traffic. I'm William Shotwell.
1: 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It's the difference between punching the clock or punching the boss.

0: 99.5 KISS Rock, San Antonio. I'm Chris Fuentes. 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
2: Clear and sunny in the afternoon with a high of 102.
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21: Got an accident right now, only allowing one lane to get through on 35 South and approaching Judson Road, causing an hour delay to be backed up all the way to Evans Road. Stop and go traffic on Loop 1604 eastbound between Bitters and going to Hardy Oak Boulevard also is going to cause a 6 to 7 minute delay. That's San Antonio traffic. I'm William Shotwell.
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2: Well, Derek, you know what I want to do?
24: What?
2: Talk to our GM.
24: Okay.
2: I want to be lowered from a woman's lady part, right?
24: At
2: like
24: BMS
2: it's a big
24: Live?
2: Giant vagina hammock. No, yeah, BMS Live to kick off the show.
24: Oh, okay.
2: Every morning I want to be, if you could just cut this out right
24: now. You want
2: now.
24: Me to talk to the GM about
2: yeah,
24: that?
2: Yeah,
24: okay,
2: yeah.
24: All right.
2: Yeah, because it sounds better if you have people talking.
24: Yeah, that is true.
2: But if
24: it's
2: I
24: like,
2: just
24: oh,
2: go to them,
24: deal.
2: It's like, oh, you don't have anybody.
24: Mm-hmm.
2: Yeah, I want to be lowered from women's genitalia.
24: Okay. I got it. Yeah, so lowered. Okay.
2: Just let them know. That in my new deal, if we ever sign a new deal or if we don't, wherever we go.
24: Yeah, have a big vagina chair.
2: That's what I want.
24: Yeah.
2: But I want it so that it gets lowered.
24: Mm-hmm. And all the buttons on the board could be like little vaginas.
2: No, little boobies.
24: Yeah, little,
2: little
24: boobies.
2: Nipples.
24: Yeah.
2: I want all the buttons to be nipples.
24: We just want, vaginas all over the place.
2: That's right.
24: People could never accuse us of anything.
2: Call now.
24: Oh, yeah, really? Look at all these vaginas on the wall.
2: Call now. 1-855-VAGINA.
24: It would stink in here.
2: I wonder if that works. Our next one, if we can't get... You know, get to keep this one, this number or whatever. I'm going to do 1-855-VAGINA.
24: Okay, yeah, that's pretty good. I like that almost better than F.U. Billy.
2: That'd be really good.
24: Yeah, that's actually...
2: What's their number?
24: I think we should change it.
2: 1-855-VAGINA.
24: We should have said it, though, because somebody can steal it. Like they tried to steal our F.U. Billy.
2: That's right.
24: There's like a... What is the one in California that they ripped off from us? Like. Yeah, it's like a law firm that's doing like something against like people that are suing their jobs or something. It's like 1-855-FU-WORK or something. I don't know what it is, but it's like it started in Palm Springs where we're on at, and so it's like they clearly heard, 1-855-FU-BILLY.
2: Yeah, they did. And they were like, hey, that's funny.
24: Yeah, because it is funny. They put their I'll give them credit though. They put theirs on a billboard. I don't think we've ever done that.
2: Nope, we have not. No, actually, we have.
24: Have we? I was about to say, I can't remember.
2: I think we have.
24: I don't know. I know we haven't had a lot of billboards, so I couldn't remember.
2: It's pretty cool, though. This Kacey Musgrave, really, I mean, very
24: like
2: smart.
24: This. I love it. Like, when girls like balls and stuff like that, I mean, I'm a fan.
25: Yeah.
24: It's like, okay, cool. That girl likes to have sex.
2: Yep.
24: That's how I see it.
2: Yeah, nothing worse than a woman that doesn't.
24: Those balls, though, that she's coming down on, they're like truck nuts is basically what they are,
2: yeah,
24: right?
2: They are.
24: Like, they look exactly like truck nuts. And it's been a long time until this weekend that I've seen a truck with big old truck nuts on it. And I ran into one this weekend. And man, I forget how aggressive that thing looks on the road.
2: Well, what I thought would make it even less aggressive is, and I could never find a company that could do it. I wanted you and me's face on the truck nuts.
24: Yes.
2: I'm on one nut, you're on the other nut, right? And nobody could make that for us. For a reasonable price.
24: Mm-hmm.
2: I thought that was a great gimmick and would have been a lot of fun just to see it out there in the wild, and then people are... Or driving, and then there's Billy and Derek just hanging from a truck.
24: Yeah, no, that'd be really weird, but I'd be funny.
2: Super funny.
24: Super funny.
2: Do you remember, didn't we have, like, Nard's mouth open and urinal cakes? We had a little...
25: You wanted to, but that never happened.
24: Yeah, that never happened
2: either.
24: Damn,
2: why?
24: And that one, people have done that one, too. Like, people have, put whatever people in urinal cakes.
2: Oh, I wanted to get it in all the bars, I think, back in the day. All the restaurants and bars.
24: Mm-hmm.
2: Thought that'd be great marketing. Yeah, I wanted Nard's face.
24: But that was one of the ones that I think management was like, I don't get it. You want these?
2: Oh, yeah. They do that to me a lot. They're like, I don't get it.
24: like, doesn't that make you guys the butt of the joke? And it's like, yeah. So?
2: Yeah, who cares? When they go into a urinal and they see Nard's face, they're going to crack up.
24: They would think, like, oh, the enemies did this to him.
2: Yeah, that's fine.
24: It's like, no, we did it to ourselves.
2: We did it to ourselves.
24: Whatever.
2: If you make fun of yourselves, then nobody can really make fun of you.
24: Mm-hmm. Well, they can.
2: I mean, they can, but it doesn't come up. It doesn't work. Can.
24: Well, it does work a little bit, you know.
2: Okay, well, you had an incident over the weekend.
24: Yeah, it does work a little bit.
2: So could you...
24: I'll tell you it works a little bit.
2: Could you tell us your incident from the weekend?
24: Yeah, so, I mean, I can. I'm dropping my oldest daughter off at her first year of college at the University of Texas, and we're moving her into her dorm Saturday morning, and finally get her all situated, and, you know, say our goodbyes, and I'm starting to leave her dorm, walking down the halls, starting to tear up a little bit, you know, emotional moment.
2: Right, big moment, yep. Happy moment.
24: And, you know, if you've ever moved your kid into college, like, they kind of do, like, different, you know, times where kids are moving in. So we had, like, an early time, so there's more families showing up, moving their kids in. There's a dad and his daughter. They're kind of passing the hall. I'm trying to wipe some tears away, a little bit, you know, emotional. And passing by in the hall, this guy goes, "Hey, cheer up, ma'am. There's a ton of Arby's on your way home off 35.
2: He said, "Ma'am."
24: He said, "Ma'am." He said, "Ma'am." That's important because as I'm still, I don't even acknowledge him. I giggle a little bit. I just keep walking, and him and his daughter are like turning the corner. And I hear his daughter go, "Dad, I think that's a man." And I go, "You think?"
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0: 99.5 KISS, Blink 182, 5 o'clock double shots. I'm Chris Funes. Coming up tomorrow on the Billy Madison Show, great question. How do you know if your wife isn't attracted to you? Very tough topic. We'll get through it together. Also, what would you do? Okay, you're dating this girl for 6 months, right, guys? 6 months. And then she just dropped down and asked, hey, can I have $5,000? And then this woman argues that men are cheap and unattractive. We'll get into all that tomorrow morning on the Billy Madison Show right here on 99.5 KISS.
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7: Clear in the overnight hours, dropping down to a low of 87.
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28: From the Davis Law Firm Traffic Center.
29: New accident being reported right now on 181 southbound just past South Foster Road. It looks like a 2 to 3 minute delay with slow traffic backed up all the way from I-37. Then a disabled vehicle has a left lane blocked off on Loop 410 westbound approaching Roosevelt. Expect a 1 to 2 minute inconvenience backed up to Southton Road. That's San Antonio traffic. I'm William Shotwell.
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0: Yes, because you can vote on Deftones. My Own Summer is my pick. 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

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I'm Chris Fuentes. The next round is the you call it first one, meaning the first song is the one you pick, and then I'll round it out with my pick. It's Limp Bizkit. 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

0: Limp Bizkit rolling, closing out today's 5 o'clock double shots. I'm Chris Funes. Thank you for participating. I hope you're participating also in the Kiss Tap That Cash contest, an easy way to get $1,000. Why is it easy? Because all you do is sit there and you enter keywords. There's five per day, and we even tell you when we play them. Around the top of the 7 a.m., 9 a.m., 11 a.m., 1 p.m., 4 p.m. hours, you hear it, you enter it, you can win a grand just like that. Your next chance to win, tomorrow morning, 7 o'clock with the Billy Madison Show, right here on 99.5 KISS.
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2: Clear in the overnight hours, dropping down to a low of 87.
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15: Things starting to look a little bit better on I-35 southbound as you make your way towards Judson Road. That accident is still causing some issues, but two lanes are now getting by, still causing a 30 to 35 minute delay back up all the way to Roy Richards. Then loop 1604 eastbound at Stone Oak Parkway has got a 25 minute delay. Stop traffic is backed all the way to Vance Jackson. That's San Antonio traffic. I'm William Shotwell.
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Coming up tomorrow, more chances for you to win tickets to see Guns N' Roses live at the Alamo Dome September 16th. 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

0: 99.5 KISS Rock San Antonio. I'm Chris Funes. 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
6: Clear and sunny in the afternoon with a high of 102.
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28: Look at the upper level of I-10 westbound between North Frio and going to Culebra. It looks like that construction is going to continue for the next several months. The lower level is available, but right now the upper level only allows the right lane to get through. That's San Antonio traffic. I'm William Shotwell.
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0: 99.5 KISS Rock San Antonio. I'm Chris Sifuentes. I am out. Thank you for letting me hang out with you this afternoon. I appreciate it. Please, let's do it again tomorrow. Melanie Cruz takes over from here, and she kicks things off with Metallica next.
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1: 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San Antonio weather.
2: Clear and sunny in the afternoon with a high of 102.
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